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15: I mean, the KISS Million Dollar Pop Quiz, that's the sort of stuff that screams, yes, I'll add guacamole kind of money. That is the sort of stuff where you become a KISS millionaire. You don't look at the prices. You're just like, that looks great. Add to shopping cart. You know what I mean? This is $1 million. And I've got answers to these KISS Million Dollar Pop Quiz questions. Give me 2 KISS hits. Answer to question 1's coming up on your number one hit music station. Deep in-

0: 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We play the Kiss million-dollar pop quiz within 20 minutes. And I've got answers to question one. Are you ready? Answer to question one.
1: Hello.
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1: are One Direction. Yay! Yay!
0: Answer to question one is One Direction. I'll give you the answer to question two in just a couple of Kiss hits right there. You should

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Millionaire. Give us your name now at kiss.com.au and keep it KISS. Mwah. We drop more answers to this hour's pop quiz in

can you do me a favor? Flick me a name and number so I can put you in front of a million bucks. Only your number one hit music station, Kiss, can throw down $1 million in the Kiss Million Dollar Pop Quiz. Thousands and thousands of instant cash to win as well. And you know I've been helping you out with this, right? The pop quiz is coming up in three Kiss hits. The answer to question one is One Direction. The answer to question two, false. It's a true or false question, and the answer is false. See? You're like eight questions away from cash money, baby. Why wouldn't you register at kiss.com.au? See you in three Kiss hits. Let's get this on because it's so good. Milky Mograb, just the way you are on your number one in music station.

0: Melbourne's number one hit music station. How you doing? We are Kiss 101.1. You got Gordy. Hi. Overcast one around our city. Just a heads up, that bomb scare that led to the closure of Avalon Airport, someone's been detained. Everyone is safe. There are delays going on, so check with your airlines, all right? A big Kiss mix coming up.
1: The Kiss $1 million pop quiz.
0: You know what's awesome? Every single person who plays the Kiss $1 million pop quiz has a shot at winning $1 million. Like, that is the sort of money that solves problems you didn't even know you had. We're doing this for Deal or No Deal and Millionaire Hot Seat weeknights from 6:30 on Channel 10. All right, let's open those green room doors. Bring in the next player. Oh, here he comes. Welcome. Jump on up to the Kiss $1 million stage. Luke, he works in vending machines, and you are up for winning $1 million. Is that right?
2: Oh, yeah, Gordy. Who doesn't want $1 million, man?
0: Brother, huge. What are you going to do with your million if you win this?
2: Mate, the $1 million, home loan paid off, and investment property.
0: Okay, calm it down, barefoot investor. We're talking 10 questions. 10 questions in front of me. You get them all right. A grand in the hand, plus you're also up for your own $1 million moment, man. Time starts after I ask question one. Are you ready?
2: I'm ready.
0: Which boy band released What Makes You Beautiful?
2: One Direction.
0: True or false, the Tesla can take fuel?
2: False.
0: Which New Zealand singer is known for her hit song Royals?
2: Lord.
0: What is sushi usually wrapped in?
2: Seaweed.
0: What Australian comedian created the character Jermaine King?
2: Pass.
0: Just Do It is the famous catch cry. Ooh, look at this guy. Which famous artist released the song Thank You Next?
2: Ariana Grande.
0: Which Australian running athlete lit the cauldron at the Sydney 2000 Olympic opening
2: ceremony? Kathy Freeman.
0: What actor played Logan Roy in Succession?
2: Pass.
0: Which female pop star has been acquitted for her tax fraud case after an 8-year ordeal?
2: Britney Spears?
0: Let's go back to what Australian comedian created the character Jermaine King?
2: Pass.
0: What actor played Logan Roy in Succession? Not bad.
2: You know what? I'm still in the running for $1 million.
0: Yeah, you are. Let's go through what you missed out on, bro. Hey, Brian Cox played Logan Roy in Succession. Shakira was the pop star that was acquitted of tax fraud.
2: Damn.
0: $1 million, bro. Could be all yours. Good luck.
2: Thank you, Gordy. Thank you for the call.
0: Thank you for playing the Kiss $1 million pop quiz.
2: No stress, bro. Keep the Kiss every day.
0: Hey, you reckon you could do better than Luke there? And you want a shot at $1 million too, right? Kiss.com.au to play the Kiss $1 million pop quiz. I'm going to drop some answers to the next pop quiz questions. Give me till 11, all right? Stay on your $1 million station, Kiss.
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0: So we're KISS. We're your number one in music station. How you doing? Hey, so Teddy Swims, a couple of years back, went viral covering a Michael Jackson here. I think it was Rock With You. Has he seen the MJ movie?
1: We've been on nonstop go, but I plan on it. I've been hearing a lot of mixed reviews about it, but I mean, to be honest, if I just see Jafar doing a moonwalk, music's there and his nephew's in it, I mean, it can't be bad.
0: Right? The debut this week's back at Coachella. It's KISS new music out of Teddy Swims, Mr. Know-It-All. How would you like to be the next KISS millionaire? The KISS Million Dollar Pop Quiz. Everyone playing along with this at home, at work, in the car. How about you get on the radio, play for reals? So kiss.com.au to register to play. Plus, I'm giving you answers to these questions. Yeah, I'm making it easy for you. Other side of this, can you wait there for me?
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0: I mean, the Kiss Million Dollar Pop Quiz, you win $1 million. Your parents start calling you the favourite. I don't know if that's factually true, but what I do know is I've got 10 questions. I've got thousands in instant cash, and we've got $1 million up for wins. Do you play along, Claire, with the pop quiz when we do this?
27: Yeah, I played along with the last one.
0: Yeah. How do you go? Like, out of 10, do you reckon?
27: I reckon, like, 7 or 8.
0: That's pretty
27: I think
0: good.
27: It was, like, two that I didn't know the answer to in the last one.
0: Well, check it out. I'm about to give you the answer to two more questions coming up, and we're going to play this within 20 minutes. So, damn, this could be your moment. This could be your $1 million moment too. Stay on Kiss. Answer to the first two questions about 11:15, all right?
27: I'll be keeping it Kiss for sure.
0: Awesome. All right, Mr. Teddy Swims, Mr. Know-It-All.

I'm just going to stop the Kiss music on your number one hit music station. How are you under pressure? How are you when it comes to answering pop quiz questions under a timer? You should register for the Kiss $1 million pop quiz. And you could be staring at $1 million. And I've got the answers to the first two questions coming up within 20 minutes. We play. Answer to question one is Red. The answer to question two is Danny. Kiss.com.au. Register for this now. Within 20, me and you could be playing the Kiss $1 million pop quiz on your $1 million station, Kiss.

0: 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We're throwing it old school to Destiny's Child. Total Kiss 3 anthem on the way. But $1 million on Kiss 101? That's the sort of money where you sit in the members section at the MCG with a tie, just pretending you've always enjoyed a good pino.
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0: Winning $1 million with the Kiss $1 million pop quiz, that could turn your Thursday into a private island origin story. We're doing this for Deal or No Deal and Millionaire Hot Seat, weeknights from 6:30 on Channel 10. Let's bring in the next contestant, guys. Bring him in. Oh, look who has just swung open the green room door, strutting up to the stage, looking stunning. Ladies and gentlemen, please welcome Alicia. Hi.
2: Hi, guys. How are you?
0: Tell me about you. Tell me about Alicia.
2: Alicia is a 29-year-old mother of three, and yeah, winning $1 million wouldn't be so bad right now.
0: Oh my God, I bet. 29 years old, you got three kids, you're a freaking super mum. $1 million. Oh my God, exciting. All right, so 10 questions, get them all right, grand in the hand. Plus, just for playing, you're also up for your own $1 million moment. Time starts after I ask question one. Are you ready?
2: I am ready. Let's go.
0: Which colour is the play button on YouTube?
2: Red.
0: What is the name of Kylie Minogue's sister?
2: Danny.
0: What Aussie city hosted the 2018 Commonwealth Games?
2: Pass.
0: What singer released the album Midnight?
2: Oh, God, pass.
0: Which horror franchise features a doll named Annabelle?
2: Chucky.
0: Which actress starred in Black Swan?
2: Oh, pass.
0: Which reality show features contestants stranded on an island?
2: Oh, God. Huh?
0: Glass House is famous for making what? A little bougie product.
2: Candles.
0: Yes. Which film became the first non-English movie to win Best Picture at the Oscars?
2: Oh, God. Pass.
0: Okay. Years before he was Thor, Chris Hemsworth used to clean and repair what famous mum product?
2: Oh, God. Pass. That one I never could remember.
0: Chris Hemsworth used to clean and repair boob pumps.
2: That's what I was going to say, breast pumps. I literally slipped my mind. I got so nervous.
0: Wild. All right. The Gold Coast hosted the 2018 Commonwealth Games. Taylor Swift has the album Midnights. The Conjuring is with Annabelle. I think you said Chucky. Devastating. Black Swan, the actress was Natalie Portman. Survivor.
2: Yeah.
0: Come on, man. Survivor features the contestants.
2: I've never seen that.
0: Oh, on the island.
2: I've never seen that.
0: Parasite was the one who won Best Picture at the Oscars. And yeah, boo pumps from Chris Hemsworth. Okay. Didn't get $1,000, but more importantly, you are up for $1 million just for playing.
2: Amazing. Thank you.
0: Thanks for playing. Hey, were you playing along with that, just yelling at the radio? Why don't you come play for real? Get your chance at $1 million. Register to play the Kiss $1 million pop quiz at kiss.com.au. 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

0: 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I mean, it's 2026. 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But back in the 90s, if you wanted to feel like a millionaire, you'd eat one of these.
1: 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One slice is never enough.
0: Yeah. We're going back in KISS 3 next. Wait till you hear the KISS 3 anthems we got down ready for you. Oh, my God. Savage Garden. So good.
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24: Melbourne traffic.
25: G'day there. Looking over Melbourne this cloudy afternoon, expecting tops of 16 on the ring road of slow Greensboro bound from the Caldwell Freeway to Airport Drive. Also, Alcota bound between Plenty Road and Dalton Road. The Monash slow outbound approaching Turak Road past High Street. And the Westgate Tunnel slow outbound onto the Westgate Freeway past Williamstown Road with one lane closed. 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
28: Melbourne's latest info
29: now.
28: Hi there, John Michael with you. Avalon Airport has reopened and has been deemed safe after this morning's bomb scare. A person was arrested after a suspicious item was picked up during a screening process, sending the airport into lockdown. Inspector Nick Ubergang says it turns out the items were harmless.
30: It was an electronic laser hair removal and a hot chocolate container.
28: We could start to see a decline in Aussie house prices, according to a number of economists. It's on the back of those changes to negative gearing and capital gains tax, as well as rising interest rates. Shock figures show an average of 8 students in every classroom are now defined as disabled. The figures climbed from 20% of students before COVID to 27 now. The surge reportedly driven by socio-emotional disorders like mental illness. And Thailand is cutting the number of days that tourists can stay there without a visa. Travellers from more than 90 countries, including Australia, will now only be able to stay for 15 or 30 days instead of 60. And in Kiss Celeb News, Post Malone is heading to Melbourne. Details next.
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28: Post Malone has announced that he's coming back down under. The American rapper will tour multiple Aussie cities, including a show at Marvel Stadium on October 9 and one in Ballarat on the 10th. Pre-sale tickets go live May 26. Your sport check is next.
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28: Round 11 of the AFL kicks off tonight in Tassie with the Hawks and the Crows going head-to-head. And Aston Villa has won the Europa League title, defeating Freiburg 3-0 in this morning's decider. The Kiss Cast is next.
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0: Have you heard about the sunrise swim banana or the morning stroll banana? The kicking goals banana, the rowing banana, the mowing banana, the frisbee throwing banana? 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
4: Now. All right, a whole bunch of music in, locked in, ready. We're going old school. I'm excited for this one. Shout out to the 90s kids. You know the 90s kids. You get me. The ones who used to, remember when we used to stay home, chuck a sickie from school. It was like cooking show central. It was like, can't cook, won't cook. It was Huey's Cooking Adventures. And then, oh my God, flipping the script, Judge Judy.
5: Listen to me.
4: Oh God, what? Sorry.
5: Where do you think you are? You think you're on Springer?
4: No, I'm on Kiss. I
5: don't care. I said I don't care.
4: All right, fine. We're throwing the playlist back. Michelle Branch, remember Everywhere? We're doing that. We're going full mid-90s. We're doing Savage Garden. We're doing Truly, Madly, Deep.

I want to help you win $1 million. 12:25, stay on Kiss. Your number one hit music station. I feel like I'm in some sort of early 2000s TV sandwich. I mean, that Michelle Branch tune used for One Tree Hill and The OC. And this from Natasha Bedingfield used for The Hills. It's like full on early 2000s teen optimism going right now. Let's go back in history.

0: is your number one hit music station, but Kiss is your million-dollar station. The Kiss million-dollar pop quiz. I mean, imagine flipping your life in 60 seconds. $1 million. This could be yours. Answer to the first two questions to the pop quiz coming up within 20 minutes. Are you ready? The answer to question one is two. The answer to question two is Trump, as in Donald Trump.
1: Yeah, baby. I knew I'd make it to the Kiss.
0: Oh.
1: $1 million pop quiz. I'm the best answer ever.
0: Okay, buddy. Thank you.
1: I am the best answer ever. You better believe it.
0: Kiss.com.au. Registered to play. Meantime, I've got new Kiss music for you. And I think you'll like this because I'm into it in a big way. Josh Faraz, a Gold Coast DJ. He's bringing back Like a Prayer.

0: on Kiss 101.1. Melbourne's number one in music station. I got a track from the biggest album in the country for you in a sec, Mel. Also, the Kiss Million Dollar Pop Quiz. We're turning that Southern Cross train station energy you got going on to South Yarra Valley parking, please.
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0: Huge. So epic. Just for playing the Kiss Million Dollar Pop Quiz, you get a shot to flip your life with $1 million. Incredible. We're doing this for Deal or No Deal and Millionaire Hot Seat. Weeknights from 6:30. Can we bring in our latest contestant, please? Stepping up to the $1 million stage, please welcome Tiffany. Hi.
2: Hi, guys.
0: Tiffany, 30 years old. You have a dog called Boomer. How would you spend $1 million?
2: I would pay off my parents' mortgage and then buy a house.
0: Oh, my God. She lives to give. Well, you know what? 10 questions in front of you. Get them all right. I'm going to give you an instant grand in your hand. Plus, just for playing, you're also up for your $1 million moment. Your time starts after I ask question one. Are you ready?
2: Yes.
0: Are you sure?
2: Yes.
0: How many A's are in Qantas?
2: Who?
0: Who is the president of the United States of America?
2: Donald Trump.
0: Which TV show features an underdog English football team coached by an American?
2: Ted Lasso.
0: Which male pop star has the song Beautiful Things? These beautiful things that I've done.
2: On the tip of my tongue. I can't.
0: Angela Bishop is a renowned entertainment journalist for what TV network?
2: Pass.
0: Which kids' content creator also featured on Netflix became famous for educational YouTube videos for toddlers? Miss... Pass if you don't know it. We'll move
2: Pass.
0: On. Which actor played the villain Gore in Thor, Love and Thunder?
2: Pass.
0: Which Australian true crime podcast became a global phenomenon? Oh, man. We only got through 8 questions.
2: Oh, no.
0: There was this question in there about Beyonce being at the Met Gala, a question about who played Bob Dylan in Complete Unknown. That was Timothée Chalamet. Who sang Beautiful Things? Benson Boone. Angela Bishop is on Channel 10. That woman is a queen. How can you not know that? Miss Rachel is the one on YouTube. I get that. That's a tricky one. Who played Gore in Thor? That was Christian Bale. The Teacher's Pet was the big global true crime podcast. No $1,000. But you know what? You're up for $1 million.
2: Oh, amazing.
0: Huge.
2: Thank you.
0: My God, you could be buying all those properties before you know it, all right? Thanks for playing.
2: Thank you.
0: All right, so you want a shot at $1 million, of course, right? 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
2: Not trying to be in there, not trying to be cool, just trying to be in this. 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Can you feel where the wind is? 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

0: 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This is going to make your Thursday feel like a Friday. Milky More Grab, just the way you are coming. Hey, plus, can we get some old school happening too? What do we got, right? 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And by the way, you spending your Arvo flooding my Kiss Switch because you want to win $1 million.
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0: 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Kiss.
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0: So, the KISS Million Dollar Pop Quiz, $1 million up for wins. That's the sort of money where you get that dream kitchen you've always wanted. You know the one with the wine fridge, specifically just for sparkling water? I'm giving you the answers to the first two pop quiz questions in 4 KISS hits. So a little bit of time. 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

It's all right. I'm here. I'm just rolling around in $1 million, potentially your cash. Let's make cash angels. Whee! All right. On your number one hit music station, Kiss, you want to play the Kiss $1 million pop quiz? Kiss.com.au. Register, right? I'm going to give you some answers right now. Answer to question one is Justin Bieber. Answer to question two is McRae. Justin Bieber and McRae. We play in 10 minutes on Kiss.

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2: 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That's when I knew that your heart was scarring. 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
0: 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Bringing our next contestants. Let's meet them. Walking up to the Kiss $1 million stage. What a legend this guy looks like. Please welcome Alex. How you doing?
2: Hey, mate. I'm good. How are you?
0: Tell me a bit about you, man.

0: the Kiss music making me feel like it's the weekend already. Coming up on your number one hit music station, Kiss. So Harry Styles, oh my God, the controversy that's going on with the Together Together tour. Fans haven't been happy. So it's to the point where he's come out and made a statement. We've heard concerns from fans regarding the skyline constructions of the floor. We want every person in the room to have the best time ever. Basically, the show's going down right now in Amsterdam. We're going to have a completely different Harry Styles show by the time it hits Oz. Let's get Harry coming up. Oh, by the way, after three, Harry Styles tickets with Smalls. And let's go old school with this. Classic. Vintage Kiss story. Love it. Oh, by the way, you want to win $1 million?
1: Oh, yeah, I want to win $1 million. When are you playing the pop quiz?
0: The Kiss $1 million pop quiz. I'm helping you out with this. I'm giving you answers to the pop quiz questions. Other side of this. Can you wait there for me?
2: Kiss. Will and Woody's swap meet.
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0: I know you've got kids to pick up, but you've got $1 million to win. 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

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Then keep it Kiss. Mwah. We're revealing answers in minutes.

with the shape of you. Question, what are you doing around 2:30? I'm thinking you should stare at your shot at $1 million. It's what we're doing on Kiss on your number one hit music station, the Kiss Million Dollar Pop Quiz. I'm going to give you the answers to question one and two now. Answer to question one is Lady Gaga. Answer to question two is $2. Gaga, $2. You can do this. 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Have a shot at $1 million bucks with Kiss.

0: New music from Ariana out next Friday. Keep it on Melbourne's number one hit music station, Kiss, to hear it first, all right? Biggest song in the country next. But now, Kiss's Million Dollar Pop Quiz. Are you going to be Kiss's newest millionaire? Oh, my God, that can take you from the 7-Eleven coffees to walking down Toorak Road like, this coffee has notes of chocolate and lemon.
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0: Yeah, you know, we put you in front of a chance at $1 million just for playing the Kiss Million Dollar Pop Quiz. We're doing this thanks to Deal or No Deal and Millionaire Hot Seat weeknights from 6:30. Rolling our latest contestant. Let's do it. Hey. Here she is. Step on up to the $1 million stage. Please welcome Stacey. Hi.
2: Hi, how are we?
0: Tell us about yourself, Stace.
2: Oh, there's not much to eat. Two kids, and two dogs, and a husband called Jake.
3: Hey. Hey, mate, how are you?
0: Oh, the husband's there too.
3: Yeah.
0: I don't know if this is in the rule book, but hell, I'll run with it. I'm keen to give cash away right now, so we'll go with anything. Now, keeping in mind, 10 questions, 60 seconds on the clock. Get them all right. I'll throw you a grand in the hand. $1 million could be yours just for playing the Kiss Million Dollar Pop Quiz. Are you ready?
2: I'm as ready as I can be.
3: I think so.
0: Husband's ready. Which artist's fan base is called the Little Monsters?
2: Lady Gaga.
0: How much is a Macca's large frozen Coke?
2: Ooh. $2.
0: What actor played the Joker in the Joker movies?
2: Us.
0: Does Krispy Kreme start with a C or a K?
2: K.
0: Spell Chanel.
2: S-C-H-A-N-E-L.
0: Which animated movie features monsters generating power from screams?
2: Monsters, Inc.
0: Which singer performs I'm Like a Bird?
2: Pass.
0: Which movie franchise features dragons trained by Vikings? It's a kid's one.
2: How to Train Your Dragon?
0: Which rapper collaborated with Alicia Keys on Empire State of Mind?
2: Us.
0: Which LA TV series follows a luxury real estate firm called the Oppenheim Group?
2: Us.
0: Which singer performs I'm Like a Bird? Oh.
2: I listened to the remix of I'm Like a Bird. I'm Like a Bird. me.
0: Nelly Furtado.
3: Oh,
0: bloody Nelly Furtado.
2: Oh, Nelly, man, you're with me.
0: Furtado. okay. Hey, who collaborated with Alicia Keys?
2: I don't listen to her.
0: It was Jay-Z, man. That's an iconic tune. We played it on Kiss earlier. Hey, by the way, the TV series with the Oppenheim Group, that was Selling Sunset. I can't give you guys $1,000.
2: I was going to say that too, and I was like, nah, it wouldn't be that.
0: I can't give you guys $1,000 right now, but what I can do is put you up for your own $1 million moment. Good luck. Well done.
2: Thank you.
0: Want a chance at $1 million? Kiss.com.au to register to play the Kiss Million Dollar Pop Quiz. Answers to these questions, we give them to you. You just have to stay on Kiss to win this.
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5: G'day there. Looking over Melbourne, this cloudy afternoon. Tops of 16 expected. There's a broken down truck on the Ring Road Greensbound of the Hume Freeway. It's in the left-hand lane with speed set back to 40Ks. In the Westgate Tunnel, so outbound onto the Westgate Freeway past Williamstown Road with one lane closed for works. And in Berwick, Clyde Road down to one lane in both directions at the Monash Freeway due to works. Australian Super, nearly $4 trillion. 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It's Chris first with Kiss, Traffic and Weather together.
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0: All right, our mate Smalls coming up 3 o'clock to Savo with the Smallsy Show. Ooh, big one. He's got your tickets to see Harry Styles. That Melbourne show, Harry's added more another date. Yeah, he's got your tickets. Heads up, a big one, the Savo too with Will and Woody, 4 o'clock. A big proposal moment happening with their swap meet. Stay on Kiss.

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2: Melbourne traffic.
3: Looking over Melbourne, a little cloudy out at the moment. Getting down to 6 tonight. Tomorrow, partly cloudy and 17. And in Dandenong, a crash on Foster Street, outbound after Lonsdale Street. The Monash Freeway, so inbound past Foster Street and outbound on to the south of Gympie Freeway, Westgate Freeway, so citybound from the Balti to the Burnley. Anytime Fitness are celebrating their 18th birthday, so it's time to hit the club. 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
35: Oh, it does. Hello, everybody. Welcome to the Smallsy Show. Thursday afternoon. How was your day? Did you have a... Thursday, probably my favourite day of the week. It's basically Friday. Because no one does anything on a Friday, am I right?
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36: for sure.
35: 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G in the phone room. 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
35: Guys, big show coming up this afternoon, 3:45. Harry Styles tickets. They're back up for grabs this afternoon. Our guest is going to be the beautiful Bebe Rexha.
38: Found the music, my new religion.
35: We're going to talk politics with Bebe Rexha because that's what I like to do in my spare time. No, she lives in L.A., she's got this, obviously, the new song, New Religion, out at the moment. She lives in LA, and right now, Spencer Pratt from The Hills, if you remember The Hills, he's trying to be mayor. I'm going to ask Bebe Rexha later on the show today whether or not she intends to vote for Spencer Pratt. Heidi Montag could become the First Lady of California.
36: Wild time.
35: Isn't it a wild time? Hey, I thought I would start the show just quickly by giving you a personal life update.
36: Yeah.
35: If you've been listening for the last, would you say 2 weeks now has been going on? Over the last 2 weeks, I have been having random packages arrive and be dropped off at my house. My house address, not address it to me. I've made contact with the package owner. I have a sneaking suspicion the package owner might listen to the show.
36: Oh, and now they're...
35: Well, no, only because every time I say on air, if they don't come and get it tomorrow, I'm opening it, they make contact. This morning, I'm outside the house. Where is the other package? Please come down and give it to me. Yeah, I haven't told you this. I was like, I lied. I was still asleep. I said, oh, I was on a work call. Sorry. I was asleep. Just ring the doorbell next time. Anyway, I dumped it in the letterbox. So the shoes are gone, the socks are gone, and the book is now gone.
36: We'll never know what any of them look like.
35: His name's Peter. And if you're listening, Peter, you get one more package delivered to my house. I'm opening it, and I am going to sell it on Facebook Marketplace. Take this as your warning, all right? Okay, let's kick off the show, shall we? Coming up in a second, yesterday Kim Kardashian, she was being accused of being a drug mule. Today, what's happening? How does she stay looking so youthful? Oh, I would love her secrets. We'll get you across that in the hot minute next. Somba is playing right now. This is Homewrecker, the Smallsy Show. Thanks to Chemist Warehouse is on right here at KISS.

0: little Zara Larsson for you. Thursday Arvo right here on Kiss. Smallsy Show is on, driving you home. Thanks to Chemist Warehouse. This afternoon's guest, Bebe Rexha. She will be here shortly. Zooming in from her house in LA. We'll talk politics. Do you reckon she's MAGA? Bebe? No.
1: I don't think so.
0: I don't think so.
1: I would hope not.
0: Hey, why?
1: Oh, sorry. Don't know.
0: No, I don't mind. I won't talk Trump politics. But we're going to ask about Spencer Pratt. He's running for mayor in LA. I would vote for him. I'm just calling it. I'm voting for Spencer Pratt. Meantime, I don't know what I'm on this afternoon. Should we get into the Hot Minute, yes? The big celeb stories that are going down.
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0: I just get passionate about things, you see, and I get distracted. 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Harry Styles first. He's responding to backlash about his tour.
4: Hi, this is Harry Styles.
0: All right, coming up 3:45 this afternoon, I'm going to have tickets to see Harry at his Together tour when he's here in Oz. But I don't know if you've been paying or have seen this. Fans from his first shows in Amsterdam have been very vocal, sharing clips when they were in the mosh pit, having completely, basically obstructed views because Harry's, like, the catwalk stage is in the shape of a rectangle. And so it joins in one. You might have seen the clips of him running around. But to make sure that people can get into the inside of the pit, there's these mini bridges have been built, which makes which obstructs the view if you're on the barricade right there at the hump. Well, his team have heard the fans and they're responding, saying that they're going to start altering the bridges moving forward. They're going to work as quickly as possible. Hopefully for the next shows in Amsterdam, it'll be fixed. For London, it should be fixed. And then hopefully for Australia, we'll have no obstruction views whatsoever.
5: I think that's kind of cool, though, that the stage is going to keep changing. Like, it makes it interesting and different. Like, you haven't seen it on TikTok, so you don't know what it's going to be like.
0: I hate seeing all the best parts of a tour on TikTok before the show even gets here. Anyway, glad to see that Harry's listening to the fans.
6: My hair, I got it!
7: Hey, this is Kim Kardashian.
6: Oh, my God, I'm going to cry!
0: Can we all agree Kim Kardashian's stunner, right? Like, from top to tail, how does she keep those stunning looks, you might be? Like, so what can I do, Smallsy? I'm a mum. I've got five kids like she does. I don't look anything like Kim Kardashian. Well, number one, you need money, okay? That's always always helpful. Number two, have like 17 nannies, right? You don't have to look after the kids. Number three, you need a supplement regime. Kim has revealed how many pills a day she takes in the form of supplements. Have a listen.
8: I take probably 35 supplements a day.
9: Kim!
8: I spread them out 3 times a day. And I thought, okay, I can't do this fish oil right now, like, anymore. I have like pill feet. I have to stop these fish oil. And I got my blood work and it was so evident that I stopped and I had to start again.
0: It's a lot of swallowing she does a day. It is, I don't know.
5: We need to know what the other 34 supplements are, though.
0: She's gatekeeping the information. Yes. You notice that, right? She's only revealed fish oil.
5: Buying some of that on the way home.
0: Yeah. Probably does magnesium. What?
1: Lemmy gummies?
0: No, she wouldn't eat that junk. She would. She knows her
1: it's
0: sister.
1: Pure sugar.
0: It is. It's all junk.
10: Hello, I'm Ryan Reynolds.
11: And I'm Blake Lively.
12: Be my star.
0: All right, trigger warning right now if you are a tradie. Trigger warning if you are a tradie. Blake Lively and Ryan Reynolds are in big trouble with builders of their new forever home. Some tradies who have been working on the house claim they are owed $2.1 million in unpaid work on the estate. Court tends to agree with it too, and they've put a hold on the house, which means that Blake and Ryan can't actually sell it until the debts are cleared. They're so rich. And they owe the tradies $2.1 million for unpaid. Unpaid. Do you reckon any tradies are listening to the show this afternoon? I know I'd be a big, big, big show for the tradies. Big show. If you are a tradie, because I hear this a lot. If you are a tradie, that some people get the work done and they don't pay the bills.
5: Oh.
0: They have unpaid. I don't know if anyone's going to call because, as I said, I'm number one with tradies. But if you are a tradie listening to the Smallsy Show this afternoon, 131065, How much does someone owe you in unpaid? Work. Biggest bill will give a prize.
5: Yeah.
0: Tradies 131065. How much are you owed in unpaid? Work. Call right now. Taylor Swift, Elizabeth Taylor's on Smallsy Show live here at Kiss.

0: Hear a Kiss. Smallsy show is on. You know what? Don't doubt yourself. Smallsy turns out he's the king of the tradies. We got a full board. Coming through your radio, it's Smallsy. You know what? You ask the question, the people give the answers. I actually am shocked at the amount of calls we've got. This afternoon we're talking tradies. How much are you owed in unpaid? Work. Because Blake Lively, Ryan Reynolds, they owe their tradies $2.1 million. Evan, hello.
1: Hey, mate, how you going?
0: Good. 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I love it. Talk to me. What do you do? What's your trade?
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9: Looking over Melbourne, a little cloudy at the moment, getting down to 6 to 9, partly cloudy and 17 tomorrow. A crash in Dandenong, crews are clearing that up. Forster Street outbound after Lonsdale Street. Monash Freeway, so outbound from Headerton Road onto the South Gympie Freeway. Westgate Freeway clear, outbound delays, city bound from Williamstown Road through to the Burnley Tunnel. 300,000 Australians homeless, 7.8 million Australians, one meal a day. Feed the hungry, house Australians, newdeal.au. 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

0: Them, Eminem, the real Slim Shady. Smallsy Show is on. Thanks to Chemist Warehouse this afternoon right here at Kiss. If you were, I don't know, do we need to explain what happened a couple of minutes ago if you were listening? Or we had someone say something on the radio they shouldn't have. And then because I am a professional broadcaster who has the utmost respect for the codes, I dumped it. That's language for deleting it. And then we go off air? George, we went off air, didn't we?
1: Yeah, just for a little bit.
0: Whatever.
1: We came back.
0: We did. Anyway, we're back on track now. We actually are putting in a new rule here in the Smallsy Show. No more tradies.
1: Yeah.
0: No, they're just too rogue. Coming up, 3:45, tickets to Harry Styles. They can be yours. Get ready to call 131065 for those free tickets. Right now, our guest, she's on live from LA, about to play you her new song called New Religion. She has had collabs with David Guetta, Louis Tomlinson, Martin Garrix, Nicki Minaj, Eminem as well. It's BB Rexha.

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2: Bebe Rexha Queen, hello.
3: It's me.
2: You don't know how much I have missed you. It is so wonderful to see you.
3: It's good to see you. Hopefully we'll see each other in person again.
2: I hope so too. Quick update for you. I changed radio stations since the last time I saw you. So welcome to my new home here in Australia.
3: Amazing.
2: I know. And look at you. You're back. Vop.
3: Capital B, O-P.
2: Capital B, capital O, capital P, exclamation mark.
3: We like to hear it.
2: The song New Religion is doing very well, and the album is coming out on June 12th, Dirty Blonde. Is that your natural hair color, or are you not a natural dirty?
3: No, you see the roots coming in there. Yeah, I'm actually a brunette.
2: Yeah.
3: A real brunette. But I dyed my, you know, I dyed my hair. One day I was like, I'm going to dye my bleach blonde. And everybody's like, no. And I was like, no, I'm definitely doing that. And I just did that. And I just like, I want to dye a blonde.
2: Yeah. Oh, is that how you want to go out, being blonde?
3: Yeah. I hope they can like, you know, make sure I'm completely platinum blonde.
2: Sure. When you're laying in the casket on your final rest, you want me have the roots touched up, be completely platinum, make me look like this.
3: Exactly.
2: Well, I knew the album was called Dirty Blonde, so I thought I would find out what I would look like. Because, you know, I don't know if you know this, but some guys, when they bleach their hair, they'll do like a buzz cut. And I couldn't go completely dirty blonde with my hair. I thought it'd be a look strange. So I got ChatGPT to find out what I would look like with a buzz cut blonde. Are you ready to be horrified? The buzz cut and the blonde.
3: I actually love it.
2: Yeah.
3: I actually really like it.
2: Okay, I can pull that off.
3: I actually really like it. I think it looks pretty good.
2: Okay, now I know.
3: You have great hair. You have great hair, so I don't know.
2: Now I know you're a liar.
3: It actually looks really good. Thank you.
2: That's very kind. You said you're in LA, right?
3: Yes.
2: I have to ask slightly political question because I do pay attention to the LA mayoral race that's going on.
3: Oh, God.
2: The LA mayoral race is going on at the moment. And
3: I know what the question is going to be. Go ahead.
2: Okay. So for people who don't know, alumni star of The Hills, Spencer Pratt, is running for mayor of LA. He's going up against Karen Bass, the current mayor of LA. Spencer and a lot of people in LA tend to think that Karen let their houses burn down in the Palisades. So there's a lot of anger towards her. A lot of people are supporting Spencer. As an LA resident, are you voting in this upcoming mayoral race?
3: I don't like to get political. I don't like to go into politics, but I will say that I have been watching a lot of the debates.
2: Mm.
3: And they are very entertaining.
2: They are.
3: Like, very entertaining. A little too entertaining. But, you know, there's some things. Look, I never thought there are certain things. I'm like, I never thought in my, you know, in my bingo card that I would be agreeing to some of the things that he's saying.
2: No, can I say the same thing? Because obviously, and I'm going to choose my words carefully because I don't like to delve into politics either. But Karen Bass doesn't really care for voter ID laws. I've actually thought about flying to LA just to vote in the mayoral race because I think Spencer has some great policies that could change LA for the better because I love coming to LA.
3: Are you joking? Are you being serious
2: I'm a little bit joking, but also I'm just trying to highlight the craziness.
3: I feel like I feel like every joke is half true. Yeah.
2: Anyway.
3: I don't want to get into it, but homelessness is a big thing here.
2: Totally.
3: And it does lead to, you know, it's a really tough issue and it gets really intense and really, there's a lot to it.
2: Mm.
3: So that's like something I wish we could fix out here, but let's not get into that right now.
2: let's promo your songs. Let's keep it all just keep it all light.
3: Yeah.
2: Let's just keep it all light.
3: When
2: we come back though, we do got to talk about like people who know you might know that you have. The internet has trolled you for a lot of your career, including something called the Kia Asylum. And if you are aware of that, we shall talk about it. If you're not, I'll get you across it. Bebe Rexha is on the air, the Savo at Kiss.

0: 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I'm giving you a chance to be there in like 2.5 weeks. Bebe Rexha on the air with us, this Arvo here at Kiss.
1: Hey, what's up? This is Bebe Rexha. You're listening to Smallsy. If it's meant to be,
0: it'll be. I wanted to ask you a serious question. People who have followed your music, followed your career, you've been very open about, like, sometimes the trolling has been very intense. I get trolled as well. No doubt after that question, we'll get trolled. How do you handle it? You make a joke, but, you know, does it sometimes sting, or have you sort of built a tough exterior that you try to not let it get to you?
2: The way I would explain it is, you know, if people play guitar and they get these calluses on their hands.
0: Okay.
2: You know, you kind of feel like a heavy scar tissue on your hand, on your fingers. That's kind of like a muscle that you have to build as well. Because after a certain time, people could tell you anything about you. And there's very few things that actually bother me. It's like when they bring in my family or stuff like that, then I get like upset. But they could talk about anything about me and they could say whatever they want. And I'm like, okay. Like, really, I've read everything, seen everything. Yeah. And that's why sometimes if I'm in the mood and I wake up one day and I'm feeling a little, you know, spicy or whatever, or feisty.
0: Yeah.
2: I will literally just, I'm like, should I go on Twitter on X? Sorry, on X.
0: Yeah.
2: Should I go with something crazy or should I just lay low? But I know the right pop star thing to do is say anything. But sometimes I like, it's fun. I mean, not, you know, it's like they can have fun. I can have fun. Let's go at each other for a bit.
0: Yeah. No, I think there's obviously you would know about this video, but for people who don't know, you did that video where you were running on the treadmill and then I have to play a clip here because it's very funny.
3: Waves. I'm here at the Kia Asylum. They said I can't stop until I lose 30 pounds. I'm too fat.
0: So that's you running on a treadmill with a waist trainer saying that the record company won't let you out of
2: the... And 6-inch heels.
0: Yeah, and 6-inch heels because she's always committed to the craft. That they won't let you out of the Kia Asylum. The Kia Asylum obviously is a penitentiary where they put women, female pop stars who the internet has said has not had a hit in a while. You're out. Just so you know, you're out. You're out. You're so far out. You've broken free. Happy days for you.
2: For now, who knows, right? Yeah, but it's funny. I saw that online. And I was like, let me play it on the joke. Because I feel like in life, if you just take yourself too seriously, it's like boring. Mm. I like playing the joke. There's nothing that somebody could tell me that I don't know about myself or what. Obviously, it's been like 6 years. All this stuff has been going on in the world. Yeah, now your girl's back and at it, you know, ready to go.
0: Well, we love it. We love having you back. I love that. Are you going to come to Australia? We would love to have you here.
2: I was actually just talking to somebody and I'm like, we were just talking about the coffee and how I feel like Australia has the best coffee in the world. Mm. I'm like a coffee maniac. So I do want to come back. I really, really do. It's just like, I got to make my way there.
0: We'll pitch in.
2: I'm not about the pitching in. It's the flight. It's, you know, we got to figure all that out. But I 100% I'm going to come. It's not like I'm never coming. I'm going to be there for sure.
0: Well, because you've done a lot of collabs with other Aussie artists in your time. And so it would only be fair for us
2: yes.
0: to have you.
2: Oh, yes. Oh, yes.
0: Yeah.
2: I have.
0: We love you, BB. Thanks for being on the show.
2: Thanks, Smallsy. I hope in the next year or so we can do this in person.
0: No, absolutely.
2: It's so much better in person.
0: And I'm coming to LA to vote for Spencer Pratt. So I'll see you there.
2: Okay. I'll see you here. I have an extra bedroom right here.
0: Love you.
2: It's open for you.
0: Love you, Queen. Talk to you soon.
2: Bye.
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8: Looking over Melbourne, not too bad. A little cloudy, getting down to 6 to 9, partly cloudy tomorrow and 17. And the freeways are starting to turn on for the afternoon commute. Monash, slow outbound from Toorak Road to High. They're from Heatherton Road onto the south of Gippy. Westgate Freeway, good outbound. Inbound, it's slow from Todd Road into the Burnley Tunnel. Hurry, the Cupra winter demo sale ends May 31, including a 3-year service pack across the entire Cupra range. 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

0: Miles, Niall, drive safe here at Kiss. Smallsy show is on. What was your favourite part of the show this afternoon? The off-air was my favourite part. The swearing, that was my favourite part. BB Rexha was my favourite part.
1: Love BB.
0: Coming up after 4 o'clock, Will and Woody driving you home. Are they having a live proposal this afternoon?
1: Live proposal.
0: Imagine if someone says no.
1: Oh, my, don't put that out there.
0: That's, come on.
1: Don't. Are we? It would go viral.
0: This is what I'm saying. Aren't we broadcasting this live proposal on the hope that they say no?
1: Leave that to Will and Woody.
0: Coming up after 4, right now, let's do tickets to Harry Styles.
2: Smallsy.
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0: Every day, 3:45 on the Smallsy Show this week, tickets to see Harry Styles live. The game we are playing is the One Note Challenge. Now, if you were listening yesterday afternoon, you'll know that nobody got the one note. It's a carryover today. Here it is. Ridiculously hard. Why did we make it so hard, team?
1: They're hot. These tickets are hot. They're in high demand.
0: What?
6: Sorry, it's easy. Now that I've had a day and I've heard it again.
0: Oh, please, blow it. It is not easy. This is the hardest one note. Kirby, welcome to the show.
7: Hello, how are you?
0: I'm good. Are you? How confident are you feeling? I'm not going to lie to you. You sound like you have zero confidence.
7: No, because my daughter's not in the car, Smallsy. I've got to pick her up. This is why I'm getting her the ticket.
0: Oh, this is for the daughter. Well, you know what? You're either going to be Mum of the Year, or we're going to, or you're never going to tell her you were on Kiss with Smallsy trying to win Harry Styles tickets, and then she'll never know that you fumbled. Are you ready to go?
7: Yeah, I won't be able to tell her. I feel awful.
0: All I need from you is the name of this Harry Styles song.
7: I'm gonna go with As It Was.
0: As It Was is not the answer. Thank you. Jessica, hello to you. I'm doing Two Chance
7: Tuesday.
0: Two Chance Thursday because I'm not gonna have these tickets carry over again. Are you a Harry fan? Yes.
7: Definitely. Okay. This is so hard.
0: I know. I said the same thing.
7: Like, this is not fair. Okay. I'm gonna have to go with American Girl.
0: It's a gut feeling.
7: It's so hard, though.
0: Not.
7: Oh, my God.
0: American Girls, I'm so sorry. Jessica,
7: No, that's okay.
0: Hey, don't blame me. Don't blame me. Blame my team. Okay?
7: Okay.
0: They are the ones that made it. Yeah, they really, I don't know why they're making it so difficult for everyone. Harry Styles, everyone wants to see him. He's coming to Australia live on tour. Why are we not giving these tickets away? Jessica, your loss means everyone else gets another shot at this tomorrow. Ooh, imagine Friday afternoon you're winning 2 tickets to Harry Styles. This is the one note. You know what? Tomorrow we're going to give a little bit more. I'll make it a little bit longer.
1: Okay.
0: Because I'm...
1: Okay. And we'll play until we give it away. How about that?
0: This could take a while. But yes, let's do that. Coming up tomorrow, more Harry Styles tickets are up for grabs. I'll catch you tonight again, 7 o'clock.
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16: Melbourne traffic.
1: Looking over Melbourne, it's cloudy, currently 14 degrees, down to 6 tonight, partly cloudy tomorrow and 17. Monash Freeway, so outbound from the Burnley through to High Street, then from Eastlink through to Belgrave, Hallam Road. The Princes Freeway, so outbound off the Westgate Freeway, past Corroe Creek Road. The Calder, so outbound from the Ring Road through to Kings Road. Need car insurance? 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
12: Hi, I'm Georgia Love. It's been revealed the suspicious item that caused a bomb scare at Avalon Airport was a laser hair removal kit. The airport was plunged into lockdown and flights cancelled this morning when security flagged a suspect item under X-ray. The police bomb squad responded, sending in two specialist robots to find it was a beauty device packaged in a hot chocolate tin. We could see a decline in Aussie house prices, according to a growing number of economists. It's on the back of those changes to negative gearing and capital gains tax, as well as rising interest rates. Shock figures show an average of 8 students in every classroom now defined as disabled. The Curriculum Authority says figures climbed from 20% of students before COVID to 27% now, the surge reportedly driven by socio-emotional disorders, including mental illness. Thailand's cutting the number of days tourists can stay without a visa. Travellers from more than 90 countries, including Australia, will now only be able to stay for 30 days without a visa. That's down from 60. And in Kiss's celebrity news, Jessica Simpson sets the record straight on what? I'll tell you next.
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12: Well, they divorced more than 20 years ago, but Nick Lachey is still talking about Jessica Simpson. He's called his ex out for sitting in first class while her kids were in economy with their dad. But Jess says her mum bought the tickets for the whole family and she didn't get a say in where she was seated, adding, of course, she would have sat with her kids if she'd made the purchase. Your sport check in a sec.
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12: Craig McRae's hit back at accusations. Collingwood handpicked the Eagles for Scott Pendlebury's 433rd match, defending the 38-year-old's weeks off that have led to this week being the milestone match in front of a home crowd.
19: That's pretty naive to think that we would do that. You know, he's been rested here and there or managed with sore Achilles and other parts that, you know, we put him out there, he might have done his Achilles or more. There's never been a target.
12: The Kiss Cast next.
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12: Staying cloudy the rest of today. Tomorrow, a bit of sun returning, top of 17. Mostly sunny, 19 on Saturday. Right now, it's 14 degrees in Richmond, the same in Frankston. And Kiss's Million Dollar Pop Quiz will flip your life. 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

0: Yes, good afternoon, everyone. I hope you're having a brilliant, brilliant drive home. This is a big moment for us. Woods, a big show for everyone really involved. And let's face it, we've all been involved, Australia. You guys listening, you've been the one that have traded with us from Paris's psychology textbook all the way up to yesterday, the $10,000 diamond engagement ring. Now, you know about that. We know about that. The only person that doesn't know about that is Paris herself, because she's going to get engaged to, proposed to, I should say. I'm already nervous. This is going to happen all afternoon. Live on the show this afternoon.
1: Absolutely. Paris Man, yes, he has the same name as his girlfriend Paris.
0: Yep.
1: He is going to be proposing live on this radio show. We haven't seen the ring yet. He hasn't seen the ring yet. We are going to be delivering the ring to him in about half an hour's time to let him know, here it is. Now you're about to propose on national radio. It's just going to be extraordinary stuff. But let's get to a song. And up next, I think Annalise, I don't know where she is. She's got the ring.
0: She's on the toilet.
1: She's on the toilet. This is not the time for the toilet,
0: you know,
1: Annalise.
0: She gets nervous. She goes to the job.
1: Does she have the ring on the toilet?
0: I hope not.
2: I mean,
1: someone.
0: Every time. Every time.
1: Anyway.
0: She gets nervous. She gets the nervous.
1: That ring will be sterilized. It's going to be in his studio right up next. We're going to see it for the first time.
0: Can't wait.
1: I'm going to hear it for the first time.
0: You can get to the socials, Will and Woody, if you want to follow the journey. Hope you're having a great drive home. It's KISS, live proposal, the summer.

0: 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I hope you're having a wonderful Thursday. If you missed the Swap Meet Woods, we've been trading on the radio every day for the last 3 weeks to get from Paris's psychology textbook to a diamond ring.
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10: Now we all get to enjoy the fruits of our labour. Will, live on the radio show. I'm going to say in 20 minutes' time, we are going to be secretly meeting Paris Man. And the reason I'm calling him Paris Man is because they're both called Paris.
0: Yes.
10: I know it's confusing.
0: Very confusing.
10: But Paris Man, we are meeting him. We're sneaking him away from his partner, Paris Girl.
0: Yes.
10: Okay, we're going to have a little chat with him. We're going to give him the ring.
0: We are.
10: Give him the ring for the first time ever. We're going to have a chat to him, how he's feeling.
0: Yes.
10: And then, live on the radio, he's going to be mic'd up and you are going to hear his proposal.
0: Beautiful stuff.
10: Now, we haven't
0: live
10: seen...
0: Live proposal on commercial radio.
10: No one's done it. Never heard of it before. We're changing the game. We're always doing it, Will.
0: Now, Wilbur. Pioneers.
10: We actually haven't seen the ring.
0: No, we haven't. Which is very exciting because, I mean, if you followed the journey in the Swap Meet, as you just heard, we got here because Eliza got this ring from her former partner. And we found out afterwards that from Joe REP... that there was just a whole back catalogue of women who have basically been sitting on diamond engagement rings now mean absolutely nothing to them. And they were just waiting for the right... They were basically just window shopping through the swap meet, waiting for us to get something good enough that we could actually trade for.
10: There's a market there, isn't there?
0: Oh, wow. Sorry.
10: What?
0: Oh, wow. Ollie just texted us through 0429131065 and he said, have this ring. Paid $16,000 for it.
10: Where it's
0: handmade.
10: We'll bring it in. We haven't seen it in the flesh yet. Let's bring in the ring.
0: Wow.
10: $16,000.
0: Yeah, he said, I would only realistically swap it for something I can get at least $10,000 for. Probably not the pavers at this stage. Too risky. Well, also too late, Ollie, because we swapped with Eliza. She saw the pavers and she was like, wowee, the pavers are it. I want the pavers. We're going to go to a song, and on the other side, you're going to get to see the Ringwoods.
10: We've got to go to a song.
0: We're coming up on 3 minutes.
10: Just,
0: you know the rules.
10: Real quick, though. Say $16,000.
0: Yeah.
10: Last chance. We bugger off Paris Man and we keep it. Last chance.
0: Apparently, he's already driven up from down at the beach. So it's hard to. You know me. You know me.
10: We could swap out.
0: I threw this around. Mexico. But you all shut me down.
10: We could swap out a... Anyway, let's go to a song. We'll reveal the ring. We'll either
0: be on air or you'll hear music for the rest of the hour. We'll reveal the ring right up next. A big shout out to Eliza who traded for the $9,000 worth of pavers.
10: Sorry about your relationship as well, Eliza.
0: We hate that we're celebrating your loss. But at the end of the day, one man's trash is another man's treasure. That is the name of the game here in the Swap Meet. And a big shout out to the beautiful people at Glowbird for making this possible. Swap the deal. Keep the good energy with Glowbird. We see the ring right up next and then a live proposal on the radio a little bit later on. It's Will and Woody.
1: This

0: proposal story.
1: He won't.
0: He's about to propose.
1: He's not listening to us now. He's been told not to.
0: Live proposal on your radio. Before then, though, your proposal story's gone wrong. Give us a call, 131065. Will and Woody.

0: Ooh, Ellen Woody. Hope you're having a great drive home. The proposal live on your radio kicks off with the ring that we have traded to with you guys, the $10,000 diamond engagement ring. Thanks to everyone that getting involved in the swap, mate. I can't believe we did that. 3 weeks of trading. Start with the psychology textbook. Get a diamond ring. Day later, get a proposal live on the radio. I mean, it's perfect commercial radio, Woods. Send it really to Afters. Is. Send it to Afters. Thanks really to Globet. Swap the deal. Keep the good energy with Globet. Right now, though, the proposal live on the radio in 10 minutes. We thought we'd take a few cautionary tales before we get to the what should be an awesome proposal in 10 minutes. But beforehand, we'll hear some stories from everyone else about how it went wrong.
1: Well, exactly. And we're going to learn from these immediately because we are going to meet Paris Man, Boy Paris, who's about to propose in like 10 minutes' time. We're going to pull him to a toilet, right?
0: We're going to pull him in the toilet.
1: No, to pull him to a toilet.
0: Oh, yeah.
1: And we're going to
0: drag him into the toilet.
1: In to and say. Then we're going to give him a ring. And I think that's a moment where we can give some advice. So I think we'll learn from how not to do it right now. And heed some wise words. Let's go to Marky here on 131065. Mark, mate, proposal didn't go too well. What happened, Mark?
2: Well, I was nervous because I'm not a. I was sort of my first flight, and I'm not a good flyer.
1: Oh,
2: and my
1: yeah.
2: plan was to propose in Queensland when we got there.
1: Yeah, yeah.
2: But I was that nervous that I sort of pulled the ring out on the aeroplane and handed it over to her and went, "Well, will you?"
1: No.
2: That's basically it. So it didn't go to plan. I had, you know, sort of, other plans to do it in Queensland, but
0: you just lost it. You lose the plan. It does weird things to you. It does weird things to you.
2: I think I was saying before.
1: Thanks for the call, Mark. Appreciate it, mate.
0: Live proposal on the radio very shortly. I was saying before, like, there's almost like this thing, I think, where, like, I'm a relatively confident person. But there's like a 2% thing.
1: What?
0: Yeah, well, see, right, like I am though. But there's this thing with that where there's like 2% chance. Like you think you know a person, but there's a chance they will say no.
1: I
0: think that just like was just somewhere in my head, and I just couldn't lose that. Which it made me really nervous. Because I'm standing. I'm in Paris.
1: Yeah, yeah. It's very vulnerable.
0: I'm in Paris.
1: It's the most vulnerable thing
0: one
1: you can
0: knee,
1: do.
0: Yeah. And she says no, like that's that will burn in your heart and in your head until you die.
1: And in Paris, because it's such a clear

0: You say spot to propose. There would have been like 17 people proposing around you as well. Like,
1: there's a lot going on.
0: It's just like a factory line of people proposing.
1: I'm in the city
0: of
1: love.
0: Yeah.
1: You want to get it right.
0: For me, it wasn't so much that men would say no. It was more like, I know this is a moment that you've probably looked forward to. You know, like, I think women are like, this is supposed to be a really special moment. So I put a lot of pressure on myself.
1: And you did it in your courtyard, in your concrete courtyard.
0: Yeah, I filmed it though, which tick, men wanted it filmed. Let's go to Leanne here. Leanne, your proposal
2: this
0: didn't
2: message
0: go
2: has
0: to
2: been transcribed. One moment while I notify the caller.
1: You're kidding.
0: Leanne.
1: You're kidding.
0: Did Leanne just put us on hold?
1: When she was
0: How
1: on radio.
0: How busy is Leanne?
1: That's awesome.
0: That's
1: got through. That's got extraordinary. Through. Got our hold music and then put us on hold. That's
0: Leanne,
1: awesome.
0: The busiest
1: mad
0: woman
1: respect,
0: in Australia.
1: Mad respect to Leanne.
0: Let's go to Liz. Liz, your proposal didn't go well.
3: Hi.
0: Hi, Liz.
3: Well, hi, how you going?
1: Good, Liz.
3: I was actually a country vet, and one of my vet nurses had her boyfriend. This is down in southern New South Wales. And one of my vet nurses, her boyfriend from Queensland, came down.
0: Yeah.
3: And anyway, he dropped into my branch practice where I was on his way home and said, can you give this to Amber? And I went, that's an engagement ring. And he went, yeah. And I went,
0: what?
3: No, you better give it to her, mate. He said, I can't.
1: Whoa.
3: Look, I really don't have time. I've got to be at work in 10 hours.
1: What?
3: Put it on the counter and left. So I went back to the main practice and went, Amber, come here. And she said, I'm busy. I've got to go do this for the afternoon. I said, Amber, please come here. And she said, I can't. I'm busy. I went, Amber, here now. So she came and I went, don't take this personally. I'm not getting on bended knee, but will you marry Chris?
1: Wow, that is absurd.
0: And she said yes, so, and they're married now?
3: She said yes, and no, they broke up 3 kids later.
0: Well, three beautiful
1: That's okay.
0: Kids.
1: I was going to say, kids. That's a successful that's a successful marriage. Three children.
0: Absolutely.
1: Congrats to them. But, I mean, really, sounds like an absolute tosser of a bloke, doesn't he? I mean, come on, mate.
0: I reckon miss your flight.
1: You've got one job.
0: Push your
1: you've
0: flight.
1: You've got one
0: you
1: job.
0: You can't get someone to do it for you.
1: Oh, God.
0: Let's go to Ashley
1: here. Would you have done that? I would have been like, I'm sorry, there's no way I'm doing this for you.
0: Oh, no, I'm a people pleaser. I definitely would have done it for them. Yeah. But I would have felt awful about it the whole time. Ashley, bad proposal. What happened?
4: Hi. So I interrupted my partner's speech because the first thing that came out of my mouth when I turned around and seen him on one knee was, oh, my God, this is so embarrassing.
0: Oh, no.
1: Oh, you said that to him?
0: No.
4: Yeah, I said that out loud.
1: Oh, God. At least you got the words out. Sam just laughed in my face.
0: You just got laughed at.
1: Straight
0: in
1: my face.
0: You did it under a bridge
1: in my
0: Paris.
1: Face. In my face. Just laughed. And I had to, like, console her to get her to stop laughing.
0: And then didn't you then have to, like, force out a yes? Like, you're like, in the lurch there for like, quite a while.
1: Yeah. It's all horrible.
0: You did get a yes, didn't you?
1: I'll check that. The quiz is up next. Hope you're having a great drive home. I actually don't know. That's actually a very good.
0: We should call her tomorrow.
1: We'll check it out. Oh, there. The quiz is up next. People will call. They know. 131065. Yeah, well, it's a different time. I said the quiz is up next. I don't need to tell them why it's up next, okay. Tommy. I'm not going to give them the whole peek behind the curtain. The quiz is up next. Give us a call if you want to play. $1,000, you know the drill.
0: Because we're doing a live proposal.
1: We're doing a live proposal.
0: Later, when the quiz usually is. Yeah.
1: Just so you know.

0: It is Will and Woody. I hope you're having a wonderful, wonderful drive home. Hey, we've got a proposal live on the radio happening up next, and that means we've had to move the quiz.
1: Australia's easiest quiz.
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0: Alrighty.
3: I was just wondering why we had to do the quiz today, and there you go.
0: Needed to get the credit in there. Bloody oath. Kyla is going to be playing the quiz today. And Kyla, we've got to keep this pretty quick though, because we are going to be leaving the studio as soon as this quiz is done.
3: Yes.
0: We're going to a bar.
3: Yes.
0: Harris.
3: Secret location.
0: Harris is going to be sneaking out to go to the toilets. We're going to give him a ring and he's going to propose live on the radio show. But Kyla, before that, let's win you $1,000, eh?
4: Yes, that sounds great. Thank you.
0: All right. 30 seconds you've got. You've got to get 10 questions right. Can pass. Have to take your first answer. Good luck, Kyla.
4: Thank you.
3: Kyla, I'm reading here you'd spend the money on a trip to Bali.
4: Woo! Yes, I'm very excited.
3: Oh, wow. Awesome, mate. All right. Here we go. Give me a wedding song.
4: Oh, my God. Love Me Like You Do.
3: What finger do you put an engagement ring on?
4: Your ring finger.
3: What do you say after being proposed to?
4: Yes.
3: Name a type of stone that would be on a ring.
4: A quartz.
3: Where's a cliche place to get proposed to?
4: Under the bridge at Paris.
3: Name an actor in the movie The Proposal. Kyla.
0: I loved your burn of will there, Kyla. I really enjoyoyed that.
4: So
3: you
4: can
3: have got every answer.
4: All I could think of.
3: You got every answer correct apart from question 5, cliche place under a bridge in Paris. Which we won't allow. You can have a couple of tickets to go to the Finding Emily in the cinemas now from the producers of Bridget Jones' Diary and Love Actually comes. Finding Emily in cinemas Thursday. Kyla, have a great trip to Bali. Sounds like you're going anyway. I'm getting that vibe.
4: Thanks, you too.
3: No worries.
0: See
3: at
0: you,
3: all.
0: Kyla. Let's go.
3: I'm not sure if she is still going.
0: We need to go.
3: Yes,
0: we
3: let's get out
0: go.
3: Of here.
0: We need to tux up.
3: Who's driving
0: tuxedos.
3: Us? Who's driving
0: I was going to drive. I was going to put my hand up and drive. Everyone's okay with that?
3: Can we get food on the way?
0: No. Yeah, I was thinking grilled.
3: We can get grilled.
0: I was thinking grilled.
3: Okay, cool. I'm on. You've got
5: 5 minutes.
3: I've got 5 minutes.
0: Yeah,
3: we'll get it after.
0: But we can eat.
3: Mate,
0: in
3: we're not. No.
0: During...
3: We've got to go.
0: Okay.
3: Let's go to the traffic. Other side, live proposal on your radios. Stick around. It's Will and Woody.
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7: 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Oh, fingers crossed they make it in time. Will he be calm? Will he be excited? Is he going to be nervous? Oh my God, I'm nervous. Stick around, find out what happens up next.
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11: Looking over Melbourne, little cloudy tonight, down to 6, partly cloudy tomorrow and 17. A crash on Eastlink southbound after the Princes Highway in the right-hand lane. Delays back to the Monash Freeway. A crash in Furniture Gully Commercial Road north of the Burwood Highway with delays in both directions. 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It's Ian first with KISS traffic and weather together. Will and Woody driving you home.
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22: 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We're free. Never sounded so good.
24: Hey, it's Will and Woody. Hope you're having a wonderful drive home, Woods. Look, we're in a stairwell next to a restaurant.
25: Yes, yes.
24: If you're just joining us, Paris is about to propose to his fiancée. Well, not his fiancée, his girlfriend. Paris with a $10,000 diamond ring that we've spent the last 3 weeks trading to from an old psychology textbook.
1: It's extraordinary.
24: Never thought I'd say that sentence in my life, but that's where we are.
1: Yeah, this is crazier than fiction. This really is crazier than fiction. So the reason we're in a stairwell, though, at that restaurant, Wilbur, is because Paris man is about to say that he needs to go to the toilet. Okay, he's going to sneak out here. This is the moment where we're going to give him the ring. He's going to see the ring for the first. I thought you had the ring.
24: Well, we'll figure that out.
1: We're going to figure out. I think I'm sure a producer's
24: got at least five producers here. I'm going to look from Joe, which says I've got the ring.
1: Someone's got the ring. We're sure someone's got the ring. Anyway.
24: I've got the ring.
1: And, oh, well done. You've got the ring.
24: I've got the ring.
1: We have a chat to him. And then we go upstairs where we have organised flowers. It's just an extraordinary proposal.
24: The city skyline.
1: That's it.
24: It's going to be gorgeous, guys. 3 weeks of trading has led to what's going to be a beautiful moment. I love this.
1: No doubt.
24: We've got a song. Paris will join us on the other side. He'll give him the engagement ring. How good is that, Luke?
1: Unbelievable, mate. It's the best ring I've ever seen.
24: That's crazy.
1: Chills, mate. Chills. Literal chills.
24: On the other side, it's Will and Woody.

0: swap, mate. Swap the deal.
1: Keep the good energy with Glowbird.
2: Good afternoon, everyone. It is Will and Woody. We are live from... We're in a basement of a restaurant. We are about to give Paris, a man called Paris, his engagement ring.
3: Yes.
2: He's ducked out from a dinner date with his girlfriend, also known as Paris.
3: Yes.
2: We're going to give him the ring, Woods, and then he's going to take her on an elevator up to the top of this building and propose to her with a view of the city.
4: Should mention, if you are just joining this, we managed to trade from a psychology textbook to this $10,000 engagement ring, yes, which we're about to give Paris Mann.
2: Yes.
4: We're going to chat to him. We're going to get the nerves in just a few seconds. The producers are saying that he's said he's going to the toilet, I think.
2: Here he is.
4: Paris Mann. Oh, this is also the first time we've met you, mate.
5: Oh, pleasure.
2: How are you, mate?
5: Okay, boys, thank you so much.
2: Good to see you. How are we feeling?
5: Pretty nervous, to be honest.
4: Do you think that? Do you think she has any idea that you're about to propose?
5: No, it's been fully sold. It's,
2: okay. Yeah. Really? Okay.
5: Yeah.
2: So, what are you doing here tonight? What's that?
5: We're just popping in to grab a drink. You know, before staying in the city. Yeah.
4: Perfect. Nice and subtle. I love that. Have you thought about what you're going to say?
5: I have. I've practiced it. Hopefully, I can get it out.
4: Okay. Do you want to see the ring, Paris Man?
5: Sure.
4: Okay.
2: You want to see it?
5: Yeah.
4: Show him the ring, Will.
5: Oh, wow. That's incredible, guys. Yeah, she's going to lose it.
4: Yeah, well, hopefully she won't lose it. Let's not lose it.
2: There you go.
4: I've worked very hard for that. Oh, what does she mean to you, mate? Just tell us a little bit about her.
5: She is... It's hard to find someone as crazy as it is who is the complete same as you, but just in a female version.
2: Yeah.
5: Everything's complementing our lives. We're yin and yang. Yeah, everything's just... has not been a massive drama. If it has, it's all just worked out.
2: Oh, mate, I love this. I love it. I'm getting chills. Listen, you should go back.
4: Don't act weird, obviously, and we'll see you
5: Don't
4: upstairs.
5: Don't be suspicious.
4: Don't be suspicious.
5: Simple.
2: You've got this.
5: Thank you, boys.
2: You look great.
4: Great, this is beautiful. This is beautiful. She's definitely going to think he's doing a boo. He's been gone for too long. We may have ruined the vibe.
2: We're going to go to the traffic, and on the other side... Well, we've got to go to the rooftop before they get there.
4: Yeah, mate.
2: And then the other side, it's a live proposal on your radio Thursday afternoon.
4: It does not
2: Paris proposing to Paris with a $10,000 diamond engagement ring that we have traded to over the last 3 weeks.
4: Live proposal, right up next.
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17: Melbourne traffic.
20: Melbourne traffic.
21: Looking over Melbourne, a little cloudy down to 6 tonight, partly cloudy tomorrow and 17 degrees. Delays are easing on Eastlink following a crash after the Princes Highway southbound. A breakdown on the Ring Road. Green to bound after Pasco Vale Road in the left-hand lane with delays back to the Tulla Freeway. Unlock a Volkswagen deal this end of financial year, like the MY25 Tiguan Life from $44,990 drive away. 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
25: Hi, I'm Georgia Love. Two teens charged over Melbourne's nightlife wars are back on the streets despite pleading guilty. 15-year-old boy's been convicted this afternoon but released given a youth supervision order, while a 16-year-old boy received no conviction. Their charges in relation to the firebombing of alcohol distribution company 80 Proof, which caused $3 million in damage. It's been revealed a laser hair removal device in a hot chocolate tin was the suspicious item that saw Avalon Airport locked down this morning. Two police bomb disposal robots were deployed and flights grounded after security flagged a dodgy-looking device, the man carrying it allegedly not cooperating to explain what was in his bag. Researchers found not engaging in a few key habits can bring on anxiety and depression. Macquarie Uni's found symptoms can appear within just 14 days of going without social connection, good sleep or having goals to work towards. A radio station in the UK has mistakenly announced the death of King Charles. Normal broadcasting was interrupted for the national anthem to be played. The incident put down to a computer glitch. And in Kiss's celebrity news, a major stuff-up has spoiled a reality TV finale. That's next.
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25: Another contender has pulled out of the running to be the new Blues coach. Adam Simpson says he's not interested in the role, while Bombers great Matthew Lloyd's told Nine he reckons the gig will go to a newbie.
29: John Longmire's potentially someone in the mix that could, but I think Graham Wright, we'll look for the new young fresh coach who can be the next Adam Simpson or the next premiership coach, so I think it'll be a first timer.
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25: Staying cloudy the rest of today. Tomorrow, a bit of sun returning, top of 17. Mostly sunny, 19 on Saturday. Right now, it's 14 degrees in Prahran, 13 in Preston. 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
34: Good afternoon, everyone. It is Will and Woody. I'm sorry, I've got to bring it down a little bit. I'm just a little bit nervous. We're all nervous. We're about to hear a live proposal on the radio, guys. If you've been swallowing out or following, either way.
32: You've been swallowing all the content. We've traded from a psychology textbook all the way to a $10,000 engagement ring. Mm. We got that engagement ring for Paris, who is about to propose to his longtime girlfriend. They are about a minute away from getting into an elevator, which grows up to a room. We've got flowers. We've got candles.
34: And we're standing in that room right now. It's got a view of the city, sparkling lights. It's a gorgeous time of night to be proposing to somebody. Hopefully we're going to have a gorgeous sunset, a gorgeous proposal. As Paris engages to his long-lost girlfriend, and when I say lost, I mean...
32: She was never lost.
34: She's always been there.
32: But the good thing is, Paris is mic'd up, so we're going to hear everything he has to say to her. He told us just before that he has planned something, and we're going to hear all of that live proposal on your radios.
34: Yep. Up next, on Will and Woody.
0: Let's get the party started. See you at the bar, you was hardly talking. That's when I knew that your heart was scarring. Friends to lovers need a part to star in. Like, wait, babe, let me ask your pardon.

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1: Will and Woody's swap meet. Swap the deal, keep the good energy with Glowbird.
2: Good afternoon, everyone. It is Will and Woody. Guys, the swap meet's final conclusion this time round is easily the best conclusion we've ever come to, Woods. We've traded for 3 weeks on the radio with you guys. We started out with a woman called Paris. She called herself Woods. I've got a psychology textbook. My partner would love to propose to me, though. I would love a proper diamond engagement ring. We heard that. We traded with you guys for the last 3 weeks. Sorry, I keep glancing at the elevator.
3: We traded with you guys for the last three weeks,
2: and we've ended up with a $16,000 diamond ring, which is crazy. So thank you so much, Australia, for getting us here. We are standing in a room right now, which is set up for a proposal. The champagne's on ice, a white carpet traced with candles, white flowers, roses, a beautiful dais of white roses up there. We're overlooking the city.
3: Love is real, Will.
2: Love.
3: I feel romantic. I feel like kissing you on the lips right now, my friend. I truly do.
2: Now, if you heard before the news, then you would have heard that us in the toilets downstairs before with Paris, he snuck out from a wee for a drink.
3: Very nervous. A very, very nervous person.
2: We managed to slip a microphone onto him, so he is bugged. And they're coming up the elevator right now. So
3: why don't we just cut to them and hear what they're talking about?
2: Love that. Bit of geez, I hope he doesn't. Oh, who knows what he's gonna say. Here we go.
4: Spicy mugs. Now we need a grapefruit tree in the backyard.
5: Oh, we'll try. It's neoclassicism week, I believe.
4: Neoclassicism.
5: Yes.
4: Jacques-Louis
3: David. Awful chat. It's always bad chat. It's something that you and I can relate to. You're so nervous.
2: Yep.
3: The words just don't come to you, and we've just heard all of that. Okay, the lift is going down right now to pick them up, so we are about 30 to 45 seconds away.
2: Yeah, from them
3: Paris,
2: walking out.
3: Walking in here.
2: Yeah.
3: And figuring out that the love of her life is about to propose to her.
2: Have we got a camera in that elevator or just a microphone?
3: I don't think we've got a camera.
2: Sexy does. Honestly, mate, your first shit.
3: Why don't we cut to their audio again and see what they're talking about?
4: Bits on my face.
5: Are we good?
4: Yeah. Perfect. Are you?
5: Mm-hmm.
3: God, he sounds so nervous. He sounds very nervous.
2: All right, here we go. They're getting in the elevator now and they're about to come up. Oh, it's coming. It's moving. Here we go.
3: We're 30 seconds away, Australia, from
2: my life. I'd say 10 seconds. 10 seconds away.
3: Oh, my God. It's
2: where? Here we go. Three, two, one. Okay. Elevator doors open.
3: Down the white carpet now. Wow, Paris can't get the smile off her face.
2: God, you can hear how nervous she is. She looks great.
3: Looks amazing. Paris man looks very nervous.
2: What's he gonna say?
5: We're expecting us, were you? Okay, I'm gonna try my level best. Dom? No doubt these past 2 weeks could only be more described as surreal, and that may even be more of an understatement than it is. I feel incredibly excited and blessed to be here with you right now. And sharing this moment together. No doubt you and I have been through our trials and tribulations over the past 4 years, but no doubt it has created a stronger bond, not as just friends, but as partners. And for that reason why, I would be honored to be your husband and you my wife.
3: Oh, wow, we've got tears. He's on my knee. He's on my knee.
2: He's got the ring.
3: He's doing it.
2: Here it is.
5: Here it is. Paris, will you marry me?
4: Yes!
2: Oh, you make kiss. Oh.
4: It's beyond what I expected.
2: Oh, wow. We'll go to a song. We'll come back on the other side. I hope you're having a great drive home. Great stuff. We love Woody.

0: Will and Woody's Swap Meet. Swap the deal, keep the good energy with Glowbird.
1: Good afternoon, everyone. It is Will and Woody. I hope you're having a wonderful drive home. We are here with Paris and Paris, who just got engaged. Congratulations, guys. Congratulations,
2: I'm
1: so happy for you.
3: You nailed it.
2: Oh,
4: nice.
2: This is a new record, I believe, for you boys.
4: Yeah, no, this is a brand new record.
2: Ambitious.
3: That is amazing.
1: Yeah, isn't that amazing?
2: Oh, mate. Where there is a will, there is a Woody, mate.
4: Thank you. Thank you.
1: So did you have any idea that tonight was going to be the night that maybe Paris Mann was going to propose?
3: Paris Mann.
4: The only way to differentiate you two.
3: Inkling, but because he was quiet the whole way here, and he's never quiet. He's never ever quiet. I can see him thinking. He's constantly ticking.
1: We had a brief catch up with him in the toilets when you were having a drink. When you went to the toilet,
3: oh, cheeky thing.
1: We had a brief chat with him, and gee whiz, you were nervous.
5: Talk us through what you thought when you walked out here, though, Paris.
3: Absolute shock. Like, this is beyond what I ever expected. Incredible.
1: Yeah.
3: Feels so special and so loved. So, thank you.
1: What was the last trade that you were up to? Like, in the whole journey, what did you know that we had?
3: I knew the snake and the scratchies, which was wild.
4: When it was the python, I was pretty concerned.
3: he was confident, so I was like, well, if Boy Paris is confident, then I can be confident too. Yeah. Nice. But I was definitely, when you got to the scratches, I was like,
5: we found out today, a $16,000 diamond ring.
1: I love a hustle.
3: Oh my God.
4: That is incredible.
1: Someone texted us and said they've got the exact same ring, or they bought the exact same ring, and they paid $16,000 for it.
5: Yeah, how good is that?
3: You guys have all pulled through together. Yeah. Well done.
1: So is it really the exact ring you want? Because I know that you
3: literally
1: said circle, diamond.
3: Yeah, literally the exact.
4: You've nailed it.
3: It's
4: terrifying how accurate it is.
3: Yeah.
1: Wow. Well, Will was saying actually on the way up, he was wondering how you guys were going to repay us. So
3: wedding invites,
4: labour and
3: bucks.
5: Oh, this is really beautiful, guys. Congratulations.
3: Thank you so much.
5: That's so cool. Yeah.
4: This is the most surreal moment. Thank you all who have been a part of this process. This would not have happened without everyone's involvement. And yeah, it's quite odd equally being a surprise for me and nerve-wracking as well.
5: Yeah, that's so true.
4: I don't know what to say, guys. Just one.
5: Yeah, mate, thank you.
3: Thank you so much.
5: Also, remember as well that you called us that I want to turn my old textbook into a diamond ring.
3: I never thought it would have come to fruition. Like, it was late
5: night.
3: Neither
5: did I. I'm going to be honest. We've never done anything like this.
3: I can't believe it.
5: Yeah.
4: I don't think anyone believes that we'd get there, but we've got there.
5: Yeah.
4: We've got
3: Thank
4: there together.
3: You.
4: And we've got
3: Thank
4: some champagne.
3: You.
4: We've got some champagne.
5: Oh, yeah, bring out the champagne, guys. Let's do it. If you want to see it, head to the socials. Woods, we're going to piss off now, mate. You can see all of this on the socials, Will and Woody. I hope you're having a wonderful drive home. You're listening to Kiss.
0: Coming up on Will and Woody.
6: 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Oh, my God. Paris said yes. All thanks to Will and Woody Swap Meet. We traded a psychology textbook all the way to an engagement ring, which Paris used to propose to Paris. Oh, Will and Woody are going to debrief the whole moment right up next.
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8: Getting darker, down to 6 to 9, partly cloudy and 17. A crash on the Ring Road, Altona bound next to Ballarat Road. One lane's closed, speeds down to 40. A crash on Wollert Epping Road at Summer Hill Road with delays in both directions. And a crash in Furniture Gully, Commercial Road blocked northbound after the Burwood Highway. Dorset Road's a good alternative. IGA's Market Day is tomorrow. 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Tomorrow only at IGA. It's Ian first with Kiss Traffic and Weather together. Will and Woody driving you home.
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6: If you missed it, I'd highly recommend going to the socials, Will and Woody. 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And I mean, really, the bit here is we're going to play. We're going to play for you again up next. But it was with a diamond ring worth $10,000 that we have traded for live on the radio over the last few weeks as part of our swap meet.
7: Bloody oath, we did.
6: We'll play all that for you right up next after a little bit of Kylie, because Kylie's new Netflix doco, Kylie, is out tonight.
7: Smart naming, very smart naming.
6: And of course, we just had a proposal, so we thought this song would be a perfect fit. Enjoy. We'll see you on the other side with a proposal recap and the end of the swap meet. Will and Woody.

0: 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It's been a hell of a journey.
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5: who's also named Paris.
6: You've done it. This is unbelievable. Wow.
3: We'll propose to Paris live on air.
1: Will and Woody's swap meet. Swap the deal, keep the good energy with Glowbird.
0: Beautiful Woods. That was yesterday.
7: And that proposal just happened live on your radios. If you're in the car, you heard it 20 minutes ago, you've got the tissues out. Beautiful moment. I've said this a number of times, but chills, literal chills.
0: Yeah.
7: If you are just...
0: Too many times, some might say you've said that.
7: There's an argument there. There's an argument there, but I'll keep saying it. Chills.
0: Don't.
7: thankfully, if you are just joining us and you're feeling angry that you missed the live proposal, you want to hear that magic, you want to have a couple of tears in your car, we have cut up a little moment when Paris Man proposed to Paris live on the radio show. We were in the corner. I've never been a fly on the wall of a proposal before.
0: Well, not one where you knew them. Because, I mean, you might see someone do it and you kind of, you know, keep to yourself. You don't know them. But not when you've set it up.
7: And we're
0: standing under the air conditioner.
7: We're in full tuxedos and weirdly just commentating the whole thing because we were live on radio. So we had to explain what was happening.
0: Yeah.
7: Anyway, here's
0: But we needed to be away from the shot because it looked so good.
7: Oh.
0: It looked amazing. Again, Will and Woody on the socials. You want to see it for yourselves, but why not have a listen now?
5: All right, here we go. They're getting in the elevator now and they're about to come up. Oh, it's coming. It's moving. Here we go.
8: 30 seconds away, Australia, from my
5: I'd say 10
8: proposal.
5: Seconds. 10 seconds away.
8: Oh, my God. It's
5: here we go.
8: We're
5: three, two, one. Elevator doors open. They're walking out. They're walking down the white carpet now. Wow, Paris can't get the smile off her face. God, you can hear how nervous she is. She looks great. Looks amazing. Paris Man looks very nervous. What's he gonna say?
9: We're expecting us, were ya? No doubt these past 2 weeks could only be more described as surreal. And that may even be more of an understatement than it is. I feel incredibly excited and blessed to be here with you right now. I would be honored to be your husband and you my wife.
5: Oh, wow, we've got tears. He's on my knee. He's on my knee.
0: He's got the ring.
5: He's doing it.
9: Paris, will you marry me?
0: Oh, wow.
7: Unreal.
0: Oh, God, that sounds unreal. So good, doesn't it?
7: As you said.
0: Awesome. Wow.
7: As you said, we're going to chuck that up on the socials very, very shortly so you can see the entire thing.
0: It's up there now.
7: It's up.
0: Sexy Darcy's got us. It's not up there yet, is it? No, I'll be out there later.
7: It happened 10 minutes ago.
0: We'll get going, Darcy. I thought you would have had it up there live. I thought you were out there live.
7: We're doing a live cut.
0: We're doing a live cut.
10: He keeps telling. We can live stream it next time we do a proposal.
0: That would have been a good idea.
7: Where were we there, guys?
0: He wasn't in the meeting.
7: All right.
0: He's got a special affinity with Paris as well, Sexy Dusk. He's got the same shoes as him, which is cute.
7: Yeah. Boys. Oh, separated at birth.
0: The fellas.
7: Paris Man.
0: A lot of similarities there. No anyway, look, it will be up online. The end of the swap meet. What a journey it's been. A $10,000 diamond ring. For our troubles, for three weeks of training. Thanks. That's your proposal, Australia. You guys got there.
7: Everyone who traded with us, it wouldn't have happened without you guys.
0: And it wouldn't have happened without the beautiful people at Glowbird who got around the swap meet. We love Glowbird. Swap the deal. Keep the good energy with Glowbird. Get around them. Thanks so much for listening to the swap meet. It'll be back next year, no doubt. I hope you're having a wonderful drive home. Will and Woody. Oh, this music. Unbelievable. You just want to keep talking over it, don't you?
7: I feel powerful. Feel strong.
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12: Looking over Melbourne, it's getting a bit colder, down to 6 tonight, partly cloudy and 17 tomorrow. Crash in the Ring Road, Altona bound exit to Ballarat Road with one lane closed. A crash in Wollert, Epping Road at Summer Hill Road with delays in both directions. And delays through Furniture Gully with a crash on Commercial Road. It's blocked northbound after the Burwood Highway, East Dorset Road. 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It's Ian first with Pierce Traffic and Weather together. Will and Woody driving you home.
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14: 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The full AFLW fixture has been unveiled today. The draw features four double headers of women's and men's games, starting with St Kilda and Carlton to kick off the season on August 9. Meanwhile, inaugural Saint Hannah Priest has stood down as skipper for the 2026 season. The Blues and Maroons have gone into camp ahead of next week's third and final Women's State of Origin clash. And Aussie Storm Hunter has missed out on a spot in the main draw for next week's French Open after losing her qualifying match overnight.
13: 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No sweat. 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

0: It's Will and Woody, guys. We're going to get out of here. A huge show this afternoon, a live proposal on the radio.
1: Awesome.
0: From Paris to Paris. Yes, that is both their names. Very strange. Not as strange as the fact that the last 3 weeks we have spent swapping with you guys on air from a psychology textbook and converting that into a $10,000 diamond engagement ring, which is what Paris dropped a knee with earlier tonight, overlooking the city. Hell of a gig. Hell of a moment. As I said, Will and Woody on the socials if you want to check it out. Any show notes for you? I've got a show note for you, actually, before we get going.
1: Well, do you want to finish with yours or do you want to start with yours?
0: Start with mine. Before Paris and Paris walked into the hall where they were getting engaged,
1: yes.
0: There was a crisp white rug in front of them.
1: Yes.
0: And there's a beautiful, pristine room. White flowers.
1: Yes,
0: a beautiful
1: gorgeous dais.
0: So anyway, before they get in there, you walk in there.
1: Yeah.
0: You muddy the white rug with your shoes.
1: No, I took my shoes off. That was your shoes.
0: You muddied the white rug with your socks then, which is even stranger. And then you farted on the dais. You stank out the room.
1: No, I went to the corner and passed wind. And I was nervous.
0: Annalise.
2: No, you didn't. You went in the corner and then five minutes later you went in the middle. Guys, I was nervous.
1: Live proposal, I was nervous.
0: Stank the whole room.
1: I had literal chills, all right?
0: And I can't control the whole room.
1: Yeah, well, just support me, okay? I've got irritable bowel, and when I get nervous, I get gassy.
0: Go on the deck.
1: Joe?
2: Do you know how much we paid for that rug?
1: How much?
2: $4,000.
1: Yeah, kid. Well, that's a stupid decision. I could have got you some carpet.
2: We've seen your house carpet, mate. No thanks.
1: No, true. We're not rechanging the carpet until the kids are older.
3: We were coming back into the work building here, and Darcy and I came into the lift, and he was like, "That room stank of grilled."
1: Well, I'm sorry, but
4: no,
1: like
4: it actually stunk.
1: The team had to eat.
2: We love grilled.
1: Can make you a bit gassy. Anyway.
0: All right, that'll do.
1: Sure, okay.
0: Did you have anything else there?
1: Well, I did, but I'm too hurt.
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23: Melbourne traffic.
3: Looking over Melbourne as it gets darker and colder, expecting a low of 9 tonight, partly cloudy tomorrow and 17 degrees. A crash in Ashwood, Huntingdale Road northbound at Highbury Road, left-hand lane. A crash in Dandenong, Stud Road southbound after Heatherton Road in the fast lane. And on the Ring Road, a Prang Greenstown entry from the Tulla Freeway in the left-hand lane. Absolutely everything is on sale at Freedom. 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It's Ian first with Kiss Traffic and Weather together.
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7: Hi, I'm Georgia Love. It's been revealed the suspicious item that caused a bomb scare at Avalon Airport was a laser hair removal kit. The airport was plunged into lockdown and flights cancelled this morning when security flagged a suspect item under X-ray. The police bomb squad responded, sending in two specialist robots to find it was a beauty device packaged in a hot chocolate tin. While a hoax has caused the evacuation of Jeff Shedd, a note with a fake bomb threat was left in the bathroom of the Convention and Exhibition Centre this afternoon. Cops were called in, but they found nothing and deemed it safe. Another accused rapist has won the right not to be named due to concerns about his mental health. All that can be reported is the man is a doctor, accused in the Melbourne Magistrates Court of repeatedly raping a woman in a brutal attack in his home. We could see a decline in Aussie house prices, according to a growing number of economists. It's on the back of those changes to negative gearing and capital gains tax, as well as rising interest rates. Tourists travelling to Thailand can now only stay 60 days without a visa. Local authorities say it's due to a rise in crime. And the latest on Celeb from Smallsy's Hot Minute, Jessica Simpson sets the record straight on what I'll tell you next.
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7: Well, they divorced more than 20 years ago, but Nick Lachey is still talking about Jessica Simpson. He's called his ex out for sitting in first class while her kids were in economy with their dad. But Jess says her mum bought the tickets for the whole family and she didn't get a say in where she was seated, adding, of course, she would have sat with her kids if she'd made the purchase. Your sport check in a sec.
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7: Craig McRae's hit back at accusations. Collingwood handpicked the Eagles for Scott Pendlebury's 433rd match, defending the 38-year-old's weeks off that have led to this week being the milestone match in front of a home crowd.
24: That's pretty naive to think that we would do that. 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And
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7: Staying cloudy the rest of today. Tomorrow, a bit of sun returning, top of 17. Mostly sunny, 19 on Saturday. Right now, it's 14 degrees in Paran, 13 in Preston. 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

0: We are back to the music in just a moment. We've got the Smallsy Show on the air from 7 tonight. And Harry Styles is the moment. His Together Together tour has kicked off officially over in Europe somewhere. I don't know where he is right now. But the point is he's coming to Australia end of this year. And the Smallsy Show has all your free tickets tonight from 7 p.m. So if you want to see Harry, make sure you keep it KISS. Oh, and I've got American Girls playing in just minutes for you as well.
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3: G'day there. Looking over Melbourne, this partly cloudy evening. We're going down to 6 overnight. There's a crash on the Ring Road Greensbound entry from the inbound lanes of the Teller Freeway. The left-hand lane is blocked. Reports of an incident on the Monash Freeway outbound before Warragul Road delays the back past Turak Road, and reports in Doncaster, Elgar Road northbound after the Eastern Freeway. Congested roads, overflowing schools and hospitals, zero immigration, Australia needs a new deal. Newdeal.au, authorised by Clive Palmer for the United Australia Party Gold Coast. It's Chris first with KISS, traffic and weather together.
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0: If I was to tell you that a singer named Jayton Dimsdale is coming up, you'd be like, Kat, who the hell are you talking about? Who is Jayton? I don't even know if I'm saying that right. But if I said to you, hey, Teddy Swims is coming up, you'd be like, oh, that guy. Yeah, I know Teddy. Him and I go way back. Teddy Swims, yeah. Jayton Dimsdale is the name on his birth certificate, but his stage name is the ones that we all know and love. And his latest single is called Mr. Know-It-All, and it is so catchy. It's so fun. It's going to be stuck in your head for the rest of the night after I play it in the next 10 minutes on Kiss. So sorry, not sorry about that.
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2: G'day there. Looking over Melbourne this cloudy evening going down to 6 overnight. There's a crash on the Ring Road Greensboro bound entry from the inbound lanes of the Teller Freeway. The left-hand lane is blocked. A broken down truck on the Monash outbound before Warragul Road in the left-hand lane with speed back to 40 there. Delays back into the Burnley Tunnel. And reports in Doncaster, Elgar Road northbound after the Eastern Freeway. 40 Winx and Qantas members save up to 50% in store online and earn 2,000 bonus Qantas points when you spend $2,999 or more at 40 Winx. 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
2: 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Ray, Calvin Harris, Niall Horan, Jason Derulo. Take that for the old school lovers. Plus, he's also got Harry Styles tickets to give away, yes, for when he comes to our city at the end of this year. I don't know how he does it. All the hits, all the stars, all literally the tickets ever are with the Smallsy Show next. Keep a kiss.
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2: Hi, I'm Georgia Love. Two teens charged over Melbourne's nightlife wars are back on the streets despite pleading guilty. A 15-year-old boy has been convicted this afternoon but released given a youth supervision order, while a 16-year-old boy received no conviction. Their charges in relation to the firebombing of alcohol distribution company 80 Proof, which caused $3 million in damage. It's been revealed a laser hair removal device in a hot chocolate tin was the suspicious item that saw Avalon Airport locked down this morning. Two police bomb disposal robots were deployed and flight grounded after security flagged a dodgy-looking device, the man carrying it allegedly not cooperating to explain what was in his bag. A secret investigation into alleged corruption in Dan Andrews' government's dealings with the United Firefighters Union won't be made public. A mystery party has launched legal action, blocking the findings of the IBAC probe from being released. A radio station in the UK has mistakenly announced the death of King Charles. Normal broadcasting was interrupted for the national anthem to be played. The incident put down to a computer glitch. And in Kiss's celebrity news, a major star up has spoiled a reality TV finale. That's next.
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2: Hawthorn swung the axe, dropping four players, including Cole Shadia, for tonight's Round 11 opener against Adelaide down in Tassie. It's made the way for the return of Marvia Chol and Connor Nash. And St Kilda's inaugural AFLW captain is handing over the reins after 6 years. Hannah Pree saying the skipper role has been the honour of her life. The Kiss Cast next.
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2: Cloud clearing tonight, tomorrow partly cloudy, top of 17, mostly sunny and 19 on Saturday. Right now it's 14 degrees in Footscray, 13 at Frankston. 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
42: Oh, yeah, it does. Woo! Let's get it on. Welcome to Thursday night. Smallsy Show is on. We live. Are we ready to go?
43: Yes.
42: We got tickets to Harry Styles. Is that right?
43: We do.
42: Harry Styles tickets right now. A fourth show has been added in Melbourne. They can be yours if you want to go check him out. Call up now. What else we got happening on the show tonight? Oh, she's busted out of the, tonight's guest has busted out of the Kia Asylum. Everyone know what the Kia Asylum is?
0: I mean, we know.
42: It's a prison where they put pop girlies who have had flops. But tonight's guest, she's well and truly out. Bebe Rexha is going to be here on the show before 7:30.
0: Yep,
42: before 7:30, Bebe Rexha is going to be here. Also tonight. Oh, do I do the Post Malone tickets announcement now?
0: Well, they're going to be coming up on the show too.
42: Okay, Post Malone, if you haven't heard, announced a tour today. I, before 9 o'clock tonight, will have your first tickets to win to Post Malone's just announced tour. Man, there's a lot going on. We shall start it right now, yeah? Noah Khan, Great Divide, Harry tickets can be yours, 131065. Smallsy Show is on at KISS.

0: Twilight Zone. Smallsy Show is on the air for a Thursday night here at KISS. Harry Styles tickets can be yours if you want them. Let's get, how many people you want to put on the standby list for him?
1: Five.
0: Okay, cool. Five people it is. Harry Styles just announced a fourth show in Melbourne. You want to be there? These are the tickets before they're even on sale tomorrow. 131065. Five people, standby list right now. Bebe Rexha, tonight's guest. She is going to be zooming us from LA in a couple of minutes from now first, though.
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0: We got to get you across the trending entertainment stories of the day. 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
4: My hair!
5: Hey, this is Kim Kardashian.
4: Oh, my God, I'm
0: going to cry. I am going to defer story number one to the resident Harry Stan on the show, producer G. He's responded to backlash over the stage setup. Is that right?
4: Yeah.
0: So what? Explain to me what the problem was with the Harry Styles tour stage.
4: Okay, so the stage is huge and there's bridges that... Yeah. Sort of cut the catwalk, his huge catwalk off.
0: Okay.
4: So people, the girlies can get into the mosh pits in the middle.
0: Okay.
4: But they're so high that the people in the mosh pits beside it cannot see anything.
0: Oh, so you've paid for great tickets in the mosh, in the pit. You're on the barricade, but you can't actually see the stage.
4: Can't see a thing.
0: And so
4: unless he's right in front of you.
0: And so they're adjusting the stage, is that
4: yeah,
0: right?
4: Yeah, so his team, literally, he's only done like three shows, and they've responded being like, we hear you, we're lowering the bridges for the next show, we're working on adjusting the entire stage.
0: What's the fan reaction? How are you guys feeling about Harry listening to the fans?
4: It's just, well, it's classic. He always listens. He cares about us.
0: Yeah.
4: He's always there for us.
0: Good.
4: We're always there for him.
0: You're going to wake up tomorrow morning to buy tickets to show number four?
4: You know I am.
0: Okay, because you can't win them on this show, but everyone listening can.
6: Hello, party's here.
7: What's your nickname?
6: Snooki.
0: Oh, God, I haven't covered Snooki in years. Where is she? What is she, under a rock, or what happened to Snooki?
1: What is she doing these days?
0: I don't know. Snooki, though, obviously Jersey Shore alum, has revealed... that when she did the Wendy Williams show back in the day, remember when, does everyone know Wendy Williams?
8: Clap if you've ever wanted to kill somebody.
0: Absolutely, I have. Oh, sorry, that was rhetorical. Snooki has revealed that when she was on the Wendy Williams show back in 2012, there was rumors that Snooki was pregnant, and Wendy Williams wanted to find out if she was by forcing her to drink alcohol live on TV to see if she'd say no to... I'm going to play the clip. Have a listen to this.
9: What is it like getting called out by Wendy Williams?
10: She was wild.
11: She was intimidating, for sure.
10: Remember she made you drink when you were pregnant?
11: She
9: made you drink when...
10: Well, she was secretly pregnant.
11: She heard there was a rumor that I was pregnant.
9: So she made you...
11: She brought out beer for me and Jenny, and she goes, well, let's see if you're pregnant. Like, so crazy. And I was like, that...
10: And then we saw her in Target 2 weeks later, and you shunned her.
11: Yeah.
0: Wow. That is...
1: Speaking of alcohol, that's what she's doing now. She's got her own range of wine.
0: Oh, okay. You know what? I reckon
1: from
0: that's a great...
1: From the shore to the poor is the tagline.
0: It is not from the shore to the poor.
1: From the shore to the poor.
0: That would be like... It'd be goonbag wine, right? Like it would not be...
1: The red is a bold, juicy, and just the right amount of drama. That's the description.
0: Mm.
1: Rosé, pretty in pink with a major main character energy. That's how she describes her wine.
0: There you go. Oh, and quickly... a quick story on Liam Payne's former girlfriend, Kate Cassidy. Now, does everyone remember Kate Cassidy? She was the girl that Liam was dating when he tragically died. Look, the internet has a love-hate relationship with her, okay? Because a lot of fans think that she might just be milking Liam's death a little bit, trying to get a bit more sympathy. She's broken down on the internet over her passport photo. So she says that she was trying to fly in America and the TSA agent rejected her passport because she was unrecognizable because she's had so much plastic surgery. Like, it's like, who's this? You are not the same girl. I'll let her explain.
12: She literally looks at my passport. She looks at me. She's literally doing a double take, like up and down, up and down. And this woman literally keeps going on and on and on about how this isn't you. You're giving me somebody else's passport. She goes, new nose, new lips, something to your eyes, new hair. I pull out my ID. She looks at my ID. She looks at my passport. She looks at me. She goes, 1, 2, 3. Those are three different people.
0: Ah, boo-hoo. Honestly, boo-hoo.
1: I mean, if you're going to get some work done.
0: No, but also.
1: Great lesson. Get a new passport photo.
0: Well, you have to. You know, if you lose like heaps of weight, right? If you were a fatty and then you get like super skinny, you have to get a new passport photo if you're unrecognizable. Like if you've lost so much weight that you don't look like the same person. I mean, if you get a new nose, get a new passport photo. That's a life piece of advice. If you get new lips, if you get a new face, just update the passport photo. Hot Minute done. You're up to date. They're the big stories of the day. Is BB Rexha on next?
1: Yes.
0: Okay, stand by. When we come back, BB Rexha is zooming the show live from LA. Madonna and Sabrina is playing for you now. This is called Bring Your Love. Smallsy Show is on the air tonight. Something.

0: history old school anthem is on tonight right here at Kiss. Harry Styles tickets, you want them, 131065, that is the number. We're going to get a winner up in the next 15 minutes or so. We can do that, baby? Yes, no, you're looking at me weirdly. Okay, Harry Styles tickets can be yours. You want them, get calling right now. Get onto the standby list. Also coming up tonight, 8 o'clock, your chance to win the trip to London for the world-famous Summertime Ball. You know who's on the lineup? Calvin, Niall, and tonight's guest. She's standing by in LA.
1: Okay, ready?

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1: Hit it! BB Rex the Queen, hello.
2: Miss me?
1: You don't know how much I have missed you. It is so wonderful to see you.
2: It's good to see you. Hopefully we'll see each other in person again.
1: I hope so too. Quick update for you. I changed radio stations since the last time I saw you. So welcome to my new home here in Australia.
2: Amazing.
1: I know. And look at you. You're back. New Religion is a bop. Congratulations.
2: Capital B, O-P.
1: Capital B, capital O, capital P, exclamation mark.
2: We like to hear it. We like to hear it.
1: The song New Religion is doing very well, and the album is coming out on June 12th, Dirty Blonde. Is that your natural hair color, or are you not a natural dirty blonde?
2: No, you see the roots coming in there, Swalzy? Yeah, I'm actually a brunette.
1: Yeah.
2: A real brunette. But I dyed my, you know, I dyed my hair. One day I was like, I'm going to dye my bleach blonde. And everybody's like, no. And I was like, no, I'm definitely doing that. And I just did that. And I just like, I want to dye a blonde.
1: Yeah. Oh, is that how you want to go out, being blonde?
2: Yeah. I hope they can like, you know, make sure I'm completely platinum blonde.
1: Sure. When you're laying in the casket on your final rest, you want me have the roots touched up, be completely platinum, make me look like this.
2: Exactly.
1: Well, I knew the album was called Dirty Blonde, so I thought I would find out what I would look like. Because, you know, I don't know if you know this, but some guys, when they bleach their hair, they'll do like a buzz cut. I couldn't go completely dirty blonde with my hair. I thought it'd be a look strange. So I got ChatGPT to find out what I would look like with a buzz cut blonde. Are you ready to be horrified? The buzz cut and the blonde.
2: I actually love it. Yeah. I actually really like it.
1: Okay, I can pull that off.
2: I actually really like it. I think it looks pretty good.
1: Okay, now I know.
2: You have great hair. You have great hair, so I don't know.
1: Now I know you're a liar.
2: It actually looks really good. Thank you.
1: That's very kind. You said you're in LA, right?
2: Yes.
1: I have to ask slightly a political question because I do pay attention to the LA mayoral race that's going on.
2: Oh, God.
1: The LA mayoral race is going on at the moment. And
2: I know what the question is going to be. Go ahead.
1: Okay. So for people who don't know, alumni star of the Hills, Spencer Pratt, is running for mayor of LA. He's going up against Karen Bass, the current mayor of LA. Spencer and a lot of people in LA tend to think that Karen let their houses burn down in the Palisades. So there's a lot of anger towards her. A lot of people are supporting Spencer. As an LA resident, are you voting in this upcoming mayoral race?
2: I don't like to get political. I don't like to go into politics. But I will say that I have been watching a lot of the debates. Mm. And they are very entertaining.
1: They are.
2: Like, very entertaining. A little too entertaining. But, you know, there's some things. Look, I never thought there are certain things. I'm like, I never thought in my, you know, in my bingo card that I would be agreeing to some of the things that he's saying.
1: No, can I say the same thing? Because obviously, and I'm going to choose my words carefully because I don't like to delve into politics either. But Karen Bass doesn't really care for voter ID laws. I've actually thought about flying.

0: No, hour.
1: let's promo your songs. Let's keep it all just keep it all light. Yeah. Let's just keep it all light. You know what we're going to talk about when we come back? We're going to play the song right now, New Religion, and then I'm going to talk about the Kia Asylum. For people who don't know, they have suggested you've been locked up in that. I'll explain what it is if you don't know straight after this. The banging new BB Rexha. It is New Religion. It's on The Smallsy Show right here at KISS.

0: Rexha. This is Bebe Rexha. You're listening to Smallzy. If it's meant to be,
1: it'll be. I wanted to ask you a serious question. People who have followed your music, followed your career, you've been very open about, like, sometimes the trolling has been very intense. I get trolled as well. No doubt after that question, we'll get trolled. How do you handle it? You make a joke, but, you know, does it sometimes sting, or have you sort of built a tough exterior that you try to not let it get to you?
2: The way I would explain it is, you know, if people play guitar and they get these calluses on their hands.
1: Okay.
2: You know, you kind of feel like a heavy scar tissue on your hand, on your fingers. That's kind of like a muscle that you have to build as well. Because after a certain time, people could tell you anything about you. And there's very few things that actually bother me. It's like when they bring in my family or stuff like that, then I get like upset. But they could talk about anything about me and they could say whatever they want. And I'm like, okay, like, really, I've read everything, seen everything. Yeah. And that's why sometimes if I'm in the mood and I wake up one day and I'm feeling a little, you know, spicy or whatever, or feisty.
1: Yeah.
2: I will literally just, I'm like, should I go on Twitter on X? Sorry, on X.
1: Yeah.
2: Should I go with something crazy or should I just lay low? But I know the right pop star thing to do is say not nothing. Say anything at all. But sometimes I like, it's fun. I mean, not, you know, it's like they can have fun. I can have fun. Let's go at each other for a bit.
1: Yeah. No, I think there's obviously you would know about this video, but for people who don't know, you did that video where you were running on the treadmill and then you're, I'm going to play, I have to play a clip here because it's very funny.

0: So that's you running on a treadmill with a waist trainer, saying that the record company won't let you out of the...
1: And 6-inch heels.
0: Yeah, and 6-inch heels, because she's always committed to the craft, that they won't let you out of the Kia Asylum. The Kia Asylum obviously is a penitentiary where they put women, female pop stars, who the internet has said has not had a hit in a while. You're out. Just so you know, you're out. You're out. You're so far out. You've broken free. Happy days for you.
1: For now. For now. Who knows, right? Yeah, but it's funny. I saw that online and I was like, let me play it on the joke. Because I feel like in life, if you just take yourself too seriously, it's like boring. Mm. I like playing the joke. There's nothing that somebody could tell me that I don't know about myself or what. Obviously, it's been like 6 years. All this stuff has been going on in the world. Yeah, now your girl's back and at it, you know, yeah. Ready to go.
0: Well, we love it. We love having you back. I love that. Are you going to come to Australia? We would love to have you here.
1: I was actually just talking to somebody and I'm like, we were just talking about the coffee and how I feel like Australia has the best coffee in the world. Mm. I'm like a coffee maniac. So I do want to come back. I really, really do. It's just like, I got to make my way there.
0: We'll pitch in.
1: I'm not about the pitching in. It's a flight. It's, you know, we got to figure all that out. But I 100% I'm going to come. It's not like I'm never coming. I'm going to be there for sure.
0: Well, because you've done a lot of collabs with other Aussie artists in your time. And so it would only be fair for us
1: yes.
0: to have you.
1: Oh, yes.
0: Yeah.
1: I have.
0: We love you, BB. Thanks for being on the show.
1: Thanks, Malzy. I hope in the next year or so we can do this in person.
0: No, absolutely.
1: It's so much better in person.
0: And I'm coming to LA to vote for Spencer Pratt. So I'll see you there.
1: Okay. I'll see you here. You have an extra bedroom right here.
0: Love you.
1: It's open for you.
0: Love you, Queen. Talk to you soon.
1: Bye. Thank you.
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0: Taylor's Opalite here at Kiss. Smallsy Show on the air. Coming up at 8 o'clock, your trip to London is up for grabs. Hey, G in the phone room, quickly, has anyone called in with the seeing a meteor?
1: No.
0: What are you eating?
1: A Kit Kat. You saw me take a bite.
0: I actually didn't. I just got a text message from a friend who said, did you see the meteor that came down over, I think it's in Sydney, maybe everyone. I don't know who saw it. If anyone's listening and say saw the meteor, 131065, call up the show.
2: From how far away can you see one?
0: Well,
2: like how high was it in the sky?
0: I don't know. That's why I'm saying call, because apparently people around the country have seen this meteor that just crashed into the earth.
2: Okay, define crashed.
0: Well, it came into the atmosphere and then burnt up on entry. So it didn't make landfall. I don't think it
2: hit. Do we know it was a meteor?
0: I think
2: we know.
0: Was
2: it something from...
0: like alien?
2: Yeah.
0: I don't know. If you saw the meteor coming in, 131065, give us a call. If you didn't, don't stress. Just pretend like the aliens haven't arrived. Back in a second, these songs are coming up for you.
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0: You could see that song live at Wembley Stadium at the Summertime Ball coming up 8 o'clock tonight when you're way there. Miles and Niall, Drive Safe in the Smallsy Show here at Kiss. Also coming up after 8 o'clock, Post Malone tickets. I just said a second ago, there was meant to be a meteor came in to the atmosphere. Trust me when I say this, it's going to be the biggest story tomorrow. Elton, did you see the meteor?
1: We sure did.
0: What happened? Was it loud? What colour was it?
1: No, I don't think we made a sound. Basically, we were at soccer training and we were practicing corner kicks. And it started to rain and I was like, oh, you know, should we continue training?
0: Yeah.
1: And I thought it was lightning. And I was like, it flashed, but then it travelled up and sort of boomed. Like almost like a firework, but like...
0: You mean like it exploded into like pieces?
1: No, not exploded. It just sort of just shot up.
0: Okay,
1: yeah, it was incredible. Like all the kids were like, "What was that?"
0: Did you think you were going to die?
1: I think a plane. I thought a plane exploded.
0: Wow. Okay, so that was if you saw a big fireball in the sky, don't stress. It wasn't a plane. It was a meteor. Thank you, Elton. Coming through your radio. It's Smallsy. All right, Smallsy show is on.
2: And that's how you know the show's live.
0: Well,
2: breaking into the Earth's atmosphere and we're covering it live.
0: Oh, that's it. Who else is covering the meteor tonight? Anyone else covering it? I don't know. You know what no one else is going to cover? This next question I'm going to ask you tonight. Websites that raised you. 131065. I'm a millennial. I make no secret of it. We're probably the best generation that existed. Friend of mine sent me a text message today and was like, do you remember the website rotten.com? Can you actually have a look and see if rotten.com...
2: I just tried to get on. The work internet will not let us get on.
0: Then pick up your phone. Do it on your phone. If you're a millennial, you will remember a website called rotten.com. I remember vividly... Anyway, my friend texted me and was like, do you remember this website? We used to go look at all this gnarly shit on there when we were kids. And I was like, yes, I remember rotten.com. It was a website... that used to have like the worst videos and photos. And we used, it was before, because obviously before social media, right? Like before the Instagram, we used to, nothing on rotten.com.
2: Can't get on.
0: Okay. Well, this website, let me, kids gather around the radio, I'll tell you about rotten.com. They used to put up like gnarly dead people photos. I remember looking at JFK, you know, the president JFK.
2: Yeah.
0: His autopsy photos were on rotten.com. And so
2: it was called rotten.com.
0: Yeah, and so you would, at 15 years old, you'd be able to go on this website and you could see what JFK's head looked like after he had been assassinated. This is why I love true crime. Have you worked that out? This is why
2: all makes sense.
0: Okay, 131065. I want to know the websites that you were raised on. The ones that you go, remember that. You guys got a website that you, in the phone room, what did you grow up on?
3: Mine was called Funny Junk.
0: What was Funny Junk about?
3: And it just had like, you know, similar to what yours was, but not as insane. Okay. And Chat Roulette.
2: I was about to say Chat Roulette.
3: Yeah. That was a dark place.
0: did you spend lots of hours on Chat Roulette? How many penises did you see on Chat Roulette?
3: So many.
0: Really?
3: I don't think I should say that. It was really bad, but it was like a game of how many can you see.
0: Is that what you used to do? You used to play the game, how many would you see?
3: Yeah.
0: And so for people who don't, Chat Roulette, that used to just pop up to a webcam.
3: It was just your webcam would connect with a stranger anywhere in the world. It was so unsafe.
2: So anti under 16 internet ban.
0: Okay.
3: Yes, true.
0: All right, let's do this as a question right now. 131065, I want to know the websites that you were raised on as a kid. I bring to the table rotten.com. You guys are bringing Chat Roulette to the... Is that still up, Chat Roulette, or is that...
3: It's gone.
0: No, it's gone now too. What websites do you remember growing up looking at? Go, call now, Milky, more grab. Just the way you are, here at Kiss. The way

0: New music tonight from a guy called Jack Ray. He's the Australian version of Benson Boone. That's how I'm describing him. New song, it's called Look At You. Smallsy Show is on. He's going to be on the show in a couple of weeks, you say? Yeah, he's going to be back in Australia.
1: He's playing shows around the world at the moment. He's going to be back home here in Australia.
0: And we're going to get him in here?
1: Yeah, for sure.
0: Random fact for you about Jack Ray. He plays basketball with Will Ferrell's kids.
1: The life.
0: I sat next to him at the Arias like last year, and that's one random fact he told me about himself. He goes, I play basketball with Will Ferrell's house. And I'm like, that's a cool story. Anyway. Kiss me, give me all you got. Tonight on the show, giving away tickets to Harry Styles. If you want to win them, 131065, call us up. We're in the middle, though, of talking about websites that raised you. A friend of mine texted me today. She was like, do you remember the website Rotten.com? And I said, do I remember the website Rotten.com? That thing raised me. I remember. Now, I'm old enough to have to... We never had the internet on all the time. You had to get home from school. You had the one family computer. And then you'd unwind the telephone cable and then run it through the kitchen and you'd connect it into the telephone port. And then you'd... My brother used to pick the telephone up. I'm like, you dickhead, now I'm disconnected. What website, Taylor, raised you?
2: Omegle TV raised me.
0: Omegle. Now, what was Omegle? I never used Omegle TV. What was that?
2: So, Omegle was basically like a website that you could jump on, and it was like a video chat website, and there was a lot of things that I shouldn't have seen at my age on there.
0: Did you see a lot of penises too?
2: Yeah.
0: It's like I'm guessing it's the original chat roulette, maybe? Or was it after?
2: I wouldn't have a clue.
0: Is it after chat?
3: It was after.
0: Oh, okay. So chat roulette got shut down. So then they went to Omegle TV. Hello, Jessica.
4: Hello, Smallsy. How are you?
0: Good. What website raised you?
4: Bebo.
0: Bebo?
4: Yeah.
0: Was that the Bebo? Was there a Bebo as a chat?
4: So it was like MySpace, Instagram, and Facebook.
0: Mm.
4: But a few years ago, they actually said, we're completely shutting the website down. If you remember your email address and password, you can log in and download everything from it.
0: Yeah.
4: But who remembers their ridiculous email address at the age of 13, 14?
0: Totally agree
4: and
0: with you.
4: We definitely don't have a password child
0: at
4: that age.
0: No.
4: So all my photo evidence, I would call it, of my teenage years.
0: Is gone. Lost.
4: Is gone.
0: Thank God. Aren't you lucky? Aren't you lucky?
4: Very
0: right?
4: lucky. Totally. Very lucky with two teenage girls.
0: Oh
4: so
0: my
4: yes.
0: God. I can only imagine. Hey, I also was just thinking about other websites that raised me.
1: Yeah.
0: Have you guys heard of a website called Ebalms World?
1: Never.
0: No.
3: Ebalms.
0: Ebalms World.
3: Balms.
0: Ebalms. Like. So it was a fun website. They used to have these things called soundboards. Do you remember soundboards? Am I talking another language to you guys?
3: Such a loser.
0: Okay, don't judge. We used to have this thing called soundboards, and people would clip up things that celebrities would say, and you could press the button on the website, and it would have the voices. So you could have, like, Judge Judy on Ebalms World soundboard, and then you could just have her saying, you gotta be kidding me. And then you just press that, what are you saying? You're baloney. And we would do that. That was what? No.
3: Who would you play it for yourself?
0: Oh, you'd make prank calls.
3: That's funny.
0: Yeah, it was fun. You'd go, hello, this is Judge Judy. And they'd be like, hello? He goes, you're baloney. Anyway, a Live Leak. I remembered another one. Live Leak. Has anyone heard of Live Leak?
1: Yeah.
0: Live Leak was like, that's where all the dead videos, people dying and all those nasty videos. Ugh. Now I just call that Instagram because I don't know about you, but my Reels page is all just horror. Hello, Melissa. Last one. What are you going to tell me? A website that raised you?
5: MSN Messenger.
0: Oh, yes. I remember. Now, I don't know if you're old. I'm not. Are you old enough to remember ICQ?
5: No, I'm only 28, but we used to come home from school every day.
0: Yeah.
5: And put our bags down and go onto MSN secretly from our parents because from an ethnic household.
0: Oh, you could never do that.
5: You have to definitely stay away.
0: Totally.
5: No way.
0: Is it, you could nudge, if my memory serves me correctly, you used to be able to nudge people you had the hots on, and then if you weren't getting attention from your crush, you used to log off and then log back on to make them look like that you were back in. Yeah. Good on. The good
5: Absolutely.
0: Old. The good old days.
6: This song is on the way. I said, ooh.
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4: Every night this week, I am getting you to London for the world-famous Summertime Ball. It is the concert experience of the year at the world-famous Wembley Stadium. 13-1065, if you want to go, call right now. You could be kicking off your Euro summer. It's happening June 6. Is that 2 weeks away?
5: Yeah.
4: In 2 weeks, you could be in London checking out Calvin Harris, Ray Nile, Jason Derulo, Robin, BB Rexha. So many more. If you want to be there, call now. All you need to do is work out the celebrity dressing room we are having a poke through tonight. Okay, you're calling. I'm giving clues away. Tonight in the dressing room, there's a lot of white V-neck T-shirts here. I think this person just wears white V-neck T-shirts all the time. There's a giant pair of black sunglasses. Also in the corner, it looks like Harry Styles, Niall Horan, Louis Tomlinson and Zayn Malik are tied up in the... Why would they be tied up in the corner? Oh, he owns them. Is that the... That's the only clues I'm giving away right now. I think that should be pretty... If you know, you know. And if you don't, take a guess because we've got more clues to go. You could be in London in 2 weeks for the world-famous Summertime Ball. Four nights accommodation as well. Staying in the heart of the West End in London. Call now to play. Kato, John on. Turn the lights off. Smallsy Show is on.

0: your husband is coming.
1: Ray, hear a kiss. Hey, coming up on the show, next 10 minutes, I've got Post Malone tickets for you to win. He just announced a tour today. These people have to stop coming. I do not have the money.
2: No, we love it.
1: I love it, but Post Malone has just announced a tour. Stand by. You could be getting tickets to see him. Meantime, Ray, that's where is my husband. She's on the lineup at the Summertime Ball. So's BB Rexha. So is Niall. You could be in London in 2 weeks. Let's go.
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2: Now.
4: Yeah. Hello, Amy. Oh, sorry. Hang on, you're on. Oh, you didn't have your button on. Hello, Amy.
5: Sorry, hello.
4: No, it's my fault. Don't apologise. Welcome to the show. You'd like to be in London, yes?
5: I do want to be in London very, very badly.
4: Favourite artist on the Summertime Ball lineup this year is for you who?
5: Bebe Rexha.
4: Oh, you, she was on the show earlier tonight. Did you hear her?
5: I know. I was listening. Oh, I was listening.
4: She's such great value. I love it. I love it to death. I love it to death. Well, let's try and get you. Let's try and get you on this standby list.
5: Okay.
4: You have to work out the celebrity dressing room that we are in tonight. Now, I should give a clue. Tonight's dressing room is not a performer.
5: Mm-hmm.
4: It's a manager.
5: Mm-hmm.
4: We're going manager?
6: He's a manager.
4: He's a yeah. He's a manager.
6: He's a manager of a
5: yeah.
4: No, I'm just saying. You just look. He wears a suit. He also wears a lot of white neck t-shirts, white V-neck t-shirts that are here. Big pair of black sunglasses.
5: Mm-hmm.
4: Oh, and also in the corner, Harry Styles, Niall, Louis Tomlinson and Zayn. They're contractually tied up in the corner. He owns their souls. Who do you think's celebrity dressing room we're in tonight?
5: I believe that it is the judge, Mr. Simon Cowell. What's his name?
4: Simon Cowell. Simon Cowell.
5: Yeah, that's it. Yeah, yeah, yeah.
7: Honestly, horrific.
8: Hi, this is Simon Cowell.
4: Boom. Winner. Winner, you are on the standby list, girlfriend.
5: Yay, I'm so excited.
4: Simon Cowell, it is. You're in the draw. Best of luck.
5: Thanks, Mozzie.
4: If you win, you're leaving in 2 weeks, so make sure, I don't know.
5: Just my passport's ready to go.
4: Just get, shave yourself now, get ready to go. Just get prepared for Euro Everything. Summer. You know, shave and tan, shave and tan.
6: Well, you don't have to 100%. Get ready if you stay ready.
4: That's the,
5: yeah,
4: you know what, are you,
5: I'm
4: Amy, you should see the hair on my legs right now. I am not summer, Euro summer ready. It's like a boost. It's a boost.
5: Better get ready, Smallsy.
4: I know, again, if you stay ready, you don't need to get ready. Hey, best of luck, Amy.
5: Exactly.
4: You could be heading to the UK. Another chance to get on that standby list tomorrow night here on the show. Let's play some brand new music right now from Gracie Abrams. I always take it one step too far. Hit the Wall, Kiss New Music is on.

0: Sam Fender and Olivia Dean in the Smallsy Show. Here at Kiss. Hey, we got tickets to go to Post Malone right now, correct?
1: We do.
0: If you didn't know, Post Malone has just announced his big-ass world tour. He's going to be here in October with special guest Don Toliver. The pre-sale starts next week at livenation.com.au, or you can win your free tickets right now. Who wants to go to Post Malone, his big-ass world tour? 13-10-65. Call right now. Let's give away the first tickets after Billie Eilish at Kiss.

0: doing Madonna's Like a Prayer. Hey, you know, this song is not about praying. We covered, no, I told you that the other week. Don't look at me with that weird little look on your face. It's not about praying at all, because she's down on her knees and she wants to take you there.
1: After the midnight hour.
0: She wants to feel the power. Anyway, that's a 2026 version of the Madonna classic, Josh Fawaz, here in the Smallsy Show. Tickets to Post Malone. He just announced a tour today. Who wants to go? 131065. We got tickets to give away. We're playing a game called Smalls Agoris to do it.
2: It's Smalls Agoris!
0: Oh, I love this game. I love this game because it gets people thinking. Hello, Brittany. Welcome to the show.
3: Hello. How you going?
0: Fantastic. Tell us about yourself. Where are you from? What do you do?
3: I'm from Geelong and I'm a support coordinator for NDIS participants.
0: Lovely. You'd love to go to Post Malone. Favourite Postie song is...
3: Oh, look, I'm definitely old school. I like more like the 2018, 2019 album.
0: Like congratulations and stuff like that. That was
3: I'm a bit older, was my time.
0: Brittany, I went to his house back in those days.
1: 2019?
0: I went to his house at 2019. He was like, I love Post, and I'll tell him this to his face, was a mad slob. He was in like a white beater singlet, had a food stain on his shirt. And we did an interview was gaming. Yeah, they were the good old days. Let's try let's try and give you these tickets. The game is Smalls Agoris. It's like Scattergories. I'm going to give you a letter. You're then going to have 15 seconds to answer 5 questions. All your answers have to start with the letter I give you.
3: Oh, yeah, okay.
0: The letter is M. M for Mary. You ready to go?
1: Or Malone.
0: Yeah. M for Malone. Thank you. Time starts.
3: M
0: for Malone. Here we go.
3: Yeah, got it.
0: Something green.
3: Melon.
0: Yeah, a cartoon character.
3: Mickey Mouse.
0: Something you'd pack in a suitcase.
3: Mobile phone.
0: A country.
3: Morocco.
0: Yeah. A famous person.
3: Madonna.
0: We are out of time. I think we're also going to go because we said something you'd pack into suitcase. And did you have an issue with her answer of mobile phone?
1: Mobile
0: phone
1: is a bit questionable. You're putting it in the suitcase. It's more like your handbag.
3: I carry a work phone, so I carry two phones.
0: Drug dealer.
3: I'm the poor coordinator.
0: I'm joking. Hey, you missed out this time. Hold on 1 second. I'm going to give you a consolation prize because I love your energy.
3: Oh, my God.
0: You're great.
3: I'm
0: hold on. Jordan, hello to you.
4: Hello, Smallsy.
0: All right, here we go. Tell me about yourself.
4: I am from Blackburn and I am a DHS support worker.
0: Oh, my God. So many support workers. I support you all. Let's get you a letter. S for Sam. You ready to go?
1: All Smallsy.
0: Thank you. S. Yes. S. Here we go. Something green.
4: Snake.
0: A cartoon character.
4: Snoopy.
0: Yes. Something you'd pack in a suitcase. Oh my God, Jordan. SpongeBob SquarePants. Oh, there's so many.
1: Snoopy was
0: a throwback. Oh, sorry. Hello, Kira.
5: Hello. How you going, Molly?
0: I'm great. Thank you for listening to the show. I didn't think we'd get to you, to be honest. I thought we were going to find a winner nice and early. By the way, if Kira loses, we're going to go to a break. We're going to come back and play another round. So 131065, get calling because I am giving you the letter K. You ready to go?
5: Oh, K for Kira.
0: Yeah, K for Kent, my real name. Here we go. Something green.
5: Cantaloupe.
0: Yeah, cartoon character. It's a cantaloupe. Whoa.
6: Antelope is a C.
0: Cantaloupe is a C, yes. C.
5: Okay.
0: And we're going to start again. Something green.
5: Rolex. Oh my God, the letter does.
0: No. Rolex.
5: I forgot the letter.
0: Oh no, Kira. You know what? I'm going to give you a consolation prize too. Thank you for trying. What do you do for work,
1: mate? I got confused.
0: What do you do for work, Maya?
5: I'm a building designer. And I'm looking at I'm looking at a magazine on table.
0: I'm going to give you
5: advertisement.
0: I'm going to give you tickets to go check out the Obsession movie. Rialto Distribution is bringing Curry Barker's horror sensation Obsession to cinemas. It's out now. You have tickets to go see that out, okay?
5: Thank you so much, guys.
0: Thank you. All right, everyone else has another chance to get these tickets to Post Malone. Let's do another round. 131065. We play after this.
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0: There is Alex Warren. That is Fever Dream. Thursday night, Smallsy Show is on here at Kiss. That is actually, we're almost done here for the show. We've got these Post Malone tickets. We're going to give them away in just a second, 131065. But if you missed BB Rexha, she was hanging out with us here earlier on in the show. You can just search for Smallsy on the socials. I think we're going to put the interview up on the Instagram. Search SMALLZY. Oh, also too, if you want to go to London and kick off your Euro summer, go follow me on Instagram now, SMALLZY. The link in my bio is where you need to enter if you want to win the trip to London. Before we go, we'll do these tickets to Post Malone. Yes. Here we go.
1: It's Smalls Agouris.
0: Let's do these tickets to check out Post Malone. He's coming to town. He just announced the tour today. You know I say that I am better now, better now. I only say that because you know. His big-ass world tour is going to be here in October. Special guest Don Toliver. Pre-sale starts next Tuesday. Tickets and tour info at livenation.com.au. Darcy, hello.
2: Hello, Smalls.
0: Are you ready to take these tickets off my hands?
2: I'm hoping so.
0: All right. The game is called Smalls Agouris. Your letter is T. All your answers must start with the letter T for Tom. Here we go. Something green.
2: Pa.
0: A cartoon character.
2: Pa.
0: Oh, something you pack in a suitcase. We should give up. We should. Something you pack in a suitcase.
2: Trainers.
0: Yeah, a country.
2: Tanzania. That was horrible.
0: That was. That doesn't even get a consolation prize. I'm sorry. That was a real bad. Thank you for listening, though, Das. Hello, Shaddy.
3: Good afternoon, Smallsy.
0: Evening. I'm not sure where you are. It is 5 to 9 at my look at the clock. But thank you for listening, unless you just woke up from a nap. Let's get you a letter. You ready to win this?
4: I'm going to do T again. That was a terrible effort.
0: You want to do T again?
4: Yeah.
0: You want to do T, Shaddy?
3: Give me another letter.
0: Oh, sorry. Yeah, T was hard. B for Bob.
3: B for Bob.
0: Let's go. Something green.
3: Broccoli.
0: A cartoon character.
3: Bill.
4: Who?
0: Something. Something you pack in a suitcase.
3: Bag.
4: No.
0: Thanks, Shaddy. Thank you. Appreciate you listening to the show, mate. Not really. You know, I really hate these people losing because then I'm worried they're going to turn over and listen to another station. Like, just don't turn over. Just keep loving me, Shaddy. Hello, Rebecca.
5: Hello.
0: Do you want to get a letter? Do you want to get a letter?
5: Yes, I'm so excited.
0: Ah.
5: Oh, okay.
0: Okay, you ready? The letter is R. It's going to be very tough. I don't know. Here we go. Time starts now. Something green.
5: A racket?
0: Yes. A cartoon character?
5: A pass.
0: Yep. Something you pack in a suitcase?
5: Roll-on deodorant.
0: I would have taken, like, Rudolph as a cartoon character. I would have taken Roadrunner. Roadrunner.
4: Roger Rabbit.
0: Sorry. Who's that in the background?
5: My 9-year-old, we were kind of hoping.
0: Really disappointing, Mum. Really disappointing.
5: Yes, I know.
0: Hey, thank you. Nathan, hello.
6: Yay. How are you?
0: We got to you, bro. This is it. If you don't do this tonight.
4: Bring it back on like Monday.
0: Or even tomorrow.
6: Let's do it.
0: You ready to go?
6: I'm ready.
0: Let's find a letter. Oh, okay, here we go. The letter is M. We're back to M. You ready to go?
6: M.
0: Right, M for Mary. Something green.
6: Moa.
0: Yeah, a cartoon character.
6: Marge Simpson.
0: Yes, yeah, something you pack in a suitcase.
6: Mobile phone.
0: A country.
6: Mongolia.
0: Yeah, a famous person.
6: Marilyn Monroe.
0: I mean, we've got five answers. What do we do?
4: Brennan,
6: come on, last one of the night. Come on.
0: I know, I said the last.
4: And also, you pulled up Britney on mobile phone in a suitcase.
0: I did, but I decided that she convinced me that mobile phone in a suitcase is where she packs hers. So who was I to argue?
4: She also ran out
6: could
4: of time.
6: Could have a few mobile phones. Yeah, in the suitcase.
0: That's it, Nathan. I'm sorry. I have been over. Oh. Are we saying no to Nathan?
4: No.
0: George.
7: Don't make me say it.
0: No, well, don't make me the bad guy.
7: I think because we said no to Britney totally for the same fair. Thing. We have to say no to Nathan. I'm sorry, Nathan.
0: Love you, Nathan. Thanks for listening to the show, big man. Thanks. Guess what? Guess what? Just another chance to ring back like tomorrow and win them, hey?
6: Okay.
0: There you go.
6: I'll ring back.
0: There you go. Good. Keep a kiss. Most free tickets to Post Malone. We got them again for you tomorrow and then all next week.
4: Yes.
0: We're going to have Post Malone tickets every night. We're dead set over time. See you later. Lowy live next. Catch you tomorrow.
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0: It's funny. And as unpredictable as a storm rolling over the open plains.

0: Yes, sir. Welcome to another Lowy Live. I'm Craig Lowe, and I really do appreciate you checking out the show here at Kiss FM. We're also the first show live streaming ever in Australian radio. You can jump on and watch everything that's happening behind the scenes on Facebook, TikTok, Instagram, and YouTube. Now, the Kiss FM pages are still down. I'm still logged out of them. We're still figuring out how to get back into them so we can jump on the live stream. But the Lowy Live accounts are still up and running, so you can jump on those bad boys. And right now on TikTok, I just got a violation for I was ripping on TikTok due to the fact that it's like one of my least favorite apps because it just sort of supports idiots, but not me for some reason. And then it violated me for a hate speech. So that was hilarious. So we logged out of that account and now we're back in and everyone is laughing very, very hard at me. Guys, we have a huge show this evening. We all know Eminem, but you may know about his ex-wife, Kim. He wrote some of the most beautiful love songs about how much he loved her. Well, apparently she's been done for not her once, not her twice, but her third DUI this year.
1: Kim Mathers, ex-wife of rapper Eminem, has pleaded no contest to impaired driving and leaving the scene of a crash.
0: Oh, so you're not going to believe it. Tonight on Lowy Live, we have a huge exclusive. Smallsy isn't the only show that gets those exclusives. All right, Lowy Live, we get some bigger exclusives. I've got Eminem dropping a brand new product, an insurance company, for people who might find themselves in the same kind of trouble as his ex-wife, Kim Mathers. Now, we're going to be doing it in the Hootenanny. It's going to be about five hits away, and you do not want to miss this controversial audio. You're just not going to hear it anywhere else. Also, I've got a double pass for y'all to be checking out. A kick-ass brand new horror movie drops today. It's called Passenger. It's about a couple that's in a van, and then they get chased by a demonic entity. So we're going to be playing a game called Passenger Princess. You just got to tell me who this very famous passenger princess is sitting in the front seat whizzing past. It's going to be a hard one tonight. That number's going to be 131065. We're playing Passenger Princess before the end of the hour. And then later on in the show, we're going to be doing the Street Stampede. It's where I hit the streets and ask some people some very hard, controversial questions. But the reason we're doing it tonight is that apparently, if you guys watch or listen to the Diary of a CEO podcast, they have figured out that there is four species of alien. So we're going to be talking about those four species. You can find out what they are later on in the show when we hit the streets doing the Street Stampede.
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4: The Daily Roundup
0: is when I break down the biggest pop culture stories of the day with just a couple of cheeky hee-hees, a couple of lols, a couple of LMFAOs. Not those two dudes that used to sing and jump around in hot pants, but I mean jokes, and you can watch them on our socials. Today is honestly might be my favorite one that because usually when I write these jokes, these like daily monologue jokes, I walk around to sales and news, and then I read them to them, and they like give it the thumbs up, thumbs down, and they love today. So hopefully you love it as much as I really enjoyed writing these bad boys. Influencer Clavicula has claimed on Logan Paul's podcast that to make his penis bigger, he hangs weights from it while driving in his car. For research purposes, I tried it out and was immediately asked to get off the bus. It's a misdirection, baby! Jessica Simpson has claimed when she flies, she always puts her kids in coach while she flies first class. You can read all about it in her brand new book, How I Avoid My Kids on Flights So I Can Get More Smashed Than a Twin Tower Window. I was blown away that our Kiss FM lawyer allowed me to do that one. Usually she always nixes those bad boys, but she let that one through. Shout out, Missy. A radio station has apologized after accidentally broadcasting in the UK that King Charles was dead. The fallout has been brutal, and I'll tell you all about it right after we discuss the tragic passing of Anthony Albanese, who was today mauled by a vicious pack of boomers holding negatively geared property agreements. Guys, that was the Daily Roundup. Stick around, we got a lot more Lowy Live to come, and we appreciate your love, time, and energy as we get back into your favorite part of Kiss. The tunes Bruno Mars are just mine. Lowy Live!

0: Rachel Fahim, fun fact, that song's about the area of the pool your mum doesn't want you to swim after you've eaten. You've got to wait 30 minutes, okay? Hey, right now we are doing the live stream shout-outs. Jump in Facebook, TikTok, and Instagram at Lowy Live. You can get one of these.
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0: Shout-out to Kirsty. Shout-out to Nick NBA Pro. Shout-out to Millie Loves Music. And shout-out to Trish Dish, who just wrote in our live stream on TikTok, damn, how's this dude not been cancelled? Girl, you've clearly never Googled me.
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0: Oh, you thought that was shocking? 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

0: Holiday is not just a friend of the show, but also a lover. 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Again, my name is Craig Lowe. Sorry about that, but this is my show here on KISS, Lobby Live. You can join it whenever you want. Jump in. We're also live streaming. Facebook, TikTok, and Instagram at Lowy Live. The KISS FM pages are down, but we're still having a good time. We're still having a good time. Guys, right now we are doing the Hootenanny. This is when I play exclusive audio to you. You're not going to hear on any other radio show, and people love it sometimes. Now, Eminem's ex-wife, Kim, has been done for her third DUI of the year.
1: Kim Mathers, ex-wife of rapper Eminem, has pleaded no contest to impaired driving and leaving the scene of a crash.
0: Damn, dog, that's bad news. And the body cam footage from the cop. Oh my God, put more C's in there, a-hole. Also not that good.
2: All right, Kim, can you go ahead and turn around for me, please? Put your hands behind your back.
0: So, look, Eminem, obviously that's his ex-wife, and they love each other very much. If you know Eminem's music, you know he loves his mum and adores his ex-wife. But Eminem isn't just a businessman. He's a businessman, so much so that he's started his own insurance company for people that might find themselves in the same position as his ex-wife. And I was talking to Em, my boy Slim, and he was like, yo, Lowdog, you want to play this commercial exclusively on Lowy Live for the Hootenanny? And I said, dog, do I? And here it is for you right now. Eminem Insurance, Lowy Live.
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0: I wasn't mad at that one.
1: That was a Hootenanny, an exclusive on Lowy Live. Don't you be going anywhere. In 3 hits time, I've got a double pass for you to check out one of my favorite horror movies of this year. It's just dropped today. It's called Passenger. When we play a game of
2: Passenger Princess,
1: you just got to correctly tell me who this Passenger Princess is. A very famous lady sitting in the front seat of the car driving by. Ooh, that number's going to be 131065 when we open up the phone lines. 3 hits time. Right now, back into the music. This is our producer, Amelia Fiss' favorite song. She's working at breakfast right now because we love and miss you, Mills. This is Dave and Tam's Rain Dance. Hello, we live.
3: Let's get the party started. See you at the bar. You was hardly talking. That's when I knew that your heart was scarring. Friends to lovers need a part to star in. Like, wait, babe, let me.

0: Ruby by Olivia Rodrigo. Drop Dead on Lowy Live. Appreciate you checking out the show. We're also live streaming on TikTok at Lowy Live. I just weirdly started kicking it with Sky S. Rose. She jumped on to battle. We ended up talking about terrible tattoos. She actually got her daughter's name misspelt on her because Sky is the shit like that.
1: Would you step out of the car, please?
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4: Passenger princess.
0: By the way, thank you to everyone who jumps on the live streams, man. I have a lot of fun when you guys just jump in and start co-hosting, asking questions, getting involved. It makes this show so much fun. It really is like a three-hour party for me every night up in here, and I really couldn't do this, guys, without you jumping in here and making it so much fun. So thank you, live streamers. Right now, we are playing a kick-ass game. It's called Passenger Princess. Why? Because I got a double pass for y'all to check out one of my favorite horror movies of the year. Might be up there with Obsession. It's called Passenger. Now, this movie dropped today. It's about a couple driving around the back roads at night, and then they see something horrific, and then they get chased by a demonic spirit. Doesn't sound like not a good time, but right now I've got a double pass for you to see it. All you got to do is correctly tell me who this very famous passenger princess is zipping by in a car right here. Okay, now tonight's is hard, so I'm going to replay it for you right now. The number to call is going to be 131065. I'll give you a hint. This lady did just play at Coachella. She's one of my favorite artists of the past 5, maybe 10 years. I'll play it to you one more time. She's also blonde. I'll give that to you, okay? 131065. Call us right now if you want to play Passenger Princess on Lowy Live.
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0: Edison Ray Diet Pepsi, losing all her innocence in a back seat. Don't know what that means. I did once puke in an Uber. Could mean the same thing. Who knows? This is Lowy Live. Anything you miss on the show, you can grab it the next day on our daily podcast. All you got to do is get the free iHeart app. You can also listen to Will and Woody. Smallsies on there. Over 200,000 podcasts. And, of course, my ass. Lowy Live right now as we do this.
1: Would you step out of the car, please?
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3: Passenger princess.
0: Guten Tag. My name is Craig Lowe. This is my show, Lowy Live, and right now I want to send you away to see an incredible horror movie. It dropped today. It's called Passenger. It's about a couple driving around in a van late at night. What could possibly go wrong? They see something horrific. I won't say what it is, but it is a murder. And then they get chased down by a demonic entity. His name is Lowy, and he also hosts a night show. Crazy. Crazy how that works. But I got a double pass for you guys to go and see it. All you got to do is call me up right now, 13-1065, and correctly name the passenger princess zipping by. It's a very famous lady. Joining me right now is Claire. Hi, Claire.
4: Hi.
0: Claire, you look amazing tonight, okay? I don't care what everyone's saying, okay? You look amazing.
4: Oh, thank you.
0: Anything to see you smile, Claire. But right now, I've got a double pass for you to check out one of my favorite new horror movies, Passenger, drops today. You just got to tell me who this famous passenger princess is. You good to go?
4: Good to go.
0: Let's do it. All right, Claire, it's a very hard one tonight, but I believe in you, girl. Who do you think it is?
4: I think it's Sabrina Carpenter.
0: Hell yeah, it is, Claire! Woo!
4: Woo!
0: How did you figure that out? Because it actually took me five goes, and I almost had our audio guy redo it.
4: You said Coachella and Blonde, and I just connected the dots.
0: Oh, okay, so I ruined the game for everyone?
4: No. It sounds exactly like it.
0: No, you said I've ruined it. Stay there, Claire. Love you. Don't drive at night and don't ever stop. Passenger in cinemas right now. It's our final game tomorrow, Passenger Princess. Man, I want you guys to see this movie, so make sure you're jumping on Lowy Live tomorrow night for your chance again to win those tickets. Don't you be going anywhere. We're doing one of our favourite segments on the show. I am, of course, talking about
5: Campfire Confessions.
0: That's right. We're going to be talking about aliens tonight because apparently there's four species of aliens, and I want to know how much you guys know about them next when we hit the streets asking the people about aliens.
6: If you had the opportunity to have your anal probed, would you take it, Dave?
7: Maybe.
6: Yeah, me too, Dave, for real.
0: Yeah, I'd absolutely take that. Let's get back into the music before it gets a little creepier. Bujara, gentlemen, a lovely...

0: The only man with worse tattoos than me. And I thank you for that, Adam Levine. Maroon 5, this love at Lowie Live. Thank you for kicking it with us. Jump in the live stream, Facebook, TikTok, and Instagram at Lowie Live. The Kiss pages are down. I'm sorry. I logged out of the computer. And I'm also a bit of an idiot. Don't know how to get back in, but you can still jump on our TikTok at Lowie Live. Get one of these.
1: Live stream shout out.
0: Shout out to Xavier and the 605 Squadron. They are Air Force cadets. They're chilling out on base watching the show, and we love and appreciate you guys for doing that. And shout out to anyone in the military. Love and respect you guys for doing what you do. Hey, we're doing one of our favorite segments up next.
2: Street Stampede.
0: It's where I hit the streets and ask the hard-hitting questions. 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I'm going to tell you what they are next, and we're also going to hit the streets and chat about aliens.
3: If you had the opportunity to have your anal probed, would you take it, Dave?
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3: Yeah, me too, Dave, for real.
0: Okay, I promise it's not all about getting your anal probed, but about 95% of it is. 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

0: if you're not an Ella fella, what are you doing? Get online, follow her. She is incredible, live in human being form. Oh my God, marry me right now. Hey guys, you can grab Lowy Live whenever you want. It's also a podcast. Grab the free iHeart app. You can also grab Will and Woody there, Smallsy there. Lowy Live is also a podcast wherever you get podcasts, or you can just ring me up on the phone. I'll give you my mobile number and I'll just tell you what happened on the entire show the night before, and then you can just hang up on me. Sound good?
1: Look out! The Street Stampede.
0: Don't think my bosses would like that, though, but I think it'd be pretty fun. Hello, my name is Craig Lowe. Having a lot of fun being back on air. Being unhinged on KISS, and that's... I have no idea why they let me do it, but we're having a lot of fun. Why they're letting us do it. We're also live streaming Facebook, TikTok, and Instagram at Lowy Live. You're going to want to jump in there, tell you why in just a sec. But the Street Stampede is where we like to hit the streets and ask people some weird, fun, controversial questions. Now, if you listen and watch a podcast called Diary of a CEO, they had two very incredible UFO experts on there. Now, these guys used to work for the CIA. They've seen actual aliens before. They went on the show and they announced that there was four different types of alien that they had literally seen for themselves, and this thing is making news all around the world.
2: Four different species of aliens. Another scientist called them Greys, Nordics, Insectoids, and Reptilians.
0: Damn, dog. Now, if you're like me and you love aliens and you think they exist and you just want to see them before your time on this floating rock is done, you're not alone. Even Barack Obama kind of let it slip that they were real.
3: Are aliens real?
4: They're real, but I haven't seen them, and they're not being kept in Area 51.
0: Okay, now me personally, I've never seen a UFO enough to be like, oh, it's a UFO. I've seen some weird stuff in the skies. Could have just been a satellite. Could have just been a hot air balloon. Could have just been that I was shit-faced. Could have been either of those. But I've never seen one. But I was hanging out with my old man a couple of months ago. It was a real cool time. I barely get to hang out with my dad, and it's been a lot of fun coming back to Australia and getting to kick it with the old man. And we were just talking to each other, chopping it up about aliens. And he said to me, when he was a young lad riding his bike over in Jacob's Well, which is a place in Queensland, it was rural. This is back before they had streetlights everywhere. He was riding his push bike, and out of nowhere, like, this giant light started hovering above him. Now, again, this is before there was numerous helicopters everywhere, and he said it was the heat from it was something unlike he's ever experienced, and he just rode his little heart out, terrified about what this thing was. And he told me that story, and I was like, damn, my dad might have had a UFO encounter. I've never had one. I've wanted one more than anything. So I hit the streets for the Street Stampede and asked the people, yo, do you even believe in aliens?
5: When it comes to aliens, I believe they are
6: real.
7: Living in the sewers.
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8: Walking among us.
6: Real.
8: You could be an alien. I could be an alien.
5: You're too pretty to be an alien.
8: Oh, well, thank you.
0: By the way, this video is up on our socials. You can check it out. Facebook, TikTok. No one play back what I just said. TikTok, and you can catch that video, the Street Stampede, asking people about conspiracy theories and aliens. But right now on the live stream, I want you guys to let me know, have you ever seen an alien? Facebook, TikTok, and Instagram, hit me up in the comment section right now. I can see you guys are already having fun with this. Let me know, do you think you've seen an alien? Where was it? What happened? What time of night? Did anyone believe you? Hit us up right now at Lowy Live as we continue doing
1: Street Stampede
0: in two hits time. And I'm going to start sharing some of these comments with you live on air as we get back into the music. Dean Tunley, acting tough, Lowy Live on KISS.

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0: Don't know if I ever will. Who knows? It was good while it lasted. But tonight we are talking about aliens after a couple of UFO experts came out and have claimed to have seen four different types of species of extraterrestrial life.
1: Four different species of aliens. Another scientist called them Greys, Nordics, Insectoids, and Reptilians.
0: Ooh, shit's getting real. Now, personally, I believe in aliens. I think we are going to see them in our lifetime. I think they will come down here and just be like, this planet's trash, and then they'll just leave. And that's how I think it's going to play out.
2: We told you they were real, Cartman. Sorry to hear about your ass.
3: They didn't do anything to my ass. It was just a dream.
0: So we decided to hit the streets and ask the people, yo, if you had the choice to be anal probed by an alien, you taking it?
4: Would you ever make out with an alien if it was hot enough?
5: Absolutely not. I'm happily married.
4: I would. If you had the opportunity to have your anal probed, would you take it, Dave?
6: Maybe.
4: Yeah, me too, Dave, for real.
0: Oh, we're going to be talking more aliens in two hits time. But right now, in the live stream, at Lowy Live, Facebook, TikTok, and Instagram, I want to know in the comment section, have you ever seen what you believe might be a UFO? Where was it? What did it look like? How did it play out? Did anyone believe you? We've got a great story from Xavier coming up about something he saw 300 feet off the ground near him. We also got Mel Mate. She was chilling out at the beach and she saw something. You guys are definitely going to want to hear about. We're going to do it in maybe two hits time as we wrap up
7: Straight Stampede
0: and get back into the music. Oh, guys. Oh, shit. Time for a party. Miley Cyrus party in the USA. Lowy Live. Focus.

They say the holy water's watered down, and this town's lost its faith. Our colors will fade eventually, so if our time is running out, day after day, we'll make the mundane a masterpiece. Oh my, my, oh my, my love, I take one look at you, you're taking me out.

0: Alex, we're an ordinary on Lowy Live. My friend Laurel runs a wedding singing company. It's called the I Do Music Agency. She said everyone has been requesting this Alex Warren song, Ordinary. So, there you go. Also, if you need a wedding singer, go to I Do Music Agency. Guys, we're doing something special right now. That's right, aliens, one of my favorite things.
1: Look out!
2: The Street Stampede.
0: Again, my name is Craig Lowy. Thank you so much for kicking it with us right now here at Lowy Live, having a very unhinged evening. If you're in the live stream right now, Facebook, TikTok, or Instagram, we are talking about aliens come on, Craig, you got this. You got this, public schooled guy. Extraterrestrial life. There we go. I did it. After a couple of UFO experts came out on the very huge podcast known as Diary of a CEO and claimed that there were four different types of species of aliens.
3: Four different species of aliens. Another scientist called them Greys, Nordics, Insectoids, and Reptilians.
0: And why my favorite president of all time, Barack Obama, kind of let it slip a little earlier on this year that, yeah, they're real.
4: Are aliens real?
5: They're real, but I haven't seen them, and they're not being kept in Area 51.
0: So I decided to hit the streets and ask the people what they felt about conspiracy theories and aliens and just the thought of us not being alone on this very vast planet. And here's how that kind of went down.
6: Final thoughts on conspiracy theories.
7: Okay, well, maybe some of them are true.
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0: Jesus Christ, mic drop. Oh, we're going to wrap up the Street Stampede when Lowy Live returns. I'm going to read out what you all have been saying in the live stream. That's right, Facebook, TikTok, and Instagram at Lowy Live. In the comments section, I'm taking everyone's stories down. If you've seen an alien, thought you saw an alien, did anyone believe you? How did it leave you feeling? I'm going to read three stories to you, and these things are crazy. Xavier said he saw one that was 300 feet above him. I'm going to tell you about that. Mel Mate had one about a flying disc when she was at the beach. And Jeff Boy had a story about him and his mates playing a game of Bull Rush at night, and then they were all paralyzed by a UFO. I'm going to share those stories with you next.
11: We're going to survive. Today, we celebrate our Independence Day.
0: That's right, when we wrap up the Street Stampede, next on Lowy Live.
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0: 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Hello, live. I do appreciate you checking out my show. 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
1: Look out! The Street Stampede.
0: Again, I do appreciate you kicking it with us. My name is Craig Lowe, and right now we're doing the Street Stampede on my show, Lowy Live. Now, the Street Stampede is where I hit the streets, ask people some cool, weird, wonderful stuff. Over the past hour, I've been asking everyone about aliens. What would they do if they got alien probed? Would they make out with one? Do they even believe in aliens? Anything of that you missed, you can grab on the socials. We post up the video. But I have also been live streaming. It's what our show does. We're the first show to do it. Facebook, TikTok, and Instagram at Lowy Live. And I asked everyone to jump in the comment section who is live streaming with us tonight. And let me know, have you ever seen an alien? What was the outcome? Did anyone believe you? Are you okay? And here's just some of the stories that people had. Up first, we had Xavier. Now, this guy is an Air Force cadet right now, so you know he's not lying. He can't. Would be illegal. He said in 2017, he was storm chasing some supercells when suddenly three lights came down from the sky. They went about 300 feet above him. Then they nearly crashed, and then they just zipped up into the skies at impossible speed. So, damn, thank you for that one, Xavier. Mel Mate said, I was laying on the beach at night, and I saw three flying discs shimmering across the skyline, and then they disappeared, vanished, as if they were never there. And this story was actually kind of terrifying. Jeffy Boy on Instagram or TikTok, he wrote, I was playing Bull Rush with my boys at night in the bush when all of a sudden it went freezing cold above us, and when we looked up, there was a green light pulsing above us. We couldn't move as if we were paralyzed. Then it made a pop noise. I can do that now. And then it was gone as if nothing happened. None of us really like talking about it. Yeah, but then you shared it on the live stream. So I guess one of you likes talking about it. Jeffy Boy, thank you so much for sharing your story. And thank you to everyone who jumped on there and spoke to us tonight about aliens. The reason we're doing that, of course, they said that there is apparently four species of aliens that dropped this week. Some UFO experts are absolutely rocking the news around the world.
2: Four different species of aliens. Another scientist called them greys, Nordics, insectoids, and reptilians.
0: And I do thank you all for chatting with us about aliens this past hour on Lowy Live. Has been a lot of fun. Don't you be going anywhere. We're doing something a little weird. I was asked not to do this, and then I asked my boss again. He said no, and then I asked again. He's like, fine, just do it, but you got to do it in the last hour. So I was going to do this sketch on Monday night, okay? But then I got stuck in a huge traffic jam for 5.5 hours. So I didn't get the chance to play this sketch. But he also wasn't a big fan of the sketch because the sketch is a little bit out there. I am, of course, going to be doing a sketch about Delta Goodrum and Eurovision. Yeah, we're going to be checking out three songs that apparently should have been banned from Eurovision. You don't want to miss what these three songs are next when we do a controversial episode of
1: Hootenanny
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0: House Animals, Heat Waves on Lowy Live. I really do love and appreciate all of you kicking it with us right now. My name is Craig Lowe. It's my show on Kiss. We're also the first show to live stream, having a lot of fun on there, Facebook, TikTok, and Instagram. I just took TikTok for a walk. I put them in the fridge. We went out on the balcony, and everyone asked me, hey, man, you doing okay? Yeah, I'm doing great. Thank you, Corduroy Kate. Thank you, Melly Mate. Thank you, Kirsty. Thank you, Mr. Yore. Love seeing you guys up there. We're up to 120,000 likes right now on TikTok, and I really do love and appreciate all you guys for hanging out with me. Man, you make this job fun. Yeah, holy hoot, Nanny. Hoop Nanny is one of our favorite segments to do here at Lowy Live, but it always gets just a little bit unhinged, and you're about to find out why. Now, Monday, I tried to get to the show. I live on the Gold Coast, and then I drive to Brisbane each day. And as I was commuting up here, there was a 5.5 hour traffic jam, so I couldn't get to work. I sat in it from 3:30, and then I had to ring my boss, be like, my guy, I don't think I'm going to make it. So that's why I wasn't here. But we did have a really weird, funny sketch planned. And it was based around the fact that we had just finished up Eurovision. Now, Eurovision, if you don't know, is a very weird singing contest that's held once every year in Europe.
1: Oh, for definite. It's just like a childhood game of hide and find.
2: You said it, friend.
0: That's right. And shout out to the very, very beautiful, the very talented, the incomparable Miss Delta Goodrum, who absolutely slayed it there on behalf of Australia. And it was cool. It was great. Good to everyone who got involved. But what you guys don't know is that a lot of these singers from other countries, they are representing their countries. And a lot of them sing songs about how much they love their countries. But some of them got banned. And I don't know why. I asked the guys at Eurovision, yo, can I play their songs on my show? And they're like, sure. Because I believe these singers still deserve a platform to sing about how much they love their country. So this is Freddie Freedom, who's a country singer from America. This was his song about how much he loves his home country.

That was Freddie Freedom's song from America. I have no idea why that song got banned from being performed at Eurovision. I thought he did a wonderful job. But there was someone a little closer to our home country. This was Kiwi Kenny. Kiwi Kenny was representing New Zealand. His song also got banned. They were like, Kenny, you can't perform that. And he was like, why, bro? And you're about to find out what right now, right? On the Hootenanny, a lowly life.

Well, I love that song as well. That was Kiwi Kenny. He loves New Zealand. It's a fantastic song. Hell yeah, Kiwi Kenny. And finally, this was probably the most controversial one. This is by a female singer from, her name is North Korea. She's from North Korea. She's singing a song about, obviously, that's a very tough country to, can't believe they even let someone go and sing from there. But apparently this was her song that got banned from Eurovision. Wow.

Wow, okay. I got dark. Wow. There it was. That was the on Lowy Live. Guys, let's just get back into the music before it gets a little any weirder up in here. One of my favorite guys of all time. Pardon the pun. One of the famous guys of all time. You got... Okay, you see what's happening here. This is Maybe. Crank it up on Kiss.

0: Taylor, channel Lowy Live on this. Thank you so much for kicking it with us. Anything you miss on the show, you can grab it again on the free iHeart app. Lowy Live is a daily podcast. You can listen to it on your way to work. 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You can listen to it driving to court. Whatever issues you got, it goes better with Lowy Live. You can also grab Lowy Live wherever you get your favorite podcast. Guys, doing something very, very special coming up in less than 5 minutes' time, one of our brand new musical segments.
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0: That's right. We're going to be checking out one of my favorite new country songs. That's right. No one plays country on this station. I love country. So we're going to give it a little bit of a go. Because why not? Well, what's wrong with country people, you know?
2: 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They took our jobs.
0: All right. No one did that. All right, we're doing the Hoedown Country Hit. Coming up next, and by the way, it is a lady that has the number one hit in the country, but she's singing with a guy that also had the number one album. You have no idea who I'm talking about? 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

0: It's my favourite song we play on this station, Samba Homewrecker on Lowy Live. We're still live streaming. We probably shouldn't be. Right now on TikTok at Lowy Live, we're up to 151,000 likes, but I accidentally added a co-host onto the show. Her name was Haley Todorovic, and she had to teach me how to get out of having someone co-host the show. And then, man, I was panicking, and everyone in that stream was laughing at me. And then she needed to tell me how I got back out of TikTok, and it was the best. Thank you, Haley, for embarrassing me in front of everyone. Ahoy, ahoy. My name is Craig Lowe. This is my show, Lowy Live, doing one of our favourite news segments on the show, the Honky Tonk Hoedown Hit. Now, we don't play a lot of country on this station, and I think we should. Country is huge in Australia. One of my favourite artists is Luke Combs. Got to see him when I lived over in LA. Guy was phenomenal. I grew up listening to country music. I grew up in Queensland. So I thought once a week, I'd throw on one of my favorite brand new country jams, and then I'd plug my friend Justin's show here on iHeart Country. So grab the free iHeart app, go check out iHeart Country. Justin is one of my favorite dudes of all time, and he knows everyone in country. And I love country people, even though they are, you know, sometimes a bit out there.
1: They took our jobs!
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0: They didn't take you there! So right now, this is brand new stuff from, well, she has the number one song in the country, Ella Langley and Morgan Wallen. I Can't Love You Anymore. Crank it up right now. This is the Honky Tonk Hoedown Hit on Lowy Live.

0: biggest country stars on the planet right now, joining up for a duet. Man, they are incredible live together as well. If you haven't seen it, check it out. That's Ella Langley, Morgan Wallen, I Can't Love You Anymore. And that was our...
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0: Yes, sir, Bob. This has been Lowy Live, and I can't thank you all enough for kicking it with us tonight. What a very fun show, especially on the live stream, Facebook, TikTok, and Instagram at Lowy Live. Thank you so much to everyone who joined us on the TikTok live stream tonight. It got very unhinged in here and got very, very funny. We went for walks. We had co-hosts jump in. We are up to 158,000 likes in there, so thank you so much for that, for making tonight's show extra fun and extra, extra cool to be doing with y'all. Guys, anything you miss on the show, you can grab on the free iHeart app. Lowy Live is a daily podcast. We love doing the show for you, so you can listen to the show whenever you want. You don't have to just stay up till 4 a.m. to hear the show with me. 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
0: That's right. Tomorrow night, we are an all-request show. That's what we're doing around here on Friday nights. Turn it into a party. So any song you want to hear, start thinking about it tonight and head on back tomorrow and get ready to jump in the live stream and let me know what song you want to be hearing on your KISS station. Again, my name is Craig Lowe. I cannot thank you all enough for listening to the show. I will be back tomorrow night. Have a safe and happy one. Goodbye.
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0: Hey, it's Will and Woody. You're either up early or up late. And welcome to the show. I mean, this is probably the best of the worst bits from the week. I keep saying that. It's not the best of the worst. It's the best of the best. I mean, we consider this stuff to be good, surely.
1: It's just incredible. It's absolutely incredible.
0: I don't think
1: stuff.
0: It's incredible.
1: No, it's amazing.
0: No, I wouldn't have thought it's incredible, but this is
1: the best stuff you will have ever heard.
0: I think this is the best cut of Will and Woody that you're going to hear.
1: Nah, it's better than that. Raise the bar. So I would say power nap now. Pull over, power nap.
0: Why nap?
1: Just a quick power nap because you want to be up and about for when our best bits start.
0: They're starting now.
1: Well, you got a song. You got a 3-minute power nap and then game on, baby.
0: All right. Well, yeah.

0: what happens after midnight, except these two. It's Will and Woody keeping you up.
1: If you missed the swap meet, Woods, we've been trading on the radio every day for the last 3 weeks to get from Paris's psychology textbook to a diamond ring.
0: Will and Woody's swap meet.
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3: We'll make a trade, Eliza. Paris's partner, who's also named Paris.
6: 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This is unbelievable. Wow.
3: We'll propose to Paris live on air.
0: Will and Woody's swap meet. Swap the deal, keep the good energy with Glowbird.
3: Now we all get to enjoy the fruits of our labour. Will, live on the radio show. I'm going to say in 20 minutes' time, we are going to be secretly meeting Paris Man. And the reason I'm calling him Paris Man is because they're both called Paris.
1: Yes.
3: I know it's confusing.
1: Very confusing.
3: But Paris Man, we are meeting him. We're sneaking him away from his partner, Paris Girl.
1: Yes.
3: Okay, we're going to have a little chat with him. We're going to give him the ring.
1: We are.
3: Give him the ring for the first time ever. We're going to have a chat to him, how he's feeling.
1: Yes.
3: And then, live on the radio, he's going to be mic'd up and you are going to hear his proposal.
1: Beautiful stuff.
3: Now we haven't seen live proposal on commercial radio. No one's done it.
1: Never heard of it before.
3: No one's done it. We're changing the game. We're always doing it, Will.
1: Now, Wilbur. Pioneers.
3: We actually haven't seen the ring.
1: No, we haven't. Which is very exciting because, I mean, if you followed the journey in the swap meet, as you just heard, we got here because Eliza got this ring from her former partner. And we found out afterwards that from Joe, REP, that there was just a whole back catalogue of women who have basically been sitting on diamond engagement rings now mean absolutely nothing to them. And they were just waiting for the right... They were basically just window shopping through the swap meet, waiting for us to get something good enough that we could actually trade for.
3: There's a market there, isn't there?
1: Oh, wow. Sorry.
3: What?
1: Oh, wow. Ollie just texted us through 0429131065 and he said, have this ring. Paid 16K for it.
3: Where it's
1: handmade.
3: We'll bring it in. We haven't seen it in the flesh yet. Let's bring in the ring.
1: Wow.
3: 16K.
1: Yeah, he said, I would only realistically swap it for something I could get at least 10K for. Probably not the pavers at this stage. Too risky. Well, also too late, Ollie, because we swapped with Eliza. 16K. She saw the pavers and she was like, wowee, the pavers are it. I want the pavers. We're going to go to a song, and on the other side, you're going to get to see the Ringwoods.
3: We've got to go to a song.
1: We're coming up on 3 minutes. You know the rules.
3: Real quick, though. Say $16,000.
1: Yeah.
3: Last chance. We bugger off Paris Man and we keep it. Last chance.
1: It's tempting, mate.
3: Last chance.
1: Apparently, he's already driven up from down at the beach. So it's hard to, I mean, look, you know me. You know me.
3: I threw this around.
1: But you all shut me down.
3: We could swap out a... Anyway, let's go to a song. We'll reveal the ring.
1: We'll either be on air or you'll hear music for the rest of the hour. We'll reveal the ring right up next. A big shout out to Eliza who traded for the $9,000 worth of pavers.
3: Sorry about your relationship as well.
1: And sorry about your relationship, Eliza. We hate that we're celebrating your loss. But at the end of the day, one man's trash is another man's treasure. That is the name of the game here in the swap meet. And a big shout out to the beautiful people at Glowbird for making this possible. Swap the deal. Keep the good energy with Glowbird.
0: It's

0: you've ever been to. Will and Woody keeping you up. Will and Woody's Swap Meet. Swap the deal, keep the good energy with Glowbird.
1: Yes, it really is phenomenal. And again, we'll obviously pat ourselves on the back hard and a lot. But thank you to all of you guys for offering trades. It just doesn't work without you guys.
2: Doesn't.
1: But I have got in my hot little hands
2: what
1: right
2: have you got,
1: now.
2: Woods? What have you got?
1: I've got the ring underneath a cloche. Just thought to add a little bit of...
2: A bit of panache. Yeah.
1: I've got the ring under a cloche.
2: Squeaky under the cloche. Maybe put the cloche down.
1: Okay. Should say, in about half an hour's time, we are going to be having a secret meeting with Paris Mann, who's the person we've done this for. We're going to give him the ring for the first time. And then at 5 o'clock, he is going to be proposing live on your radios.
2: Are we playing the music from The Bachelor?
1: Yeah.
2: Are we going to be playing this at the proposal as well? Because I don't know if I can handle that.
1: Just lean in. We're doing a proposal live on radio.
2: No, I know that.
1: I've got chills listening to this music. I've got chills.
2: Shut up.
1: What dress is she going to be wearing? That's more of a wedding thing. Anyway.
2: No, it could be an engagement thing.
1: Okay. We're going to hear it. We're going to hear all the nerves.
2: Yeah, let's do it.
1: It's going to be great.
2: Oh, God.
1: But chills.
2: Chills.
1: Chills. We're going to be in tuxes.
2: Are we?
1: You put the tux on, mate. Come on. What an occasion. All right.
2: Here we go.
1: Let's have... I'm going to have a look.
2: All right.
1: Oh, good box. Good box.
2: The ring's in a box.
1: Ring's in a box. Hey, I'm going to come over. I'm going to get down on one knee and show it to you.
2: Oh, are you going to propose to me?
1: Yeah, man. I'm going to do it.
2: Oh, you might be out of shot with the camera, so... Oh, Annalise is filming. Look at this. Slashy. Look at this. This is what the camera is going towards. Slashies, producers. They do lots of things.
1: Very talented.
2: And not just one-dimensional producers anymore.
3: Will.
2: Oh, yeah, well.
3: I knew from the moment I saw you that we were going to trade our way to a $16,000 ring. Yeah. Will you take this ring?
2: Oh, you've done it upside down, but...
1: Oh,
2: whoa,
1: no,
2: I will. Whoa. Can I touch it? Oh my God.
1: So
2: that
1: legit.
2: That is legit. Wow.
1: That's
2: wow, look at the size of that diamond.
1: Got a sparkle. Did you polish that, Annalise?
2: Holy shit.
1: No, we didn't polish it.
2: I suppose like
1: it's fresh.
2: If you spend $16,000 at a jeweler, aren't that worth? What are you doing? I don't want you within 5 meters of this.
1: Chuck it to me, I've got the box.
2: No, you're going to break it. That's amazing. Wow. Anyone would be happy with that. Yeah. That's really cool. Hey, the music makes sense. This is lovely.
1: Chills,
2: we're
1: mate.
2: Doing a good thing.
1: We're giving that to Paris, man.
2: We're doing a good thing.
1: In 15 minutes, we're going to sneak him away.
2: Yeah.
1: It's going to be the first time he's seen it. And then afterwards...
2: This is going to blow his mind.
1: It's going to blow her mind.
2: Wow.
1: It's going to blow Australia's mind.
2: Wow, good stuff. All right, stay tuned, everyone.
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25: 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This is their best bits from yesterday's show. Cheers.

0: just want to keep going. It's Will and Woody keeping you up.
1: Look, we're in a stairwell next to a restaurant.
2: Yes, yes.
1: If you're just joining us, Paris is about to propose to his fiancée, well, not his fiancée, his girlfriend, Paris, with a $10,000 diamond ring that we've spent the last 3 weeks trading to from an old psychology textbook.
2: It's extraordinary.
1: Never thought I'd say that sentence in my life, but that's where we are.
2: This is crazier than fiction. This really is crazier than fiction. So the reason we're in a stairwell, though, at that restaurant, Wilbur, is because Paris man... is about to say that he needs to go to the toilet. Okay, he's going to sneak out of here. This is the moment where we're going to give him the ring. He's going to see the ring for the first. I thought you had the ring.
1: Well, we'll figure that out.
2: We're going to figure it out. I'm sure a producer's
1: got it. There's at least five producers here. I'm getting a look from Joe, which says I've got the ring.
2: Someone's got the ring. We're sure someone's got the ring. Anyway.
1: I've got the ring.
2: And well done. You've got the ring.
1: I've got the ring.
2: We have a chat to him. And then we go upstairs where we have organised flowers. It's just an extraordinary proposal.
1: Extraordinary view of the city skyline.
2: That's it.
1: It's going to be gorgeous, guys. 3 weeks of trading has led to what's going to be a beautiful moment. I love this.
2: No doubt.
1: We've got a song. Paris will join us on the other side. We'll give him any. He'll give him the engagement ring. Cagadello.
2: Unbelievable, mate. It's the best ring I've ever seen.
1: That's crazy.
2: Chills, right. Mate. Chills. Literal chills. Literal chills.
1: See you on the other side. It's Will and Woody.
0: 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Roll down your window and crank it up. I double dare you. It's Will and Woody.
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12: so sad to see you go.

This is the sound of something deadly. It was found inside the bowel of Rachel, aged 38. Bowel cancer is Australia's deadliest cancer for people aged 25 to 54.

0: It's Will and Woody keeping you up. Will and Woody's Swap Meet. 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
1: Good afternoon, everyone. It is Will and Woody. We are live from... We're in a basement of a restaurant. We are about to give Paris, a man called Paris, his engagement ring.
2: Yes.
1: He's ducked out from a dinner date with his girlfriend, also known as Paris.
2: Yes.
1: We're going to give him the ring, Woods, and then he's going to take her on an elevator up to the top of this building and propose to her with a view of the city.
3: Should mention, if you are just joining this, we managed to trade from a psychology textbook to this $10,000 engagement ring, yes, which we're about to give Paris Mann.
1: Yes.
3: We're going to chat to him. We're going to get the nerves in just a few seconds. The producers are saying that he's said he's going to the toilet, I think.
2: Here he is.
3: Paris Mann. Oh, this is also the first time we've met you, mate.
4: Oh, pleasure.
2: How are you, mate?
4: My boys, thank
2: you
4: so much.
2: Good to see you.
3: How are we feeling?
4: Pretty nervous, to be honest.
3: Do you think that, do you think she has any idea that you're about to propose?
4: No, it's been fully sold. It's,
3: okay.
4: Yeah.
2: Really?
4: Okay. Yeah.
2: So what are you doing here tonight? What's that?
4: We're just popping in to grab a drink, you know, right, before staying in the city, yeah.
3: Perfect. Nice and subtle. I love that. Have you thought about what you're going to say?
4: I have. I've practiced it. Hopefully I can get it out.
3: Okay. Do you want to see the ring, Paris Man?
4: Sure.
3: Okay.
2: You want to see it?
4: Yeah.
3: Show him the ring, Will.
4: Oh, wow. That's incredible, guys. Yeah, she's going to lose it.
3: Yeah, well, hopefully she won't lose it. Let's not lose it.
2: There you go.
3: I've worked very hard for that. What does she mean to you, mate? Just tell us a little bit about her.
4: She is... It's hard to find someone as crazy as it is who is the complete same as you, but just in a female version.
2: Yeah.
4: Everything's complementing our lives. We're yin and yang. Yeah, everything's just... has not been a massive drama. If it has, it's all just worked out.
3: Oh, mate, I love this. I love it. I'm getting chills. Listen, you should go back. Don't act weird, obviously, and we'll see you upstairs.
4: Don't be suspicious.
3: Don't be suspicious.
2: You've got this.
4: Thank you, boys.
2: You look great.
3: Great, this is beautiful. This is beautiful. She's definitely going to think he's doing a poo. He's been gone for too long. We may have her on the 5 minutes.
1: We're going to go to the traffic, and on the other side... Well, we've got to go to the rooftop before they get there.
3: Yeah, mate.
1: And then the other side, it's a live proposal on your radio Thursday afternoon.
3: Does not
1: Paris proposing to Paris with a $10,000 diamond engagement ring that we have traded to over the last 3 weeks.
3: Live proposal, right up next.
1: Will and Woody.
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0: So the Woody, you're either up early, up late, or maybe you're still out.
1: Bloody oath. Maybe you're heading to kick-ons right now. You're in the cab, you're in a car share, or maybe you've got a Dezo driver, heading towards kick-ons, and you're probably thinking to yourself, ooh, the cute boy that I'm interested in, but I just don't know how to talk to that cute boy. Well, listen to us right now because we're going to have some sparkling banter and conversation and just bring it up with those cute boys like you thought of it yourself.
0: Yep.
1: That's our gift to you.
0: Yep. I don't want to be involved in that.
1: Okay. That's just advice from Uncle Woody here.
0: Oh, don't go yourself. Really sick. All right. Good Woody.

0: up early. It's Will and Woody keeping you up. Will and Woody's Swap Meet.
1: This time, it's Book to Bling.
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2: We'll make a trade, Eliza. Paris's partner, who's also named Paris.
5: 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This is unbelievable. Wow.
2: We'll propose to Paris live on air.
0: Will and Woody's Swap Meet. Swap the deal, keep the good energy with Glowbird.
4: Good afternoon, everyone. It is Will and Woody. I'm sorry, I've got to bring it down a little bit. Just a little bit nervous. We're all nervous. We're about to hear a live proposal on the radio. Guys, if you've been swallowing out or following, either way.
2: You've been swallowing all the content. We've traded from a psychology textbook all the way to a $10,000 engagement ring. Mm. We got that engagement ring for Paris, who is about to propose to his longtime girlfriend. They are about a minute away from getting into an elevator, which grows up to a room. We've got flowers. We've got candles.
4: And we're standing in that room right now. It's got a view of the city, sparkling lights. It's a gorgeous time of night to be proposing to somebody. Hopefully we're going to have a gorgeous sunset, a gorgeous proposal. As Paris engages to his long-lost girlfriend, when I say lost, I mean...
2: She was never lost. She's always been there. But the good thing is, Paris is mic'd up, so we're going to hear everything he has to say to her. He told us just before that he has planned something, and we're going to hear all of that live proposal on your radios.
4: Yep. Up next,
0: it's Will and Woody.

0: except these two. It's Will and Woody keeping you up. Will and Woody's Swap Meet. Swap the deal, keep the good energy with Glowbird.
1: Good afternoon, everyone. It is Will and Woody. Guys, the Swap Meet's final conclusion this time round is easily the best conclusion we've ever come to, Woods. We've traded for 3 weeks on the radio with you guys. We started out with a woman called Paris. She called herself, boys, I've got a psychology textbook. My partner would love to propose to me, though. I would love a proper diamond engagement ring. We heard that. We traded with you guys for the last 3 weeks. Sorry, I keep glancing at the elevator.
2: We traded with you guys for the last three weeks,
1: and we've ended up with a $16,000 diamond ring, which is crazy. So thank you so much, Australia, for getting us here. We are standing in a room right now, which is set up for a proposal. The champagne's on ice, a white carpet traced with candles, white flowers, roses, a beautiful dais of white roses up there. We're overlooking the city.
2: Love is real, Will.
1: Love.
2: I feel romantic. I feel like kissing you on the lips right now, my friend. I truly do.
1: Now, if you heard, if you heard just before the news, then you would have heard that us in the toilets downstairs before with Paris, he snuck out from a wee for a drink.
2: Very nervous. A very, very nervous person.
1: We managed to slip a microphone onto him, so he is bugged. And they're coming out the elevator right now. So
2: why don't we just cut to them and hear what they're talking about?
1: Love that. Bit of geez, I hope he doesn't. Oh, who knows what he's gonna say. Here we go.
3: Buy some mugs. Now we need a grapefruit tree in the backyard.
4: Oh, we'll try. Neoclassicism week, I believe.
3: Neoclassicism.
4: Yes.
3: The classics.
4: Jacques David.
2: Awful chat. It's always bad chat. It's something that you and I can relate to. You're so nervous.
1: Yep.
2: The words just don't come to you, and we've just heard all of that. Okay, the lift is going down right now to pick them up. So we are about 30 to 45 seconds away.
1: Yeah.
2: From
1: them
2: Paris,
1: walking out.
2: Walking in here.
1: Yeah.
2: And figuring out that the love of her life is about to propose to her.
1: God. Have we got a camera in that elevator or just a microphone?
2: I don't think we've got a camera.
1: Sexy does. I don't, honestly, mate, your first shoot.
2: Why don't we cut to their audio again, see what they're talking about?
3: Mascara bits on my face.
4: Are we good?
3: Yeah. Perfect. Are you?
4: Mm-hmm.
2: God, he sounds so nervous.
1: He sounds
2: very nervous.
1: All right, here we go. They're getting in the elevator now and they're about to come up. Oh, it's coming. It's moving.
2: Here we go. 30 seconds away, Australia, from my
1: I'd say 10
2: proposal.
1: Seconds. 10 seconds away.
2: Oh, my God. It's
1: where? Here we go.
2: We're
1: 3, 2, 1. Elevator doors open. They're walking out. They're walking down the white carpet now. Wow, Paris can't get the smile off her face. God, you can hear how nervous she is. She looks great. Looks amazing. Paris man looks very nervous. What's he gonna say?
4: We're expecting us, were you? Okay, I'm gonna try my level best. Dom, no doubt these past 2 weeks could only be more described as surreal, and that may even be more of an understatement than it is. I feel incredibly excited and blessed to be here with you right now. And to share in this moment together. No doubt you and I have been through our trials and tribulations over the past 4 years, but no doubt it has created a stronger bond, not as just friends, but as partners. And for that reason why, I would be honored to be your husband and you my wife.
2: Oh, wow, we've got tears. He's on my knee. He's on my knee.
1: He's got the ring.
2: He's doing it.
1: Here it is. Here it is.
4: Paris, will you marry me?
3: Yes!
1: Oh, you may kiss.
3: Oh. Beyond what I expected.
1: Oh, wow.
2: Yes!
1: We'll go to a song. We'll come back on the other side. Hope you're having a great drive home.
2: Great stuff, Will and Woody.
0: Can't sleep? It's Will and Woody keeping you up.
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29: 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This is their best bits from yesterday's show. Kiss.

0: ones you've ever been to. Will and Woody keeping you up. Will and Woody's Swap Meet. 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
1: Good afternoon, everyone. It is Will and Woody. I hope you're having a wonderful drive home. We are here with Paris and Paris, who just got engaged. Congratulations, guys. Congratulations,
2: nice.
1: I'm so happy for you.
3: You nailed it.
2: Oh,
4: how nice.
2: This is a new record, I believe, for you boys.
4: Yeah, no, this is a brand new record.
2: Ambitious.
5: That is amazing.
1: Yeah, isn't that amazing?
2: Oh, mate. Where there's a will, there is a Woody, mate. Oh,
4: thank you. Thank you. Thank you.
6: So did you have any idea that tonight was going to be the night that maybe Paris Mann was going to propose?
5: Paris Mann.
4: It's the only way to differentiate you two.
5: Inkling, but because he was quiet the whole way here, and he's never quiet. He's never ever quiet. I can see him thinking. He's constantly ticking.
6: We had a brief catch up with him in the toilets when you were having a drink, when you went to the toilet.
5: Oh, cheeky thing.
6: We had a brief chat with him, and gee whiz, you were nervous.
1: Talk us through what you thought when you walked out here, though, Paris.
5: Absolute shock. Like, this is beyond what I ever expected. Incredible.
6: Yeah.
5: Feels so special and so loved. So, thank you.
6: What was the last trade that you were up to? Like, in the whole journey, what did you know that we had?
5: I knew the snake and the scratchies, which was wild.
2: When it was the python, I was pretty concerned.
5: he was confident, so I was like, well, if Boy Paris is confident, then I can be confident too. Yeah, but I was definitely, when you got to the scratchies, I was like,
1: we found out today, a $16,000 diamond ring.
6: I love a hustle.
5: Oh, my God.
2: That is incredible.
6: Someone texted us and said they've got the exact same ring, or they bought the exact same ring, and they paid $16,000 for it.
1: Yeah, how good is that?
5: Man, you guys have all pulled through together. Yeah. Well done.
6: So is it really the exact ring you want? Because I know that you
5: literally
6: said circle, diamond.
5: Yeah, literally the exact.
2: You've nailed it.
5: It's
2: terrifying how accurate it is.
5: Yeah.
6: Wow. Well, Will was saying actually on the way up, he was wondering how you guys were going to repay us. So
5: wedding invites,
2: labour and
5: bucks.
1: This is really beautiful, guys. Congratulations.
5: Thank you so much.
1: That's so cool. Yeah.
4: This is the most surreal moment. Thank you all who have been a part of this process. This would not have happened without everyone's involvement. And yeah, it's quite odd equally being a surprise for me and nerve-wracking as well.
1: Yeah, that's so true.
4: I don't know what to say, guys. Just welcome.
1: Yeah, mate, thank you.
5: Thank you so much.
1: Remember as well that you called us that I want to turn my old textbook into a diamond ring.
5: I never thought it would have come to fruition. Like, it was late
1: night.
5: Neither
1: did I. I'm going to be honest. We've never done anything like this.
5: I can't believe it.
1: Yeah.
6: I don't think anyone believes that we'd get there, but we've got there.
1: Yeah.
6: We've got
5: Thank
6: there together.
5: You.
6: And we've got
5: Thank
6: some champagne.
5: You.
6: We've got some champagne.
1: Yeah, bring out the champagne, guys. Let's do it. If you want to see it, head to the socials. Woods, we're going to piss off now, mate. You can see all of this on the socials, Will and Woody. I hope you're having a wonderful drive home. You're listening to Kiss.
0: 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It's Will and Woody keeping you up.
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11: 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Kiss.

0: that just want to keep going. 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
0: 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Swap the deal, keep the good energy with Glowbird.
4: Beautiful, Woods. That was yesterday.
6: And that proposal just happened live on your radios. If you're in the car, you heard it 20 minutes ago, you've got the tissues out. Beautiful moment. I've said this a number of times, but chills, literal chills.
4: Yep.
6: If you are just...
4: Too many times, some might say you've said that.
6: There's an argument there. But I'll keep saying it. Chills.
4: Don't.
6: thankfully, if you are just joining us and you're feeling angry that you missed the live proposal, you want to hear that magic, you want to have a couple of tears in your car, we have cut up a little moment when Paris Man proposed to Paris live on the radio show. We were in the corner. I've never been a fly on the wall of a proposal before.
4: Well, not one where you knew them. Because, I mean, you might see someone do it and you keep to yourself, you don't know them. But not when you've set it up.
6: And
4: you're standing under the air conditioner.
6: We're in full tuxedos and weirdly just commentating the whole thing because we were live on radio, so we had to explain what was happening.
4: Yeah.
6: Anyway, here's
4: what... But we needed to be away from the shot because it looked so good.
6: Oh.
4: It looked amazing. Again, Will and Woody on the socials. You want to see it for yourselves, but why don't have a listen now?
7: All right, here we go. They're getting in the elevator now and they're about to come up. Oh, it's coming. It's moving. Here we go.
8: We're 30 seconds away, Australia, from the live
7: proposal. I'd say 10 seconds. 10 seconds away.
8: Oh, my God. It's
7: where? Here we go.
8: We're
7: 3, 2, 1.
8: Okay.
7: Elevator doors open. They're walking out. They're walking down the white carpet now. Wow, Paris can't get the smile off her face. God, you can hear how nervous she is. She looks great. Looks amazing. Paris Man looks very nervous. What's he gonna say?
9: We're expecting us, were you? No doubt these past 2 weeks could only be more described as surreal, and that may even be more of an understatement than it is. I feel incredibly excited and blessed to be here with you right now. I would be honored to be your husband and you my wife.
7: Oh, wow, we've got tears. He's on my knee. He's on my knee.
4: He's got the ring.
7: He's doing it.
9: Paris, will you marry me?
6: Unreal.
4: Oh, God, that sounds unreal. So good, doesn't it?
6: As you said.
4: Wow.
6: As you said, we're going to chuck that up on the socials very, very shortly so you can see the
4: Sexy
6: entire
4: Dust.
6: Thing.
4: It's up there now.
6: It's up.
4: Sexy Dust, it's not up there yet, is it? No, I'll be up there later.
6: It happened 10 minutes ago.
4: We'll get going,
6: I
4: thought you would have had it up there live. I thought you were out there live.
6: Doing a live cut.
4: Doing a live cut.
10: He keeps telling. We can live stream it next time we do a proposal.
4: That would have been a good idea.
6: Where were we there, guys?
4: He wasn't in the meeting. He wasn't in the meeting.
6: All right.
4: He's got a special affinity with Paris as well, Sexy Dust. He's got the same shoes as him, which is cute.
6: Yeah. Boys. Oh, separated at birth.
4: The fellas.
6: Yeah, Paris Man.
4: A lot of similarities there. Look, it will be up online. The end of the swap meet. What a journey it's been. A $10,000 diamond ring. For three weeks of training. Thanks. That's your proposal, Australia. You guys got there.
6: Everyone who traded with us, it wouldn't have happened without you guys.
4: And it wouldn't have happened without the beautiful people at Glowbird who got around the swap meet. We love Glowbird. Swap the deal. Keep the good energy with Glowbird. Get around them. Thanks so much for listening to the swap meet. It'll be back next year, no doubt. Hope you're having a wonderful drive home. Will and Woody. Oh, this music. I don't believe it. You just want to keep talking over it, don't you?
6: I feel powerful. I feel strong.
0: Time to say goodbye to Will and Woody.
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23: Morning, I'm Brooklyn Ross. Aircraft maker Airbus has been found guilty of corporate manslaughter over a plane crash 17 years ago. A Paris court has ruled Airbus and the airline Air France are both solely responsible for the deaths of 228 people. The plane plunged into the Atlantic Ocean during a storm. The maximum fine of about $360,000 has been slammed as symbolic. Another cohort of Aussie ISIS brides and their children have reportedly left a camp in Syria. According to the ABC, the bus left yesterday afternoon, believed to be heading to Damascus before the group makes its way back to Australia. And a police report claims Britney Spears told officers she'd taken Prozac and Adderall before her arrest for drink driving in March. She also apparently said she could drink 4 bottles of wine and still manage okay. Your sport check is coming up in a sec.
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23: A calf injury to Isaac Rankin has made the Crows' 9-point loss to Hawthorn last night even worse. It snaps the Hawks' 2-game losing streak. Calamachi also hurt his thumb, while James Peatling suffered a head knock. Tonight, Richmond and the Bombers play at the G. St Kilda meets Freo over in Perth. The Kiss Cast is up next.
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23: There's a road safety alert for thick fog this morning. Slow down and put your headlights on. By this afternoon, though, it will be mostly sunny, up to 17 across Melbourne. Tomorrow, mostly sunny. Right now in Hoppers Crossing, it's 6 degrees. In Reservoir, it's 6. 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

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Good morning, it's Alec. How are you going? We are also at Melbourne's Million Dollar Station. 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

0: Kiss, your number one hit music station, 5:22. Good morning. It's Alec playing next. Perfect Friday energy. Milky Moon. This great remix of Just The Way You Are playing. And we're going to throw it back a little. Jay-Z, Alicia Keys, Empire State of Mind. Love this. It's on the way, plus Brooklyn's got the latest. Keep it, Kiss.
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20: Morning, I'm Brooklyn Ross. There's been another firebombing overnight, this time at an Aston Martin dealership in Richmond. Up to three offenders smashed their way in just after 11 p.m. Two cleaners inside weren't hurt. Meantime, two teenage boys have walked free with supervision orders despite admitting to torching a Keysborough alcohol storage facility. The attack in April by the 15 and 16-year-olds caused more than $1 million worth of damage. A man's in custody after a threat was made against Melbourne's Bourke Street. The scare was sparked yesterday afternoon when details of an alleged plot were phoned through to Channel 9 in Sydney, who passed it on to police. The critical incident response team then tracked a 31-year-old man down to a McDonald's where he was arrested. And Air France and Airbus have each been fined $360,000 over a deadly crash in 2009. 228 people died when pilots lost control. Your sport check is up in a sec.
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20: Hawthorn has snapped its two-game losing streak with a 9-point win over the Crows in Launceston. The Hawks overcame a clunky start to pile on 7 goals in a row, with Blake Hardwick slotting 4. Meantime, Adelaide sweating on a calf injury that forced Isaac Rankin off early. They're now waiting for the results of scans. The Kiss Cast is up next.
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20: There's a road safety alert for thick fog this morning. Slow down and put your headlights on. By this afternoon, though, it will be mostly sunny, up to 17 across Melbourne. Tomorrow, mostly sunny. Right now in Hoppers Crossing, it's 6 degrees. In Reservoir, it's 6. And we play Kiss's Million Dollar Pop Quiz every morning at 7 and 8 and all day while you work on Kiss.
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0: There's a road safety alert in place, so mind how you go. Kiss 101.1, Melbourne's number one hit music station. It's a big day today at Kiss Towers. It's intern Pete's last day.
1: Oh, I think you need for me.
0: Oh, sorry, wrong button. Sorry about that.
1: Classic. I'm going to keep things short and sweet, though. This is a music shift.
0: This is a music shift. How long have you worked there?
1: Nearly 14 years, yes.
0: And it's your last day at Kiss?
1: Last day, that's it.
0: How are you feeling?
1: Pretty good. I'm moving floors, which is great. So, yeah, that's it. That's all I'm doing. So
0: there'll be people listening right now. Mm. They finish work, they go to bed. Yes. They will have never heard of you before, ever.
1: Well, probably not. I'm a bit of a staple of the station, aren't I?
0: What have they missed over the last 14 years of intern Pete?
1: The hull hoo ha. Let's roll the 40-minute montage now.
0: There's not time for that.
1: Okay, fair
0: enough. But it is intern Pete's last day at Kiss. That's right. The government funding finally ran out. Going live from 6.
1: Hey, Ray.
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1: 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Kiss. Kiss. Kiss.
0: So many bangers. Let me entertain you. Rock DJ. Kids, Angels, Feel, so many more. Robbie Williams is one of the great rock stars of our time. I genuinely believe that. He's so good. You could be seeing him right here, live, with a mate, if you win Tradie vs Lady, but we need a tradie and a lady to play. So call up now, you will get through. It's 13-1065 at Kiss.
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12: Melbourne traffic. G'day there, looking over Melbourne on this foggy morning, heading for a top of 17 degrees today. A crash early doors on the Western Freeway, Citybound, just after Ferris Road. Crews attending with a lane closed. Speeds, of course, of 40 past the flashing blue and red. Delays back to Coburns Road. Elsewhere, clear and quiet, no dramas on the West Gate. The Monash moving nicely into the tunnel. 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It's Andy first with KISS, traffic and weather together.
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15: Morning, I'm Brooklyn Ross. A Richmond car yard is the latest Melbourne business to be firebombed overnight. Police say up to 3 offenders smashed their way inside the Aston Martin dealership last night, just after 11 p.m. They used an accelerant to light a fire before fleeing. Meantime, 2 teenagers have avoided jail despite admitting to torching an alcohol storage facility in April. The 15 and 16-year-olds slapped with youth supervision orders. Police say the public was never in danger despite a threat made against Bourke Street last night. It was phoned through to Channel 9, who called Crime Stoppers. A 31-year-old man arrested by police at the Macca's on Swan Street.
7: Any threat, no matter what it is, we take very seriously in Melbourne CBD.
15: 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Your sport check is up in a sec.
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15: A calf injury to Isaac Rankin has made the Crows' 9-point loss to Hawthorn last night even worse. It snaps the Hawks' 2-game losing streak. Kalamachi also hurt his thumb, while James Peatling suffered a head knock. Tonight, Richmond and the Bombers play at the G. St Kilda meets Freo over in Perth. The Kiss Cast is up next.
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15: There's a road safety alert for thick fog this morning. Slow down and put your headlights on. By this afternoon, though, it will be mostly sunny, up to 17 across Melbourne. Tomorrow, mostly sunny. Right now in Hoppers Crossing, it's 6 degrees. In Reservoir, it's 6. And we play Kiss's Million Dollar Pop Quiz every morning at 7 and 8 and all day while you work on Kiss.
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21: 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Your number one hit music station. You're on Kiss. Mikey, Brooklyn, Bianca.
15: Hello.
21: Di,
15: good
21: Friday.
15: Good morning, everyone.
21: Hello. Hey. How are you, Bianca? Last day for you. You're feeling all right?
22: I am having the best time. I'm hoping they might get me back to fill in maybe in August for a week. So, I'm joking.
15: In August.
22: I'm
15: I don't want to wait that long.
22: I'm not hedging my bets, but I have had so much fun with you guys. This is a vibe in here.
15: Yeah, I've loved having you in here, Bianca. Nice to work with you.
21: My favourite thing about you, well, many things, but the hat you wore the other day.
22: Your dad is my cardio.
21: Yeah. Which just explains Bianca, but you're wild and fun, and we've had a ball. So, we've still got 3 hours with you. Yeah.
22: Oh, but there's also someone a lot more important than me last day today.
21: It is intern Pete. It is
23: G'day,
21: your
23: guys,
21: last day.
23: Yeah.
21: Last day on level 17, but you're just going downstairs. Anyway,
23: you're wearing
21: a different outfit today.
23: Yes, wore the full tuxedo. I'm glad everyone got involved in it, which is good. So
21: I did hear you say it's going to be formal Friday, and you're
23: formal
21: the only one
23: Fridays,
21: that did it.
23: Formal Fridays, baby. Yeah. Last show. But anyway, let's not make a big deal about it. I don't need it talked about every 15 minutes.
15: Oh, well, we had a lot of plans to make a big deal. But if you insist, we'll just cancel that.
21: We can just move on. Well, Pete, can I tell you, we have a surprise guest in studio for your final day on Kiss.
23: Oh, I'm very excited. When you say surprise, who is it?
21: Well, that would not be a surprise.
22: Pete's interviewed in his million years on radio. He would have interviewed every biggest celebrity that's come to this country.
21: So he doesn't know who it is, right?
15: So tries to. A lot of them say no to him on the red
23: carpet. Michelle Obama's in town, isn't she?
21: Oh,
23: is it Michelle Obama?
21: Not telling.
22: Oh, Little Miss, when they go low, you go, ha.
21: You'll find out though, Pete. So
23: okay, I'm very excited. Thank you so much. Yes.
22: Will he want a selfie with this person? Because it's quite. I actually think getting a selfie. I had to think. I was like, do I want a selfie with this person and put it on my feed, or am I going to get cancelled?
21: Oh,
22: do you know what I mean? Because I'm very politically neutral on socials.
21: He's going to work out who it is.
22: Is
23: it someone for Married at First Sight?
22: No, it's got nothing to do with politics. I just meant politically in life when you're trying to be.
21: All right, hey, can I bring something up?
23: Let me know if you need anything anyway. I'll be here all show.
21: Thanks, until 9. Yeah, hey, you know everyone's talking about the Kylie doco.
15: Oh, yeah, I did watch episode 1 last night. I'm a bit behind.
21: I've only seen 1 when my girlfriend stayed over on Wednesday night. And I got a text off to yesterday.
15: Yeah.
21: And she said, I heard you on the radio.
22: I love
21: it. I'm not watching that Kylie doco with you anymore. I'm going to watch it alone. And I was
15: why?
21: Like, what did I say?
22: You were a bit, you were.
15: You were a little...
22: Yeah, he was Brooklyn. He was a little really? Bit drunk. Yeah, a bit derogatory.
21: Well, I was like, oh, whatever. We'll watch it together. What did I say? And then I get back a screenshot. You know how we have the podcast, the Kiss Breakfast
0: Kiss
21: podcast?
0: Kiss Breakfast, yeah.
21: There's a... I always get the word wrong. Transcribe.
0: Transcript.
21: Yeah.
22: There's right? one smart person between us.
21: She literally screenshotted what I said and sent it back to you. And apparently I said...
22: I was going to say, I'll read it out.
21: Yeah, read it out, Bianca.
22: Because I'll read it out as a female would read it in her head.
21: Yeah.
22: Very different to how you'll read it out.
21: Yeah. I didn't even realise I said it.
0: Yeah.
22: And the straight man on the show, my girlfriend is such a Carly fan. Like, I mean, it's a bit over the top. So we had to watch it. But I only watched episode one.
21: That's all I said, but yeah, apparently that means I don't like it.
0: You called her over the top.
22: Yeah, that's very passive aggressive.
21: What's killing me about
0: You're
21: that?
0: You're a toxic man, Mike.
21: Everything I say now, she's going to be able to search on that transcript.
0: Yep. Yeah, she just has to search girlfriend.
22: Oh,
0: or
22: she does.
0: Her name, yeah.
21: It was like my own words were staring back at me. That really pissed me off.
22: All right, You're on Breakfast Radio, mate. They're all listening.
21: Yeah, I know.
22: Including
21: but
22: your
21: like,
22: girlfriend.
21: I used to be able to say stuff and you'd get away with it. Now she's literally got it in writing.
0: Transcript searchable. Oh, no.
21: Hey, big show, right? Our $1 million pop quiz, a double chance to play at 7 and 8. We're going to make you Australia's next millionaire. A private investigator joining us. They're going to give you the top tips to spot a cheater. And you've been cheated on how many times, Bianca?
22: Too many. And, you know, the first one was in the car park of KFC. And that was hard.
0: How did it go down? Were you looking at him kissing someone else?
21: Yeah, how did it go down?
22: Okay, so I moved to Adelaide, right? And he was in the Air Force. I'm trying to keep this quick because I know everyone's looking at me going,
0: you don't have to be quick.
22: I moved to Adelaide when I was 18. I deferred my Bachelor of Media Journalism at Melbourne University or whatever it was. And I, no, RMIT, sorry, a little bit different. Moved to Adelaide and, no, good, no, moved to Adelaide. And
0: just tell me about KFC. Yeah.
22: And then, anyway, so I was wearing his leather jacket, right, to go out to a nightclub. And he was away for soccer. And I put my hand in the pocket. And there was a phone number on the back of a matchbox from a nightclub. And I get, ooh, Spidey feels. So I go, something's going on. So I ring this number and I make up a lie. Hey, we're throwing a surprise 21st for Craig, but I'm only inviting people that know him really well. And she goes, oh, well, I gave him a... in the car park of KFC. So is that like, do I know him well enough?
21: Oh, you
22: and
21: do.
22: And I went... okay, well, I hope that was fun, and I hope they gave you a towelette. And yeah, so I'll see. She goes, what are the dates of the party? And I went, lick my balls. Hung up on her and got on a Greyhound bus back to Melbourne and never saw him again.
0: But did you know what time that happened? Was that before he knew you? Like,
22: No. While we were together. Like, she said a month ago. Or
0: time is off.
21: Time's up. No one cares anymore.
22: No, they don't. They really don't.
21: Call us if you want to play Tradie versus Lady. Your chance to go and see Robbie Williams live in concert. Call in right now, 131065. Go and see Robbie. All right, let's do live from our sister station in Kiss FM in LA. DJ Triple XL.
0: Yeah, let's go.
21: 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Woo! 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Good morning.
1: Oh, I know about your kind. 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
1: I love this from Texas song.
0: How good is it?
1: Oh, I don't know what it is. Country music. It's back.
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2: Ladies and gentlemen.
0: And now we're doing tradie versus lady. You know, you get the deal. We get a tradie and a lady. Put them against each other. See who's better. You're going to go and see Robbie Williams live.
3: That's a great prize.
0: Yeah. Although it looks like Bianca is scrambling for... Oh, you've been...
4: Do you know how much I love Alfie?
0: Isn't he great?
4: He brings me a soy latte in the lift and he just gave me my tradie versus lady questions.
3: Alfie the Gronk. He's got a new outfit today as well. Have you seen his suede jacket?
0: Oh, put it on.
4: Is that new? I didn't know it was new. He's so cute. You're adorable, Alfie.
0: Would you date him, though? I know yesterday you ended up securing a date with a 20-year-old on air.
4: He would come up to my left nipple. Mind you, you could have fun.
5: I know, it's all good, though. Trust.
4: It's bigger than my right one. So
5: No, declined. Happily declined.
4: All right. Are you gay?
5: No, I'm straight, but happily declined.
4: I was just saying you must be gay if you're turning
0: declining
4: me down.
0: Bianca,
5: I'm straight. Thank
4: that
5: you.
4: That was such a joke.
0: Who says that, Nat? You will not pick up girls if you walk around saying
6: But that's not
5: coming from you, Mikey.
0: You don't say that.
3: You're such a gentleman, Mikey.
0: I wouldn't say that part. I'm not a dickhead. I know how to get a girl.
4: Do you?
7: Okay, can everyone stop fighting? It's my last show, please.
0: Oh, yeah. Pete, sorry, I forgot. I've got something special for your last show already.
7: Oh, thank you so much now. And now it's time for Intern Pete's Best Bits. Oh, I see what you did there. Okay, thank you. Okay.
0: You get it?
7: Yeah, I get it. I wondered why I had to voice that the other day now. Yeah.
0: All right, let's meet our tradie and lady, Adrian. You're in Melbourne.
3: Hey,
0: how
3: Adrian.
0: You doing, man?
8: Oh, Adrian.
9: Yeah, not bad yourself.
0: Yeah, good. Welcome along. Rachel's going to be our lady. Hi, Rachel.
3: Hi.
0: Rachel?
3: Rochelle.
4: Get it right.
0: Well, I don't know.
3: You must get that every day.
0: Well, she calls a radio station every day.
10: Rachel or Michelle. Either or, Rachel or Michelle. It always changes.
0: We'll call you Rochelle if that's your name. Let's meet our tradie first, I think. Okay, so Adrian, you work as a plasterer. You drive a Ford Falcon. Mate, how old is that? Is it one of the last models? Or?
9: Yeah, it's like 22 years old.
0: Oh, yeah. Wow. Hey, you're 22, happily single, as you should be at 22. Now, last weekend, you couldn't get into a club because you were wearing really short shorts. Is that right?
9: Yep, correct.
4: Okay, can we clarify really short shorts? Are we talking Harry Styles' latest video, short shorts? Or were they
9: Not that short, but close enough to it for them to be like, no, you're not coming in there.
3: Oh, you need to come out clubbing with me, Adrian.
0: Like
3: it's accepted where I go.
0: In your community, yeah.
3: Encouraged.
4: Oh, my God, the disco pants up at level. What's the one on Oxford Street I used to go to? What's the...
0: Oh, it all closed down there, didn't it?
3: Oh, there's a few... Oh, yeah, Stonewall's closed now. There was Arc.
0: Did that close down?
3: Yeah, Stonewall's closed now.
0: So how do you gays get out and have fun?
3: Well, I got married, so I don't need that anymore.
4: Oh, my God, Grindr.
0: Yeah, that's what killed all the gay clubs. Yeah?
4: Someone messaged me last night and said something about, oh, I loved how you talked about that funny thing where you met the guy on Grindr. And I went, no.
3: God, you're getting desperate if you're getting Grindr up for men.
0: Wearing a wig, pretending she's a bloke.
4: I think you mean hinged on.
0: All right, weighing in at 75 kilos. Who wears short shorts? Adrian!
3: Adrian!
0: Adrian!
3: We wear
0: short shorts. Here we go.
4: This is like an Elvis era song.
3: Short shorts.
0: Sounds all scratchy and old.
4: This is what you'll be listening to next week, Pete. This will be Christian's first song when you come in.
0: All right, here we go.
7: Don't mention the radio station name, thank you.
4: Oh, sorry.
7: Metallic Yellow.
4: Isn't that weird that it's all owned by the same company and you can't mention it? It's weird.
0: Let's meet our lady.
4: Sorry, all right, I'll shut up. Only here a week, don't cause any grief.
7: No, keep going, it's all good.
4: Rochelle, you work in logistics. You drive a Hyundai Tucson. You've never been...
0: Just a Tucson, really.
4: You've never been married, is that by choice?
10: No, I got married a month ago.
7: No, it says newly married, sorry.
4: Yeah. Oh, God, I read that he's never married. Oh, spot the old mole. Who's
0: no, I reckon
4: blind.
0: You're dyslexic. No, I think it's because you've never been married. Have you?
4: No.
0: No.
4: I
0: and
4: was
0: you're
4: asked
0: thinking,
4: once.
0: You're thinking.
3: Oh, yeah. Did
0: about,
3: you say no to that?
4: I. Well, he kind of asked. It was a joke. It traumatized me so much.
0: A joke.
4: I know.
0: A joke proposal.
4: You wonder why I'm a little bit messed up.
0: Yeah.
4: You're newly married. You're right. That was a Freudian slip. I wanted you to be
0: That's
4: never
0: what
4: married.
0: It was, yeah.
4: Well, congratulations. You lasted.
10: Thank you.
4: 45 minutes at your hands.
0: Oh.
4: Oh, Lucy Goosey passed out on a boat on the Yarra and couldn't get off.
0: Are you a bad drinker, Rochelle?
10: I'm normally a good drinker, but they gave me too many shots. So,
0: yeah.
4: That's the that's illegal now in most. We're used to the whole time. Rochelle, weighing in at 85 kilos, it's Captain Blackout. Yeah. Yeah.
0: Captain All right. Blackout. I'm going to do you first. Good luck, okay? Here we go. What is included in a 3-in-1 bathroom ceiling unit? What would you have in that? You know, the thing at the top.
10: Light, fan, and heat.
4: Oh, yeah.
0: Yeah.
4: They were really cool. They're really 80s. You could flip it on and it'd be like, oh, it's very hot.
0: Yeah.
4: You turn the light off, the heat on. And
0: I love the heat lamps. Or if you're really fancy these days, you have bathroom floor heating.
4: Yes.
3: Yeah. We've got that at our place.
0: Oh, do you?
3: Damien
0: well,
3: leaves it on all the time.
0: But, I'm like, just babe, all the time.
3: Just all the time. I'm like, it's summer. We don't even need this.
4: How yummy is that, though? That's all right, such a
3: I don't like it.
0: What is a what is in Fortnite's in-game currency called? So Fortnite, they've got currency in the game. What's it called?
10: I don't have a clue.
0: No.
10: My son says it's true. No,
0: just
10: I have no.
0: Yeah, that's cool. All right, you don't get that one. Let's go to the next question. What is a hybrid chest freezer?
4: God, I
0: want to
4: know.
10: Hybrid chest freezer.
0: It's a very
10: no.
0: All right. Well, it is. Oh, by the way, it was called V-Bucks for the Fortnite, and it's a versatile appliance. You can switch it between a traditional deep freezer. You know, people have them in their garage. Yeah. They've got them stored up, and an everyday refrigerator. So you
3: can also turn it into a fridge. Why did the deep freezers go out of fashion?
0: Are they out of fashion, or do you just not have one at your house and you're not living with your mum anymore?
3: That's true, but do people have them? Can you buy them? Where do you even buy a big deep freezer?
4: You mean like the ones where you can keep fish bait in the
3: cage? Yeah.
4: And bodies.
0: But people
4: and stuff,
0: used to have them in their garage. Like, I reckon Alfie's parents have a deep freezer, yeah?
5: No, my grandmother does.
4: Yes.
0: Oh, so
4: maybe
0: they are out of fashion.
4: Yeah. It's a very wog thing to have in the garage.
0: Yeah.
4: And I can
5: very
4: say
5: woggy.
4: That I'm a woggy too.
0: Yeah, you can say it.
4: You have, yeah.
0: I can't, apparently. I said it once.
4: I can crack Jewish
0: So I
4: gags.
0: Use the word ethnic now.
3: That seems worse.
0: It does seem worse.
4: Hey, the whole appropriation thing, right? I remember going to a radio station party. It was a disco party on the yacht, you know, the YOT, the big yacht out on the Gold Coast on the water.
3: Yeah.
4: And I wanted to go as Beyonce, and I put up a thing saying I'm going to wear a yellow fro.
3: Mm-hmm.
4: And I had three or four people going, you cannot go as Beyonce. That's appropriation.
0: You weren't going to colour your skin or anything.
4: No, I wasn't going to colour my skin. Just a spray tan to make me look brown. Hey, is it spray tan appropriation?
0: We did a whole thing on the radio once
4: did
0: where
4: you?
0: Someone said it was.
4: Oh,
0: they said that is cultural appropriation.
4: No, it's
3: fake tanning.
4: I want my cellulite to look good.
0: I know,
4: it looks
0: I'm with
4: better
0: you.
4: Brown.
0: Yeah. Yeah. Hey, should you do it, Adrian? I think you should.
4: Adrian. Are you two? Is everyone here too young to remember Rocky?
0: Pete got it.
5: Yeah, but I'm old, remember?
4: Yeah. No, Adrian!
9: I hear that on the daily.
4: Do you,
0: Adrian? And you don't know what it is,
4: He's
0: do you, being 20? 22, yeah.
4: Bless you, pubes older than you. All right, you ready to go?
9: Yeah.
4: In competitive gymnastics,
0: Adrian,
4: how many levels are there?
9: Four.
0: Nah, it's the only Olympic sport I watch, I've got to say, but I didn't know.
3: Levels. How many levels are there?
0: 10.
4: That's, yeah. That's.
0: We all knew that,
4: well,
0: right?
4: Of course, we all knew that. Yeah. Okay, there is a makeup product. I'm not sure which brand does it, but it sounds good to me. What type of makeup is the product called Better Than Sex?
0: What type of makeup, mate?
9: L'Oreal.
0: Nah.
4: No. Like, what type? Yeah. Like, is it a blush or is it a lipstick or it's
9: I'm going to say lipstick.
0: No. Because Bianca said that she would have if that was
3: like
0: the answer.
3: Sounded like a multiple choice there.
4: I know.
0: Yeah, it's mascara.
4: Mascara.
0: Nah. All right. Well, you're getting nothing so far. One more. Here we go.
4: It's better than buying. Can I have some better than pointers, please? Okay. In an email, what does BCC stand for?
3: Oh.
0: I love a good BCC.
4: Yeah, me too.
0: Yeah. Do you know what it is, mate?
4: Oh, I love it.
9: BCC.
0: Yeah.
9: Nah.
0: Well, the girl wins today. Yeah.

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3: Melbourne traffic.
4: G'day there, looking over Melbourne on this foggy morning, heading for a top of 17 degrees today. Just a few brake lights on the Western Freeway, Sydneybound around Ferris Road following an earlier crash, then patchy around Hopkins Road, the usual brake light section. Elsewhere, a few brake lights too for the Princes Freeway through the Point Cook Bend and the Monash slowing from East Link to Warragul Road heading Sydneybound, not too bad, into the tunnel. 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People first. It's Andy first with Kiss, traffic and weather together.
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6: Morning, I'm Brooklyn Ross. There's been another firebombing overnight, this time at an Aston Martin dealership in Richmond. Up to three offenders smashed their way in just after 11 p.m. Two cleaners inside weren't hurt. Meantime, two teenage boys have walked free with supervision orders despite admitting to torching a Keysborough alcohol storage facility. The attack in April by the 15 and 16-year-olds caused more than $1 million worth of damage. A man's in custody after a threat was made against Melbourne's Bourke Street. The scare was sparked yesterday afternoon when details of an alleged plot were phoned through to Channel 9 in Sydney, who passed it on to police. The critical incident response team then tracked a 31-year-old man down to a McDonald's where he was arrested. And Air France and Airbus have each been fined $360,000 over a deadly crash in 2009. 228 people died when pilots lost control. Your sport check is up in a sec.
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6: Hawthorn has snapped its two-game losing streak with a 9-point win over the Crows in Launceston. The Hawks overcame a clunky start to pile on 7 goals in a row with Blake Hardwick slotting 4. Meantime, Adelaide sweating on a calf injury that forced Isaac Rankin off early. They're now waiting for the results of scans. The Kiss Cast is up next.
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6: There's a road safety alert for thick fog this morning. Slow down and put your headlights on. By this afternoon, though, it will be mostly sunny, up to 17 across Melbourne. Tomorrow, mostly sunny. Right now in Hoppers Crossing, it's 6 degrees. In Reservoir, it's 6. 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
9: 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You're hanging out with, what's your name, Brooklyn?
6: Brooklyn's my name.
9: Bianca.
6: Hello.
9: Di, Mikey, intern Pete.
10: G'day, g'day, g'day.
9: Oh, your Pete's final last day, I know. And I've got a special little thing for you, Pete.
10: Thank you, mate. What is it?
11: And what's the present? You got a special little thing.
9: Well, we have a surprise guest coming up in a little over an hour.
6: Mm-hmm.
9: Just for you, Pete. Like, this is a big deal, this guest.
10: Okay, I feel very honoured. I'm almost like, I'm not someone that normally likes the limelight, so this is kind of a lot.
9: I know, this is weird for you, right?
10: Yeah. It's quite weird, yeah.
6: And I think it'll make headlines, right?
9: I think it'll make headlines, yeah. I've also put together a little thing for you, mate.
10: And now it's time for Intern Pete's Best Bits. Did we do this gag about 20 minutes ago?
9: Yeah.
10: Doing it again? Okie dokie.
9: It's in high rotation.
10: Still here?
6: Yeah. Still waiting for these best bits.
10: Oh, come on, you lost. There's got to be something.
9: Hey, we want to take your first calls. Anything on your mind? 131065. You saw the Lord last night, Brooklyn.
6: I didn't see the bright light, but I've heard about it. And heaps of people have called up.
9: They have. Yeah. Yeah, people saw a light, like a flash at around what was it?
6: 6:30.
9: What was it?
11: How high in the sky was it?
9: All these questions could be answered.
6: Yeah.
9: With the people that have called in. But if you want to call in for a chat, maybe you want to have a chat to Pete today as well. 131065. That's our number on Kiss.

0: 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Mikey, Brooklyn, Bianca Dye. All right, your first call's now. Let's chat to you. 131065, Friday morning. Anything you want to talk about? Mitchell and his mum are on air. Hello, Mitchell.
1: Hey,
0: and his mum. Hello.
2: Hello, hello, hello.
0: Oh, that sounds like mum. Or
2: no, it's Mitchell.
0: Oh, that's Mitchell. Yeah, sorry.
3: Wow. Yeah, Mitchell, what's going on?
0: I got new headphones. I can't really hear things. what do you want to chat about?
2: I was down at Lexington yesterday with my 89s coaching, and when that meteor happened.
0: Right, the light.
3: You saw the big flash in the sky, right? So this is like all across New South Wales, and particularly where it's darker. So if you're out of the city more, you're going to see it. And yeah, about 6:30, what did it look like? Was it colourful?
2: I couldn't really see it because I had my back towards it. So I just saw a massive flash out of nowhere. And all my young boys and girls were like, oh, did you see that? Did you see that? Did you see that? They're all excited. Like, oh, what was that like? What was that? What was that?
4: Was it the Matrix opening up? Just, were there people coming from another universe?
2: They were like, oh, it's probably a shooting star. Then it was a meteor. Wow. I'm like, no, it's something.
0: Were you at a sporting game?
2: No, I was at training.
0: Training? Just the big lights of the Oval.
4: Yeah, no, turned it was them on seen right over Sydney.
0: That's all it was.
4: What was it? Do you know this? I was about to say, do you know the circumference, Brooklyn?
3: I don't know the circumference.
5: Doesn't
3: of the
5: even
3: meteor,
5: know what the
3: no.
5: word
3: I mean,
5: means.
3: It must have been big.
4: The radius, yeah. Of
3: it
4: how
3: must have been
4: far.
3: A big one.
4: Yeah.
0: Oh, I don't know. I reckon everyone's just drunk. What about G?
4: It was
0: Hello?
4: At training.
0: Yeah.
6: Hey, how you doing?
3: Hey, what? G.
0: Did you see the light?
6: Oh, yeah, I saw a light. It looks like a flash of lightning.
4: Oh.
0: Could have been lightning.
4: Did anyone think of that? We've got that off the list.
0: So to you, it wasn't that big a deal, G, just bit of light.
6: No, when I was driving, and then I saw the object falling down, so I don't know if it was a drone or something, but apparently it's the meteor.
3: Oh, drone. You know, in this day and age, you would get scared seeing something falling from the sky and a big explosion, like...
0: Yeah. Oh, yeah. Well, we're in Australia,
3: can
0: not
3: China
0: the
3: reach
0: East.
3: Us here?
4: I don't know, there's a lot of influences to blame. There are drones everywhere just dropping out.
0: Joshua, hello.
7: Hello, how are you?
0: Well, what do you want to say?
7: Oh, me and my missus were just driving out of Yarrumbull and we just seen this massive bolt of lightning. Oh, I thought it was lightning. My missus was like, nah, that's not lightning, that's something else. And then, we seen this like shooting star almost, this big green flash and then shooting
0: green.
7: Star.
0: Green. Oh, we're getting colours now. Okay.
3: Mikey, this is a big thing. Yeah. Everyone's seen it.
0: No, they're all on LSD.
4: Is there footage of it?
3: Yeah, some dash cams, showing a bit of the... Bit of the light, but
0: okay.
4: We should put my look at me. I'm giving work for the team.
0: Put on who?
4: I put on the stories. Well, I'd like to see the
0: to find out what it
4: put
0: is.
4: It on his socials on the stories, maybe. I don't know. I'm curious because there's lights and then there's lights.
0: Yeah, good point. Oh, here we go up on our big screen. We are about to see it for the first time because I was
4: Sydney lit up by spectacular meteor, suspected meteor,
0: suspected.
4: Gigantic flash spotted across Sydney. I love it.
0: Can you play the damn video?
8: Sorry, it's just our internet connection here.
0: Oh, that's good. We haven't paid the bill, eh?
4: We're getting a news.
0: Here we go.
4: Driving in the darkness.
0: Driving and... Oh!
3: Look at that.
0: Lightning.
3: It's not lightning.
0: No. That's lightning. It's off the coast. It's lightning. Storms around low pressure. Stop
3: no way. Absolutely.
8: Look at that one, Mikey. It like drifts downwards. Look at it.
4: Yeah. It does.
0: Ooh. Actually,
3: God,
0: that,
3: if you
0: atomic
3: saw
0: bomb.
3: That, you'd freak
4: it's
3: out.
4: It's a missile.
0: Nuclear bomb. Amber's on. Amber, you have the answer.
9: I do. What would you like to know? Ask me a question. I know everything.
0: did you see it?
9: Oh, no, but I was. Look, I'm not calling about the flash.
0: Good, thank
9: but
0: God, because I don't care
9: about
0: that anymore.
9: I did. The only flash that happened at that time in my house was probably me sending a selfie of my butt. No, so maybe it may have been that flash, the reflection.
3: Yeah,
9: I haven't had much sun, so it's a bit fair, my backside. Yeah, but no, that's not why I'm calling.
4: Please feel free to tell us because we're live. Go.
9: I was just wanting to ask you guys a question. I always see random one shoe. On the side of the road or on a highway or a baby shoe. I see lots of baby shoes, which I'm assuming parents have left on the roof. Why is it only one? You see them everywhere, just one shoe.
4: You're not talking about the sneakers the shoes hung on the telegraph.
0: Yeah, that
4: lines.
0: Means drug dealers.
9: No, no, yeah. Just random shoes.
0: Yeah,
9: so
0: who
9: it could
0: loses?
9: Be a work boot.
0: One, who loses one shoe? Yeah.
9: You never see pairs. You never see scattered shoes. It's always just random one shoe.
0: It's a good point. And how come I always lose one sock?
4: I know.
0: You know what I mean?
9: Oh,
0: okay,
9: the
0: pair.
9: Yeah.
4: You use the other sock for something else.
0: It's true.
3: Yeah.
0: I still do that.
4: What do you mean? I'm saying, you know, to dust.
0: Undies are good too.
4: Oh, come on.
0: Hey, Pete, it's your last day.
1: Use me to deflect. Why not?
4: Please, can you take it off us, please?
1: Hey, yeah, no problem.
0: And still to come, this big, giant guest that Pete has no idea about.
1: This is kind of freaking me out that I don't know, because I normally know everything.
0: I know, have you seen on your sheet in the 7 o'clock hour, what does it say at the bottom there, mate? Can you read?
1: Okay, cart number. Oh, no, here we go.
0: Barely.
1: Surprise guest in studio.
0: Pete's surprise guest in studio, so keep listening. But up next, Croat Nat with a hit of celebrity gossip. What do you got?
8: You know how Britney got done DUI back in March? We now have the dash cam footage, and also we know what happened with the police when they pulled her over, so I'll tell you next.
4: Mm.
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10: 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He's on one knee. He's on one knee.
12: He's got the ring.
10: He's doing it.
12: Paris, will you marry me?
11: Yes!
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0: 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You got Mikey, Brooklyn, Bianca Dye. Good morning.
1: Celebrity news. Oh, you like
0: that gossip? And now Croat Nat with a hit of celebrity gossip. What are you looking at?
2: 2026 is feeling like 2008 again with Britney Spears. Like, that's when she had that first meltdown with the shaving of the head, the umbrella smashing the car and everything.
3: Is it really that bad for her right now?
2: Well,
3: she's not smashing cars with umbrellas.
2: She's been done DUI. She got sent to rehab. And, of course, just as recent as last week, she apparently was barking at a restaurant and waving her knife around.
3: She was, remember, she was only impersonating her own dog, they said.
2: Oh, of
3: telling
2: course.
3: A story.
2: And she had the knife to cut her burger. That's on me. My apologies. But, no, I just feel like we're at this point where something big's going to happen. Like, the next thing we hear about Britney, it's not going to be good.
3: Well, her kids are back. Her two boys are back, like, hanging out with her. I think there's good signs as well as bad.
2: I hope for the best for her, but what we've got now is going back to that DUI in March. We've actually got the original 911 call that was made by the driver that was behind her, who's basically didn't know it was Britney, obviously, just witnessed a car driving really dangerously on the road. Have a listen.
4: A erratic driving person as of right now. They're driving a BMW. It's in and out of lanes. Erratically slamming on the brakes. It's almost sideswiped a couple of vehicles.
0: Oh, wow. So that was Britney's car.
2: Yep. Yeah. So then she gets pulled over. Now, there is footage that's been released by TMZ. There's no audio to it. But basically, this dash cam footage from the cop car shows that it took them 3 minutes of lights and sirens for her to actually pull over.
3: That's not good.
5: She's on some pretty hectic medication. Yeah.
2: And then, yes, in a statement from the police, it says that She insisted she was definitely not drunk, but had taken Prozac, which is an antidepressant, Adderall, which is an ADHD medication, and Lamictal, which is used to treat bipolar. But the cops said she definitely had a distinct odor of an alcoholic beverage. She then admitted to drinking a single mimosa, but told the police, "I could probably drink four bottles of wine and take care of you. I'm an angel."
5: I'm just saying Adderall and mimosas, mate.
0: Yeah, did they not
5: been
0: go
5: there,
0: well?
5: Done that. Yeah, you just don't meet. I actually think she's pretty, she's not doing well, is she, Nat? I agree with Nat. I went through that stage where I was like, the next time we hear big news about Brit, it's not going to be good. It's going to be like Michael Jackson kind of stuff.
0: Yeah, and you think it's like that again?
5: I just think she's struggling, yeah.
2: At what point, though, does someone step in and just say she has no choice anymore? Like, well, you know, because she came out of her conservatorship. And, I don't know
0: if you can put it back in it, though,
5: I don't think you
3: she
5: can.
3: She just needs rehab. Longer rehab.
2: She just went to rehab, but obviously, I don't know.
0: Rehab is for quitters, though, Brooklyn.
5: Oh, God, I love
2: that. Oh, yeah, that's the message to put out, Mikey. Oh, well done. God. Hey, Glenn Powell, I know you love him, Bianca Dye. So from Anyone But You, Top Gun, he's kind of becoming the next big thing in Hollywood. He was talking in a recent interview with The Hollywood Reporter when he revealed that he learned one of his diehard fans was doing something really weird. I'll let you take a listen.
6: There's a woman who has been printing out pictures of my face for the last 80 days and has eaten my face every day till I give her a role in a movie.
5: Okay, that's weird.
3: Even you wouldn't do that,
5: Bianca?
3: I wouldn't
5: do that. I have a weird question. Do you find him attractive now? Is he your type of guy?
2: Nah, he's a bit too pretty boy for me, but I can see why other people would find him attractive.
5: Yeah. I've watched Anyone But You 3 times. It was filmed here in Sydney. It was Sydney Sweeney. I've watched it 3 times. There's something about him that is ridiculous.
3: It's weird,
5: sexy.
3: That movie, because they're pretending that it's in the US, right?
5: Yeah, now they come over here for a wedding, but it's
2: no,
5: in Sydney.
2: No, it's based in Sydney. Yeah,
0: so hang on, what is she doing? Because I got a photo of him here, so she's just eating that.
2: Eat it.
5: Do you know what?
0: So just his face, though.
5: There is a fetish of people that eat paper.
2: Chew it and swallow it.
3: You put too much in.
2: Chew it and swallow
0: it. His whole
2: if you're
0: face.
2: Gonna do it, commit to the gag. Chew it and swallow it.
0: Okay.
2: Swallow. Ew, you're.
0: I've never been told to swallow before.
3: Do you remember kids in primary school?
5: We don't believe that.
2: Oh, the kids in primary school that just used to sit there and eat paper.
3: Yeah,
2: weirdos.
3: Yeah. Mikey's never grown out of it.
5: There's a video of her doing it on our screens.
0: She's eating a bigger one than me. I've almost got it. I've got to swallow it.
3: Oh, yuck.
2: No, swallow it. Don't grab your water.
5: No, don't. You can't wash it down, mate.
3: Are
5: you gagging?
3: Vomit.
5: Oh, he's gagging.
0: I'll do it.
5: No, don't.
0: All right, I'll
5: swallow
0: it.
5: No, don't swallow, because then you're going to vom.
2: You're going to have the weirdest poos later.
5: Oh, yeah.
0: Oh, they're weird anyway.
5: You know what? Right?
3: Do you reckon you could pull out his face from the
5: That's
3: poo
5: what
3: as well?
5: I'm
2: try.
5: Then he's like,
0: here goes.
5: Are you going to swallow? Oh, no.
2: I don't know the Heimlich, just so you know.
5: Oh, God. Why do we do this?
3: Done.
5: Oh, wow.
2: How do you feel after doing that, that no one asked you to do?
5: Yeah.
0: Yeah.
2: It's well, just a weird thing to do.
0: I just was looking at it. I was like, because I used to eat paper as a kid. Oh, I was that kid you were talking about.
2: You give paper vibes.
0: Yeah, so that's fine by me. That was good.
2: Can I all right, well,
0: next time, can we make it a female celebrity, though? Like, I'll eat Sydney Sweeney.
5: I know, right?
3: But you
5: the
3: did
5: face.
3: It.
5: I'll eat Glenn Howell.
0: But I did a guy.
2: And just quickly, I want to speak about this UK radio station, Radio Caroline, because what they did, well, no, neither, but the story is they accidentally announced King Charles's death.
0: Oh!
2: And I'm not talking about in an intern Pete way, like the...
0: Pete, you got us good the other day. What was that one you did to Bianca?
7: Oh,
0: you,
3: Madonna.
0: Madonna.
7: Oh, Madonna, yeah, because she died. Her hair.
5: He got me.
2: It's just so stupid. So when he does shit like that, I'm like, I'm so glad you're leaving.
3: I know, right?
2: But, yeah, so they had to issue a statement and an apology because basically they've got this thing ready, because obviously it's in the UK. They've got this thing ready to just fire off, and it's always made ready to fire off in case the king does die, right? But it got fired off by accident. So we've got a little bit of the audio as to what was being broadcast.
0: Let's
2: Take a listen.
8: This is Radio Caroline. We have suspended our normal programs until further notice as a mark of respect following the passing of His Majesty King Charles III.
2: So then it was followed by God Save the King, and the station went into 15 minutes of silence. So now they've come out now to apologise in a statement saying, due to a computer error at our main studio, the death of a monarch procedure, which all UK stations hold in readiness while hoping not to require, was accidentally activated. We apologise to His Majesty the King and to our listeners for any distress.
0: They just hit the wrong button. That's all that happened.
5: But hold on. You know from behind there, to fire off a button bar, it's got to be... Okay, hold on.
2: So maybe, in.
5: I know, it's so in. To fire off a sound effect button,
0: yeah, like
5: right?
0: I'll do one now. Like,
5: oh, yeah.
2: Oh, yeah, that works.
5: Yeah.
0: Well, it didn't work. Hold on. Yeah.
5: Let me just put something.
0: Well, I hit that with my finger.
5: Hold on. Nat might be on. Nat may have broke some news here.
0: What?
5: What if the radio station knows something we don't? Why have they got it at the top of their...
0: Why they got it ready?
5: Why have they got it ready?
0: Oh, is he gravely ill?
5: Well... we don't, you'd have to search that, wouldn't you?
0: Well, our POM, the POM.
5: Come on,
0: what's the deal there over in the UK? You've worked in radio there. You've got to be on the ready for the death of a monarch.
9: Oh, God, yeah. It was like the number one thing that was drilled into us.
5: Really?
9: You have to be ready for when, at the time, it was when the Queen dies. And there's like a whole long procedure. There's like loads of instructions. You're trained for it from day one.
0: Wow. So did they know something like Bianca's suggesting?
9: No, I think it was just a cock-up, amateur hour.
0: Okay. Well, why don't we do our own one? Pete, why don't you do your announcement that he's died?
7: Okay. Oh, now?
0: Yeah.
7: Oh, okay.
0: Do it all like
7: keep
0: it's...
7: Keep talking. I'll
0: Yeah, so that's really hard for them to have to, you know, what are you guys doing on the weekend?
5: Yeah,
0: when you're ready.
7: Hey, guys, sorry to interrupt my program. We've got some breaking news. Yes, King Charles has died. His hair.
5: He's one hair.
7: Yeah. Oh, okay. Ruin it.
0: All right, let's do the $1 million pop quiz. Call in. Good luck. You can
3: win.
0: We'll
3: get the vacuum cleaner. One moment.
0: $1 million, 13 or 1065.
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33: Melbourne traffic.
34: G'day there, looking over Melbourne on this foggy morning. Crews attending a crash in Greensboro, the Greensboro bypass northbound before the ring road, the left-hand lane blocked. Delays back past Grimshaw Street. Take Grimshaw Street and Plenty Road instead. Elsewhere, word of a crash, Footscray Road westbound at Moore Street, building to the Hume City bound at Cooper Street. It's end of financial year at Beaumont Tiles with up to 26% off selected wall and floor tiles. 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It's Andy first with Kiss Traffic and Weather together.
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2: Now.
1: Morning, I'm Brooklyn Ross. Police are hunting three arsonists after an Aston Martin dealership in Richmond was firebombed last night. The trio smashed through the windows just after 11, doused the place in accelerant and set it alight. Two cleaners were inside at the time but escaped unhurt. Police have found a pair of badly burnt shoes. Meantime, Melbourne's nightlife wars keep escalating. Bar owners are now being hit with extortion demands to avoid being firebombed. The Exchange is reporting the text messages are demanding $10,000 in exchange for being spared from fresh attacks for a month. Another cohort of Aussie ISIS brides and their children have reportedly left a camp in Syria. According to the ABC, the bus left yesterday afternoon. And the days of being dropped off or collected from the terminal doors at Melbourne Airport are numbered. Work on a new pickup and drop-off zone in the car park should be ready by spring. Your sport check is coming up in a sec.
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1: A calf injury to Isaac Rankin has made the Crows' 9-point loss to Hawthorn last night even worse. It snaps the Hawks' 2-game losing streak. Calamacci also hurt his thumb while James Peatling suffered a head knock. Tonight, Richmond and the Bombers play at the G. St Kilda meets Freo over in Perth. The Kiss Cast is up next.
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1: The thick fog this morning has a road safety alert in force. We're being told to slow down in the car and put our headlights on. It will be mostly sunny this afternoon, a top of 17 degrees. Right now at Hoppers Crossing, it's 5. At Essendon, it's 7. And we play Kiss's Million Dollar Pop Quiz every morning at 7 and 8. 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
0: Oh, yeah, here we go. Just by playing, you get a shot of $1 million every day, 7 a.m., 8 a.m. every weekday, that is. We're not doing it on the weekend, are we? I don't know. 7 and 8 a.m.
1: but
0: during
1: we do it,
0: our show.
1: Yeah, and we do it all day while you're listening to Kiss as well. I know that.
0: All right, so you're going to have 60 seconds. Get all 10 right. You could win $1,000. But just by getting on air, you are going to go in for the shot at $1 million. And we have Gay Paul.
5: Sorry, typo. I think it's just Paul, but it does say Gay Paul. Sorry, let me change that from Gay Paul to Paul.
6: Is it Paul Gay?
1: Paul finds it funny. Pete asked.
0: Did he get you there, mate?
5: Hang on. That's an absolute typo. Mayo.
7: Yeah, your last day today too, Pete.
5: If that's right. Paul, how are you?
0: You're calling him gay. Is that the gag here?
5: I don't know. There's a typo on the screen. I can't change it. I'm sorry.
0: Are you a straight man, Paul?
5: Are you gay, Paul?
7: Well, since I found out when I was about 21, so.
6: That you weren't or were gay?
7: I am.
0: Oh, it's all right then.
5: Well, it is gay, Paul. Then.
6: Yeah. Hey, Paul! I love that he found out at 21.
0: How did you find out?
6: Well, no, how do you find... Isn't it a knowing?
1: Sort of started accepting it at 21, but there were signs earlier than that.
7: Yes. Those smash hits posters on your wall and things like that, you know.
0: Who did you like? Dieter Brummer and...
7: Going to the back of a newsagent and reading those magazines.
6: I know what goes on in the back of newsagents when you read those magazines.
0: Nothing now because no one goes into them. Well, good luck. Bianca's going to be a quiz master, Paul. Let's see if we can get you 1,000 and you're in with a shot at $1 million. Let's go.
6: Is the order again in the village? You ready, Paul?
7: Yes, thank you.
6: Not here, though, you're not. Who played Kylie Minogue's on-screen boyfriend in Neighbours?
7: Jason Donovan.
6: True or false? Harry Styles is touring Australia at the end of the year.
7: True.
6: Which actor plays Maui in Disney's upcoming Moana live-action movie?
7: Pass.
6: The smash new show Off Campus is based around which sport?
7: Pass.
6: Todd Woodbridge hosts which Channel 9 game show? We all love it.
7: Tipping Point.
6: Name a song by Australian singer Tones and I. Any of them?
7: Dance Monkey.
6: Which fast food chain is famous for their Whopper Burger?
7: Hungry Jack's.
6: Which movie series features a character named Captain Jack Sparrow?
7: Pass.
6: Which American rapper goes by the nickname Mr. Morale? Or Mr. Morale?
7: Pass.
6: Spot the Boomer. What? What are the first names of the convicted Menendez brothers?
7: Oh, Kyle and someone. I forgot. Pass.
6: Lyle and Eric, and you passed. Oh, well, we had to play Maori and Disney. It's too late.
1: So chaotic, Bianca.
6: Sorry.
0: That's why we love you, Bianca. Okay. Nice 5 out of 10 for gay Paul. But you are in with a shot at $1 million. Deal
1: That's
0: or no
1: the important
0: deal.
1: Thing, Paul.
0: Mm. Yeah, man. Deal or no deal, a millionaire hot seat weeknights from 6:30 on 10. Now, we've got a PI coming up. How to spot a cheater. And you said you told us many cheating stories. Tell us another one in 60 seconds.
6: I remember. Okay, I was hosting a Melbourne Cup Day event.
1: Yeah.
6: And I saw my ex at the time dancing on the dance floor and getting a bit, and it's really hard when you're hosting events, you've got to stay sober. And he was down getting a little bit juicy, and there was a couple of girls on the dance floor and they were having some fun. And then an hour later, I couldn't find him, and he was in the disabled toilet.
1: Oh, my God, that's horrible, Bianca.
6: I know. Do you wonder why I don't have any trust in him? I'm so trusting.
0: But was the door locked? How did you get in there?
6: I don't know what ended up happening in there. There's no proof, but he swears. Anyway, whatever. He swears nothing happened.
0: Well, and that wasn't even a minute. So you're getting better at telling
6: There's
0: your stories.
6: There's so many, though.
1: Oh, we're really bringing up trauma today.
6: I know. Can you guys give me a cuddle after?
0: Yeah. Sure. Well, our private investigator, how to spot a cheater. Are they in the disabled toilets? You'll find out coming up. Olivia Rodrigo, drop dead on right now here at KISS.

0: Your number one hit music station. You're on Kias, Mikey, Brooklyn, Bianca Di. Oh, how to catch a cheater. You know, the other day we were talking about how to spot a serial killer. It was all to do with their ears are lower. Actually, have a listen.
1: You ever run across somebody that their ears are lower than their eyes? Run. Get away from that person. Go look at every serial killer you've ever seen. Look at their eyes and their ears. They're low. The ears are lower than their eyes.
0: But how do you catch a cheater?
2: I don't believe this ear thing. I think
0: you don't believe the ear thing?
2: Okay. Well, not really, but I do believe a private investigator, all the signs they would have seen of cheaters.
0: Oh, yeah.
2: This is legit.
0: Well, we're about to get David from Lipstick Investigations on now. Bianca, you've told two stories today. One was KFC. You caught the guy cheating.
3: Yeah,
0: the other one was at a
3: good.
0: Melbourne Cup event. You got a third one before we get on David from Lipstick Investigations on?
3: What about he had about 15 conversations going on Facebook with other women?
0: That's a sign.
2: It's no good.
3: I know,
0: oh,
3: right?
0: He might have been organising some surprise stuff for you. 15 different things.
3: Yeah, it was great. Okay, great.
0: Here is David from Lipstick Investigations. Good morning, David.
2: Hello, David.
4: Good morning, guys.
2: Thanks for coming on.
0: People come to you, so I'm guessing a lot of women or men as well.
4: It's 50-50.
0: 50-50. Really? And what's your strike rate for finding people?
4: Well, for finding infidelity once they've got to us. Look, we're a last resort. People have done their own little bits and pieces beforehand, and if they get stuck, they end up with a private investigator.
0: Yeah.
4: But I would say that probably 80% of people that come to us with a suspicion, that's proven right.
3: Makes me sad.
0: Yeah.
3: I feel like, do you feel that when people come to you, when they're pushed to the point of getting to a PI, David, in some scenarios, is it because there's a lot of money involved with divorces, and if they can prove that said person is cheating, they can get out of a marriage or they can get out of a prenup or that, you know, do you find a lot of it is transactional?
4: Look, it is nowadays because, you know, anyone that owns a house in Sydney or Melbourne is a millionaire. Yes. So at the end of the day, there's a lot of assets, there's a lot of money at stake. Mm. So while the courts don't really care about infidelity, the courts care about getting lied to. Mm. And clients also want it. So to show to their family, like there's a lot of different cultures in Australia, and some need to prove that it's happening before they can move on as far as the family is concerned.
0: What's the most common industry? So if you're dating someone and they work in whatever industry, what's the most common industry for people to be playing up?
4: Well, that's an interesting one. I would say it's hard to pinpoint that as far as cheaters are concerned. One of the things is you need availability if you're cheating, right? Mm. So you've got to be able to get out. So maybe business owners is a common trait because they're in charge. They can go out whenever they want and do whatever they want without having to get asked questions. But over the 30 years I've been doing this, the word builders comes up a lot. It's amazing how many and don't ask me why. I can't give you any science to that.
2: Tradies are the same. It's like, I've got to go early. I'll be home late.
0: I'm building. I'm on site. That kind of thing.
2: Yeah.
0: So
4: yeah. They can explain easily that they're busy somewhere else, whereas they may not be.
3: I'm looking at it from a female point of view that I'd be heartbroken. Have you ever had scenario, Dave, where the photos that you've got are absolutely going to break someone? Like really, you know, and you know this person is going to be devastated. You've got to sit there in the car and pull out, like in the envelopes in those movies, these photos and go, I'm sorry, David was...
4: It was a bit like that. Yeah, it was like that in the old days, for sure.
3: Now it's on your phone, right?
4: Well, phone, email, we've just delivered everything by email. So, you know, that personal aspect of it from the face-to-face is not so common now. But yeah, back in the old days, I'd get plenty of cheers. That was just became one of the part of the job.
2: You'd think there'd be a bit of relief, though. Like if someone is sus, and then you get them the evidence and the proof, that go, okay, I'm not crazy. I knew it.
3: Yeah, because
4: that is more common. That is more for what it's about. They need something instead of to say to themselves, see, I'm not crazy. Mm. This is you. You've done this, and now I have the proof, so they can move on with their lives.
0: What is it you're looking for? What has the proof got to be? Is it P and a V? Like, what kind of evidence are we looking for here?
4: It varies from client to client. Some have expectations that often we can't meet because, you know, if it doesn't happen in front of us. See, we've got to work within laws. So we can't go and put video cameras in hotel rooms and that sort of thing.
0: Right. So give me an example. If I said, I think my girlfriend's playing up, what would most clients be happy with? A photo of her with another man or a photo of her walking into a hotel? Or what would you give
4: them? Realistic. There are times that they'll meet and, you know, we've got people busted in cars and, because it's a place to meet, isn't it? There was one thing at the Amart car park in Blacktown there, it was, we just soldered up beside them in the next car and, the imagery coming back was as good as you'll get any time. Oh, but that's not very common.
0: Right.
3: Nothing in car parks of KFC? I was just asking for a friend. what's the longest... you've had to do a stakeout and you've had to sit there eating Whoppers in the car and, so to speak, before anyone came out and did anything?
4: Well, sometimes you get information right. They want you to start, follow this, sit here, and they report movement. Well, sometimes they don't know that the person we're watching isn't even there. So you can watch an empty house for days.
0: Oh, God.
4: Right? So, but the longest stint I remember an agent doing was about 27 hours straight.
3: Oh. That is intense. Can I ask something? Because technology, my girlfriend who was pregnant, this is a really sad story, with a baby, she suspected that her partner, who gynecologist of all people, was cheating and he was gaslighting her. Like, what are you talking about? You're crazy. I'm not cheating. She left her Apple Watch under the seat of his car.
5: Yeah.
3: With the Find My Apple Watch on it.
5: Yeah.
3: Mm-hmm. And he drove. He said he was going to work. He drove straight to this girl's house that he was having an affair with.
5: Yeah.
3: And basically she just followed where the Apple Watch went. And well, that's not the hospital. And there's no babies being born in Apple Street.
0: Would you be using a lot of technology these days, David?
4: Well, the problem is we legally can't as private investigators. But we've got to work with the in-law. So our clients have usually done all that prior. And this is why we're the last resort, because they've already done all that. And... when they can't get what they need, or they might come to him and sort of say, like, I've got this information that he regularly goes to this address. Can you just wait outside there? It normally happens on a Tuesday and Wednesday. And then we get the visual aspect of it because the watch doesn't do that.
3: Gives a whole meaning to tight ass Tuesdays, doesn't it?
0: Hey, final question, man. Anyone listening right now, Friday morning, driving to work, looking forward to a weekend with their partner. What's one thing we can spot to know someone's playing up? In your experience, what's a little sign that your partner is doing the dirty on you?
4: I would say the main one is the appearance. You get back to the gym, you're taking more care on how you look, nicer clothes, makeup, girls and underwear, men and cologne, shaving. So just generally the appearance aspect of things is the main thing. But you've also got to have availability, right? You've got to have the time to do it.
0: Right.
2: So if you're still looking like a slob in your relationship, then all's good.
3: Yeah. But as soon as they start ordering the Wegovy, it's time to run.
4: Well, it's not for everybody, but that's a general rule.
0: I love it. Hey, good on you, mate. Now, if you're in the market for a private investigator, if we've just ruined your weekend there and you think they're playing up, check out David at lipstickinvestigations.com.au. Good on you, David.
2: Thanks David.
0: A lot, mate.
3: Bye.
4: Thank you.
0: All right. Now, if it's your birthday today, well, happy birthday, 22nd of May. Time to do the birthday wheel, 131065. Pete, it is your final.
6: Final spin, right?
3: Final spin.
0: Yes, your final one.
6: You can come back Monday and spin it if you want, obviously. No, but, okay.
0: It's going to be downstairs, really. Okay, 131065. If it's your birthday, you'll win a prize. Give us a call.
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7: Good morning, Melbourne. Hey, the weekend is almost here. So pumped for it, too. Anyone else going to be living their best 90s lives with Five at Rod Laver? Hey, if you see me fangirling in the crowd, mind your bloody business. I'm having fun. Anyway,

0: And we put it right next to Kiss Tree from Britney. Oh, it's non-stop music. It's going to kick off from 9 this morning. I'll catch you then on Melbourne's number one hit music station, Kiss 101.1.
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7: Melbourne traffic. G'day there, looking over Melbourne on this foggy morning, heading for a top of 17 degrees. A crash in Dandenong South, the Western Port Highway northbound before the South Gippsland Highway delays back to Thompson's Road. You can take the South Gippie Highway instead. A crash for the Ring Road Altona bound before Sydney Road, the right-hand lane closed. Speeds, of course, at 40, delays back to the Hume Freeway. 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
11: Morning, I'm Brooklyn Ross. A Richmond car yard is the latest Melbourne business to be firebombed overnight. Police say up to three offenders smashed their way inside the Aston Martin dealership last night, just after 11 p.m. They used an accelerant to light a fire before fleeing. Meantime, two teenagers have avoided jail despite admitting to torching an alcohol storage facility in April. The 15 and 16-year-olds slapped with youth supervision orders. Police say the public was never in danger despite a threat made against Bourke Street last night. It was phoned through to Channel 9, who called Crime Stoppers. A 31-year-old man arrested by police at the Macca's on Swan Street.
13: Any threat, no matter what it is, we take very seriously in Melbourne CBD.
11: And a survey has found one in four Aussie parents are cutting back their kids' sport. 80% are also saying no to expensive school excursions. Your sport check is up in a sec.
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11: Hawthorn has snapped its two-game losing streak with a 9-point win over the Crows in Launceston. The Hawks overcame a clunky start to pile on 7 goals in a row, with Blake Hardwick slotting 4. Meantime, Adelaide sweating on a calf injury that forced Isaac Rankin off early. They're now waiting for the results of scans. The KISS cast is up next.
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11: The thick fog this morning has a road safety alert in force. We're being told to slow down in the car and put our headlights on. It will be mostly sunny this afternoon, a top of 17 degrees. Right now at Hoppers Crossing, it's 5. At Essendon, it's 7. And we play KISS's $1 million pop quiz every morning at 7 and 8. And now all day while you work.

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1: The birthday wheel is on. Happy birthday if it is your birthday today. And a couple of famous people, Brooklyn.
0: Naomi Campbell, 56 today. And this lady we've been talking about a bit lately, Katie Price. It's her birthday, 48.
1: Her husband
0: missing,
1: Yeah, what's the update there, Croat Nat?
2: So the latest is because after her husband went missing, or she thought he went missing, there were reports that he actually just ghosted her. And he's not a successful businessman. He's actually a con man who's made off with her money. Now in a new episode of her podcast, she said that she's going to be stepping back for her own sanity and is no longer looking for him. So to me, it sounds like maybe she's
0: realised
2: to the idea that, something more is at play.
0: Oh,
1: well, what a good birthday she's having today.
2: Happy birthday.
0: And Novak Djokovic, 39, still only 39.
1: All right. Now, intern Pete.
3: Good morning, Australia.
1: This is your last ever birthday wheel.
3: It certainly is. It's been it's been a great ride. The wheel's stuck... test of times.
1: It's still holding in, isn't it?
3: Shout out to listener Naomi, who was the first person to be spun here at Kiss on the birthday wheel 12 and a half, 13 years ago.
4: That wheel could be the last man standing.
1: Yeah. Now we've put together a special thing for you, Pete.
3: And now it's time for Intern Pete Best Bits. I regret voicing that. I really do. Didn't know you were going to do that. All good.
0: Well, we had to pay tribute to you, Peter. Couldn't just let you leave and say nothing.
3: It's just weird that I voiced it myself and I had no idea what the context was, that's all. Anyway, thanks for having me on the program.
2: Love you.
3: Yeah, love you too, Bianca. Incredible job this week, by the way.
4: Thank you. You know what? It's not me. It's you guys. You're just an awesome
1: team. That's true.
4: You've made it really easy and to have fun. Are you feeling, just quickly?
3: Yeah.
4: Are you a bit emosh?
3: Definitely hiding it. Blocking it out.
1: So you told me you didn't sleep much last night.
3: I didn't. I wasn't anxious. I was just a bit excited as well.
1: You're sad. You've been spinning that wheel, apart from all those sick days.
3: Yeah, yep.
1: For 12 years?
3: Yes, 12.
0: Well, no, that's incorrect.
3: What's wrong?
0: Everyone spin the wheels at different days.
2: I was the wheel spinner for a while.
3: Yeah, Pedro did it for a while. We had, I don't know, who else did it?
0: I don't know
2: Snappy
0: why this
2: Tom
0: segment
2: did it for a bit.
0: Dedicated to you.
3: Hey, look, I had the diary too, but there's, anyway, it doesn't matter. All good.
1: You got a surprise guest coming up before 8 o'clock, okay?
3: Having a beer. Anyone would like to join.
4: Oh, you're making that public.
3: Oh, I shouldn't have said that. No,
4: say it.
3: Oh, it doesn't matter. Who cares? Anyone can come along.
4: We're all coming at 4 o'clock.
3: Why not?
1: Hey, we've got...
3: we're going to beat that anyway. It's all good.
1: We've got Jackie on air.
0: Hey, Jackie.
5: Hello. I'm so excited.
1: Happy birthday.
5: Thank you.
1: What are you doing to celebrate?
5: I'm going to work.
1: Oh.
4: Yeah, but hold on.
5: I know.
4: Birthday on a Friday is kind of cool. What's happening after work, Jackie?
5: I'm having a big night. I'm going to go out for dinner with some friends and then maybe hit the town, see how we go.
1: Well, you can run into Pete and his stupid farewell drinks. Now,
2: we have beeped the location because for the safety of, Pete and other people that are going.
1: Thank you.
3: Oh, yeah, sorry. Yeah, no worries.
1: Not that I was coming anyway. Okay, so let's... I got things on. Let's spin the wheel.
3: What could Mikey possibly have on?
4: I don't even live in Sydney and I'm making the effort.
1: Can we spin the damn wheel for Jackie?
2: Absolutely.
1: Here we go.
4: Spinning the wheel. It's an amazing prize, Jackie.
1: We don't know.
4: It will be.
1: Oh, I don't know. Number 10. Is that still a good prize?
3: Number 10. Oh, wait a minute. Oh, yes, it is. You've won a double pass to see Harry Styles, baby. It's his fourth and final Melbourne show on sale now, livenation.com. Congratulations.
0: Wow, Jackie.
5: Yay, thank you.
3: I'm so happy. Hot tickets, baby.
1: Well done. Happy birthday, Pete. Well done, mate. Last one.
4: Wow.
1: Your big, important surprise mystery guest.
3: They're excited.
1: Oh, are they in the building yet?
3: Are they?
2: They're just downstairs on their way up.
3: Oh, they're a they, them, okay.
4: Yeah, the security's with them.
1: So they, them. All right. no, I don't think they're keen on that, actually. All right. Crowd now, celebrity hit next.

0: We heard you sing and crow at Nat. 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
1: Celebrity news. Oh, you like that
2: gossip? Jennifer Aniston's last words to Matthew Perry have been revealed. So the reason this has happened is because they're auctioning off Matthew Perry's personal belongings, all to go toward the Matthew Perry Foundation, which was founded after his death and helps others that are struggling with disease of addiction, right? So they're auctioning off things like 26 of his friends' scripts, props from the set, his wallet even, and also he had a Batman collectibles. So there's like 2 dozen Batman collectibles. One of the things that is being auctioned off is this letter that Jennifer Aniston wrote to Matthew Perry only weeks before he passed away. Mm-hmm. The interesting thing about this letter is it's written almost as if he's already dead. Mm. So it's as if she knew he was really struggling and kind of, it's like she saw the end was near. Oh. So yeah. I'm going to read you a little bit of the letter that I've got here.
0: Do you want some like music in the background?
2: Yeah, let's set the scene.
3: Oh, this is very personal. Shouldn't they have just given this letter back to Jennifer?
2: No, I kind of agree. Well, here's what it said. Matthew, how am I going to live without your light in my life on a daily basis? I know that light has been dimmed at times and there were moments I was so scared it was going to go out altogether. You have always come back. So I thank you for choosing to live this life. We've come a long way, baby, since that night we met at the bar. I'm so proud of you and I'm always here for you. You may not think to call me, but I am always here. I love you, Jenny.
0: Music kind of made light of it, I think.
3: Didn't know she called herself Jenny.
2: She doesn't look like a Jenny, no. Does she?
0: No. Is that your takeout of that, Brooklyn?
4: Jenny from the block.
2: Yeah. But, really sad. Yeah. But it just shows that he clearly had a problem that even his friends knew about. They just couldn't save him from
0: We've all had that one friend, or I know I have, who's like on
2: Can't
0: the drugs.
2: Be helped.
0: Mm. Yeah, life's spiraling out and you know and you watch.
2: But waiting. It's also, you try and help them but you can't do it to the detriment of your own life. Mm. So you try so much and then it's just like some people, and I'm not saying in Matthew Perry's case, I don't know the ins and outs, but some people you just have to take a step back and go, you know what? Like, I can't let this get in the way of me being happy.
0: Well, you can only help yourself. But my one mate, he actually came good. I hope he's still good. I haven't seen him for a few months. But he was on like
2: check in.
0: Yeah, I'll text him. He was on all the oxys and everything.
2: Yeah.
0: And he told me he checked himself into a rehab.
2: Yeah.
0: And they like tie you down.
2: Oh.
4: To go through the withdrawals?
0: And he did it.
2: Oh.
0: And it was like the hardest thing ever.
2: God.
0: Well, so Bianca, I hope back on it.
3: Bianca, I used to work with Mikey years ago and he got injured overseas.
0: Oh.
3: And
0: that,
3: got himself a few painkillers.
0: Yeah.
3: And me and his co-host Emma at the time had to do an intervention and say, look, I think you're going a bit too hard
2: the
3: with these painkillers.
2: The next step was being strapped down.
0: Yeah.
4: It's
0: that
4: very...
0: That was only 2 weeks.
2: It's but a slippery slope.
4: It is now. It's a slippery
0: here's
4: slope.
0: Here's the thing, but I didn't know what I was taking. It got given to me in Vietnam.
2: Oh,
0: and
2: Okay,
0: no, so but I remember, and I was on air, and apparently the show was awful, and no one could understand what was going on.
3: I know you didn't make sense.
0: Yeah, but
4: really?
0: I said to the boss, I'm like, what's wrong? I'm fine.
3: Yeah,
0: I'm
3: you
0: like,
3: couldn't
0: I'm
3: see it.
0: I'm flying here. This is great.
2: The happiest you've ever been.
4: How was cold turkey? Was it hard?
0: Nah, because it was like 2 weeks. I wasn't a bloody opium addicted.
4: Well, a lot of people are.
3: Yeah.
4: Yeah, especially in America, where they were handing
0: weeks.
4: Out oxys a lot. Yeah.
0: Yeah.
2: In much lighter news, Joe Jonas has spoken about his bowel movements.
0: Ooh.
2: So he's got a podcast with his brothers called Hey Jonas, and he spoke about he's one of those people that kind of gets a bit of stage fright when it comes to going to the bathroom. So he explains why he accidentally soiled his pants in high school. Take a listen.
5: How'd you poop your pants in eighth grade?
6: I was scared to use the restroom because there was a lot of kids that would hang out in the bathrooms. And I was like, well, they're going to know. No fly zone in school. I'm walking and I'm starting to feel like this might happen any moment. It's not going to be solid. I just can't hold it. It starts running down my leg. And I can see the principal and my mom start like smelling a little bit. And we start walking away. And I go on to decorate the halls of this school.
2: Hey, Alec the Pom, you're one of those people who won't go to the toilet at work.
4: It's a thing, right?
2: Is it because you're scared people will hear in the cubicles near you?
7: I don't know. I just think it's barbaric. It shouldn't be done.
0: Barbaric!
2: Barbaric!
7: Very intimate act, taking a shit. And I don't want to do that in the same place I work.
0: It's not intimate every time.
2: Everyone does it. Like, it's human.
7: No, it's a deeply personal experience for me, and I like to enjoy that in the comfort of my own home.
4: Is it biblical?
7: Some would say.
4: I know a lot of people that won't take a dump at work.
0: Yeah.
3: I don't really.
4: Dump. Sorry, that's gross. But as someone that's on HRT meds, I don't have a choice. I'm lucky to make it to the toilet.
8: Oh, we've
4: here
8: seen
4: when
8: the
4: I'm
8: disabled
4: running.
8: Bathroom this week.
4: I tried to clean it.
8: Did you?
4: It's not my pee on the floor. That's not my pee on the floor.
8: Not the floor I'm worried about. Oh,
0: all right, it's intern Pete's final day.
4: Speaking of smears of poo. You know I love
0: now, mate, you're wearing a blindfold.
9: Yeah, why am I wearing a blindfold?
0: Because we have a very special, super secret mystery surprise guest.
9: What a title.
0: To honour you, and you're going to love it. So put your blindfold on, you bad boy.
8: Oh.
9: Okay.
8: And yes, you're Daddy. Trying to put an end to the rumours, Mikey.
0: About the gayness. Yeah, put it on. It's really just a sleeping mask.
9: There we go.
0: All right, keep that on, and when we get back after the next track, you'll find
9: you
0: out
9: still
0: who
9: hear
0: you're...
9: you, though?
0: Yeah. No, it's not earblocks.
4: Look at him like Stevie Wonder doing all the moves. You can still see a little
8: Stevie
4: bit.
8: Stevie Wonder, apparently not really blind.
4: I heard that too. Mm. How do you fake it for that long?
0: And why?
9: Well, how's that surprise next. You?
0: Oh, yeah, Pete.
4: He gets a car park right up the front of Woolies.
0: Why?
4: Do not cancel me, all right? I'm only here till 9 anyway.
3: Why is he driving?
4: Oh, yeah. Oh, yeah.
0: All right.
4: Because he can see.
0: Intern Pete's super mystery surprise thing next.
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12: G'day there, looking over Melbourne on this foggy morning, heading for a top of 17 degrees today. A crash for the ring road Altona bound before Sydney Road, the right-hand lane closed. Delay is pushing back to Edgars Road, where there's a breakdown on the entry ramp blocking a lane. Greens rebound, a breakdown too before Keilor Park Drive on the EJ Witten Bridge. In fact, the left-hand lane closed. 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
20: 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That's when I knew that your heart was scarring. 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
1: 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You got Mikey, Brooklyn, Bianca Dye, intern Pete.
2: Good morning.
1: It is your last day here at Kiss, intern Pete, and we have a super mysterious guest for you, a surprise for your final day.
3: Do you have any
2: day.
3: Idea,
2: Pete? No, I feel so vulnerable. I'm wearing a mask because normally I produce these sort of segments, so I'm very confused.
1: Yeah,
2: you know?
1: You don't know who it is. They're okay, getting close
3: they're
1: to you.
3: Very close to you right now, Peter. Yeah.
2: I feel so vulnerable.
3: Can
2: I really
3: you smell,
2: do.
3: Because you've met this person before.
2: Something just blew on my... Oh, someone's blowing on my their breath on my neck.
4: Is it nice breath? Is it nice breath?
2: It's lovely.
1: Any idea who we would bring in for your final show, Pete?
2: I just can't.
1: Why don't you hug him, mystery guest? Give him a little. Are you okay with that? Give him a little hug.
2: Yeah. Oh my God! Geez, it's strong. He's very strong.
1: Male or female?
2: Well, the way I just got tapped, I'm assuming it's a male. Holy hell! Oh, that's a good. Oh, hang on, wait a minute. That's like hairdresser vibes.
1: Yeah.
3: That's smell again, Peter. Get a big smell.
2: Yeah, that's perfect. We've met.
1: Oh, yeah, yeah. You've met.
4: That's a very... Pete's met
2: if this
4: lot
2: is
4: of
2: my
4: Pete.
2: Cousin or my sister or...
1: No. What happened with your cousin again,
2: hang
1: Pete?
2: On. Hey?
1: What
2: nothing, happened? Nothing. We don't, this is a celebration, Mikey. Nothing. Okay.
1: Do we want to reveal who
5: it is? Yeah,
4: you're
5: dying
4: to know. Wait.
2: Okay.
4: Get the person to speak.
1: Okay, yes. If guest could come up to the microphone number 4 there.
4: Maybe one word.
1: Yeah, so, just one
4: just
1: word.
4: Just say kiss?
1: Yeah. All right, just say kiss.
4: Kiss.
1: Say it again.
2: Huh?
4: Kiss.
3: It's Pauline Hanson.
1: All right, he is such a big fan of Pauline Hanson. She is joining us right now. Good morning.
4: Sorry. All I had to say was Mulberry. That was it. He would have got one.
3: Oh, and why Mulberry?
4: The nose and the Mulberry pie.
3: Oh, yes, that's right.
4: Yes,
3: hi,
4: remember?
3: Pauline.
4: Hi,
3: hello.
4: Hello.
1: Pauline, nice to meet you. We brought you in here for Pete's final day.
4: I know, I heard about that.
6: It's my politician mum. Hello.
2: So I think I blew up my microphone
1: you
2: there.
1: You did.
2: Sorry,
1: you turned your own mic off.
2: How are you?
4: I'm very well. Okay. God,
2: hang on, stop. No, congrats to you. You're about to become Prime Minister. Look at all the things, the lower house, the everything house.
4: But I need all the help I can get. You told me you wanted to work for me,
2: yes.
4: So here, finishing up here. Where's your job application?
3: Yeah, okay. Peter.
2: I haven't quite got that. I mean, there is another job, but I'm...
4: you forgot about me like
2: didn't.
4: That. Yes, you did.
3: Well, Pauline, Pete's been telling us that he is locked in as a candidate for One Nation at the next election.
4: No,
3: well,
4: you know, you sound like a politician. Tell you all these things and it doesn't follow through.
1: Well, would you actually have him run for you in a seat? Would you?
3: Run away from or?
4: Yes.
3: She would.
2: She would, yes.
4: He
2: would
4: go. At the Parliament House, he was full on. He was he was full on many ways than one. But anyway, he actually did follow through. He made sure things happened. He kept me on my toes. And he was very committed.
2: Yeah, I really am, Paula. And I guess I could do both roles. That's the thing. So I'm the new job, and then I could also run for a seat, perhaps.
1: You're saying politicians don't work very hard.
2: No, not at all. No. We just get our hands dirty. Paula and I, we're country people. We know how to get our hands dirty. That's for sure. Sure. I can't believe you're here. Did you fight out on the jet, on the plane that you got from... Mrs. Reinhardt.
4: Oh,
2: no. No. Oh, God.
4: No.
2: That would be good.
3: Pauline's face. Don't mention the war.
2: Oh, okay. Sorry. I'm just so excited
1: What's
2: to see you.
1: What's the deal with that plane? Do you get to fly it yourself or you have a pilot?
4: Oh, I've got a pilot. Okay. Okay, so listen, I know my limitations and it's not a pilot's license. I can tell you that's not in it.
3: Did Susan Lee? She was a pilot, wasn't she?
1: What happened
4: she
1: to her?
4: She was a pilot.
3: Oh.
4: But anyway.
3: Yeah.
2: Imagine if she was your pilot now. That'd be hilarious.
3: Oh, yeah. Give her a job.
4: I've got a pilot. So James, who's my chief of staff, he's also a pilot. So
1: is he flying it for you? Then he's in the corner over here.
4: Right. He has to upgrade because we had the little Jabiru. So this is an upgrade from the Jabiru. But we've been up to Rockhampton. We went down to Albury-Wodonga. And we went to Bathurst last weekend. So we're getting in those country areas. So it's been fantastic to get around.
2: Oh, God. Sorry, I called you a man before. I'm so sorry. I just realised when you tapped me on the shoulder.
4: I was trying to confuse you.
2: You're very strong, Pauline. That was, good on you. Bloody hell. I'm taken back.
1: I know. Is this the best surprise ever?
2: So great. I'm a mega fan. When I got to hang out with Pauline in Parliament House, it was one absolute career highlight for me, just to see you in action, the way you... just tell other people how it is. It's I just so
4: what,
2: great.
4: You hit it at the time when I'd worn the burqa the day before.
2: Oh, God, that's not the burqa.
4: Yes, I know. So was, a lot was happening that day with media.
2: So everything. Much.
4: But that's not my normal office.
1: It's wearing the burqa.
4: But I've got to go back then.
0: You know what? It'd be like radio. It's great. It's a circus, right? It's a circus in Parliament. It's a circus. Politics is a circus. So is radio. It's a circus.
1: It is.
0: You'd be used to it every day. What's the craziest thing that's happened for you in, say, oh, actually, maybe you, the circus after you wore the burqa?
4: The craziest thing is dealing with those crazy politicians in there, like Maureen Faruqi, Lydia Thorpe, and Payman, and a couple of the others. So honestly, that's the circus.
1: Do you not get along at all? Like, is it really?
4: No.
1: So how do
3: with
1: they
3: the
1: treat
3: Greens,
1: you?
3: I don't think so.
1: No, but you'd think, oh, maybe behind closed doors the police secretly
4: don't
1: get along.
4: Talk to them. I have absolutely nothing to do with them. I think they're nasty. I think they're, that's my opinion about them. We just are complete opposites in our policies. I think their views, look, you can have different opinions and views, but when you get constantly thrown at you, you're racist, you're this across the chamber, it gets a bit much.
1: And they will do that, like, you're not far from each other. Will they yell out, Pauline, you're racist, like, to you?
4: Oh, yes, all the time.
0: What do you
4: Lydia
0: say to
4: tells
0: people
4: me,
0: that say that?
4: Lydia tells me, go back where you came from, or, you know, basically, throws paper in my face that time. It's just constant.
1: Anyone you get along with? Like, from the other side? Albo?
3: Barnaby Joyce now.
4: Alex Antic, he's a lovely fellow.
1: Okay.
4: Alex is lovely.
1: Yeah.
4: Yeah, so there's only a couple in there, but I very much keep to myself and my team. And, you know, I'll say hello to a few of the others. But
3: and Pauline, are you going for the top job now? Are you locked in that that's a possibility? Because the polls have One Nation neck and neck with Labor now.
4: You guys looking for an exclusive here?
1: I wanted to know.
0: If you could give us a headline, it'd be great.
2: Everyone, shush.
1: I really want to know that, Pauline, because Brooklyn and I had a bit of a debate about it, and I hear mixed messages, right?
4: No, there's
1: Do you want to be PM?
4: There's nothing mixed about it at all. What I want to see, One Nation in government.
1: You do.
4: Because we are the only party that's really going to turn this country around, and I want vision. I have vision for this country. I want to, you know, incentivize people, look after the young ones coming through, give them the opportunities that we had when I was growing up in Australia. I want to get rid of the gender that's going on. I want to get rid of the climate change, which is destroying industries, manufacturing, business. And I think that we can do it, but not under either the major political parties.
3: So to get into government, right, you've got to win, is it about 70 seats?
4: 76 seats.
3: So that's not easy to do.
4: No, it's
3: but
4: not.
3: Do you think you can?
4: Because
3: you've got to find 70, 80 good people.
4: There's a movement happening in Australia. People are waking up. They want change. And I'm getting a lot from the younger ones. They want change. They're not happy with the direction of the country that's going. And if anything, I'm pulling the Liberals and the National Parties back to the Conservative side to address the policies that they have not done anything about for Australia.
1: But just to be clear, would you want to be Prime Minister yourself?
3: The leader.
4: If it means to actually get One Nation into government, I will. I'm not going to keep propping up the coalition or anyone else. I've got my policies. I'm putting it out there, what we want to do for the country. So you don't go out there and promote yourself if you don't want a top job.
1: There we go.
4: That's a decision.
1: He wants to be PM.
4: That's a decision I will have to make.
0: Yeah.
4: Is to stand for the lower house. Yeah. But we're still two years outside the election. That decision will be made whether I stay in the Senate or whether we actually find a leader for the lower house.
0: Pauline, I just want to ask, you've got like 350,000 followers on Instagram, right? That's a lot. You could be an influencer. You thought about that.
3: And big on Facebook too,
4: But nearly a million on Facebook.
0: Getting the younger vote, right, guys? Like, do you use your Instagram to try and influence the younger people who are not, they're not going to be watching the 6 o'clock news. Like, no one watches that anymore.
4: Do you know what's influenced the younger ones? It's our cartoons. And actually, we've got the other one coming out again today. So we're in our fourth season. So that, you know,
0: cartoons? Sorry, I don't follow.
3: Haven't you seen her movie?
0: Great movies. No, I haven't.
3: Pete was at the premiere of the movie.
4: Get on and have a look at. Go on YouTube and look at our Please Explain cartoons.
0: Okay.
4: Yeah,
0: I will.
4: And they explain to people in a satirical manner matter of what's happening in politics, and they love it. And some of the views, we've had over 1 million views, and the Robert Irwin one, we had over 5 million views.
0: Oh, so he's a Pauline fan?
4: No.
1: Hey, good on you, Pauline Hanson.
0: Sorry, her face. Look at me. I have no idea.
4: He was a bit upset with me over Bluey.
0: Oh, God.
1: All right. Hey, thank you so much for coming in. And for Pete's final day, hug it out. Pauline Hanson joining us here. Your million-dollar pop quiz. Give us a call if you want to play right now. 13 1065.
3: Oh, Pauline.
1: All right. Kiss.
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3: Melbourne traffic. G'day there, looking over Melbourne on this foggy morning, heading for a top of 17 degrees. A crash for the ring road out Tonabound before Sydney Road, the right-hand lane closed, speeds of course of 40 in the remaining lanes. Delays back to Edgars Road and onto the Hume Freeway. Elsewhere, a crash Greensboro, the Greensboro bypass, just before the ring road heading north, blocking a lane for good measure. 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It's Andy, first with KISS traffic and weather together.
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19: Morning, I'm Brooklyn Ross. There's been another firebombing overnight, this time at an Aston Martin dealership in Richmond. Up to three offenders smashed their way in just after 11 p.m. Two cleaners inside weren't hurt. Meantime, two teenage boys have walked free with supervision orders despite admitting to torching a Keysborough alcohol storage facility. The attack in April by the 15 and 16-year-olds caused more than $1 million worth of damage. A man's in custody after a threat was made against Melbourne's Bourke Street. The scare was sparked yesterday afternoon when details of an alleged plot were phoned through to Channel 9 in Sydney, who passed it on to police. The critical incident response team then tracked a 31-year-old man down to a McDonald's where he was arrested. And Air France and Airbus have each been fined $360,000 over a deadly crash in 2009. 228 people died when pilots lost control. Your sport check is up in a sec.
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19: A calf injury to Isaac Rankin has made the Crows' 9-point loss to Hawthorn last night even worse. It snaps the Hawks' 2-game losing streak. Calamachi also hurt his thumb, while James Peatling suffered a head knock. Tonight, Richmond and the Bombers play at the G. St Kilda meets Freo over in Perth. The KISS cast is up next.
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19: The thick fog this morning has a road safety alert in force. We're being told to slow down in the car and put our headlights on. It will be mostly sunny this afternoon, a top of 17 degrees. Right now at Hoppers Crossing, it's 5. 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And we play KISS's Million Dollar Pop Quiz every morning at 7 and 8. And now all day while you work on KISS 101.1.
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24: 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We've got Georgia, you're on to
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24: Play. Good morning, ready to go?
26: Hi, guys. Yeah, I think so.
31: All right. Let's do this. Happy Friday. At this radio station, Georgia, how do we spell KISS?
26: K-I-I-S.
31: True or false? Post Malone just confirmed an Australian tour.
26: Oh, true.
31: What is Uber's food delivery service called?
26: Uber Eats.
31: Wade Wilson is the real name of which character in the Marvel Universe?
26: Oh, I don't know. Pass.
31: MasterChef Australia is on what network?
26: Seven? Yeah, that's my guess.
31: Pip Edwards co-founded which Australian sportswear label?
26: Wait, what was the brand? Sorry, say again.
31: No, Pip Edwards co-founded which Australian label?
26: I don't know. Pass.
31: Which K-pop group is known for hits like Dynamite and Butter?
26: Which K-pop group?
31: Yep.
26: Well, I don't know.
31: Next one. How many years in a row has Sam Pang hosted the Logies?
26: Oh, I'm not sure, but 10.
31: Jennifer Lawrence dates an awkward 19-year-old in which 2023 comedy?
26: Oh, I don't know, pass. These are hard.
31: Oh, I know. Who has been cast to play Harry Potter in the new HBO reboot? It's Dominic McLaughlin.
26: No, I don't know.
31: Dominic McLaughlin.
26: Sorry, it was terrible.
5: No. They
19: would have been hard.
5: Three out of ten.
31: Oh, Deadpool. See, I'm a massive Deadpool fan. Question four, Wade Wilson, but I didn't know that was his character name.
5: Well, now you do.
31: I love Deadpool.
5: Hey, not great. 3 out of 10.
19: Yeah. But, Georgia, you are on the list for a shot at $1 million.
5: Well done.
26: Great. Thank you so much, guys.
5: No worries. Okay, pop quiz back again Monday, 7 a.m., 8 a.m. You can play twice. Your chance at $1 million, all right? Only on Kiss. Oh, it's intern Pete's last day.
7: Morning.
5: We've got a eulogy for you next, mate.
7: It continues. I love it.
5: With a bit of a twist. So keep it on Kiss. We'll do it right after this song.

0: 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It's Mikey, Brooklyn, Bianca Dye.
1: This is the end. Beautiful friend.
0: This is Peter. The end for intern Pete. 14 years.
2: It sounds like I'm dead.
0: Well, actually, we've got an AI image
3: well
0: of
3: be.
0: You in a coffin, which I'm loving. We are going to do a eulogy for you, Pete.
2: Oh, I love that. Thank you. I'll come in.
0: Yeah, actually, you can come in this time. I think we'll let Pete into the studio. Up you come to microphone three. So, Pete, 14 years working on Kiss. That's mic three
2: yeah,
0: there.
2: Yeah, about that.
0: And
3: I think the numbers will fluctuate, to be honest.
0: So what are the real numbers?
2: I don't know, about 12 and a half, 13, 14.
0: Go with 14.
2: All right, yeah, sounds good.
0: You're moving downstairs?
2: Correct, yes, that's right.
0: You can say who you're working for.
2: Oh, for Gold, yes. Gold FM with the Christian O'Connell Show. So
0: that's enough.
4: The COC. Yeah, no.
0: Everyone here is going to miss you, but, mate, like, I've only been brought in from March or whatever, so the whole team have worked with you for
2: yeah, but I've known 12
0: to 14 years.
2: Like, for years.
0: Yeah, but
2: years.
0: We thought what we'd do, and by the way, if you want to take part, 131065, what won't you miss about Pete?
2: Oh, okay. Okay, I see what we
0: what
2: did there.
0: What won't you miss?
3: Radio twist.
5: There's a lot of things on this list.
4: Let him have one day.
0: What won't you miss about Pete? Brooklyn, you can go first. What won't you miss about Pete?
5: Well, I won't miss the fake sick days. I actually like it when you are at work, so don't miss the fake sick days.
4: Have you had any mental health days?
2: Yeah.
5: Has he had any mental health days? Yes. He had a week off because he did a marathon.
2: Successfully.
5: His own choice. He did a marathon, then needed a week off sick. That was a good one.
4: Those bunions, mate. Yeah,
5: and no. your spelling mistakes, Peter. Oh, my God. Because Pete is a producer here, he has to write messages on the screen for everyone else to read. He cannot spell for the life of him. Like, Campbelltown, the suburb, you've never learned how to actually spell that. Seems quite simple. And, you know, gnocchi?
0: Yeah.
4: Oh, God.
5: That was a
0: with
5: good
0: a
5: one.
0: G, yeah.
5: N-O-K-I.
2: Gnocchi. I'm busy. I'm very busy. Like, I haven't got time to learn to spell.
4: I love you.
0: Oh, good on you, mate. Let's go. Now, Chelsea, what won't you miss about Pete?
6: Yeah, so there was a hot minute where I was sitting next to Pete. And for those who don't know, he is a spitter. When he speaks, it flies.
0: Goes everywhere.
6: Everywhere. Yeah. So I'm talking like the screen, my face, everything. So I won't miss that.
3: Nice tribute,
4: that would
3: isn't
4: have
3: it?
4: Been fun during COVID, yeah.
2: Thanks, Chelsea.
0: Let's go. Alec the Pom.
2: Oh, we're going everyone.
0: Yeah.
2: Love that.
7: Yeah, I won't miss the way you interrogate every single man who walks in here about their sexuality the second they walk in.
5: Oh, yeah, Alec got it. You yeah, got
2: did
5: it, you
2: end,
5: didn't you?
2: Did you end up being gay or not?
7: No, I was straight, but you did ask me before I'd even started working here. You asked me that one.
2: There we go.
0: Yeah. I want to bring in the censor.
2: Oh, hello.
0: You work really hard here. What won't you miss about Pete?
2: Hey, Missy.
6: Well, I won't miss having to beep him when he signs off.
2: Oh, yeah.
0: Oh, what's the
6: every
0: sign
6: every day.
2: Oh, hang on.
6: No, Pete, shut up.
2: Okay.
4: Oh, I love
5: it. Save it for the sign off.
4: Feisty.
2: A little bit. Oh, I've got a big one planned today.
0: So, oh, you got a big sign off. Okay. Yeah.
2: Stick around, everyone.
0: Croat Nat. Oh, I mean, you've known him the longest. What won't you miss?
8: Oh, there's a list for me. Oh. It's hard because I have to oversee everything that happens here. So a lot of Pete's shortfalls or shortcomings are then left with for me to deal with. The spelling on every sheet he's ever put together.
2: Okay.
8: Generally just not being here and leaving the team to have to deal with that whole all that kind of stuff. But I think what's affected me and impacted me the most in terms of relationships in my role is when we've sent Pete to interview celebrities. Mostly those interviews did not go down well, and then I have to pick up the pieces. So I've actually put together a little montage of some of the celebrity interviews that you've done over the years. Some good, most bad.
2: Oh, okay. This will be good.
0: Here we go.
2: We're going to play it on the radio. Okay.
0: Yeah.
8: Well, here we are.
0: Here we go, Pete. Oh, take it away.
9: Dear Diary, it's been a big 14 years for intern Pete at KISS. Now that Pete's finally graduating, let's take some time to look back at the best or worst moments Pete has given us over the years. First up, anyone who knows Pete knows there's nothing he loves more than getting a chance started.
10: One, two, three, four! Taylor, welcome to Australia!
11: Taylor, Taylor!
12: It's gonna be alright!
9: Ah, Pete, it's really been a career based on out of the frying pan and into the fire. Remember the time Russell Crowe got in the way of Pete's spit?
11: I'm not here to muck up my interview. This is my big moment
13: this
11: with you.
13: Is the one?
11: Yeah, beautiful. Yeah. Sorry, I think I just spat on your face there.
13: Oh, yeah, I think been quite a few times so far. You notice every time I turn away like that, it's because I'm trying to get the spit on my face.
14: When it comes to Pete's mouth, no one is safe. Not even our very own Carl Stefanovic.
15: Has anyone got an umbrella?
11: Sorry, I spat on Carl's face.
15: Has anyone got a raincoat?
11: 5 years I've tried to interview on a Logie's red carpet. You've always declined. You're always busy.
15: That's because I don't like it.
11: Let's not.
15: Because you spit on people's faces.
11: Oh, let's not make up things now, Carl.
14: We could always count on Pete to ask the biggest celebrities the toughest questions.
11: Hey, it's Ed Sheeran.
16: Question for you, Ed. I've seen you about six times live. You are just incredible. You give your audiences more and more all the time. How many times do you go to the toilet during the live show?
17: Interesting you say that. Not at all. I just don't. There's only been twice on tour in the last 4 years where it's been, a struggle, I should say. But, yeah.
14: And who could forget the moment that earned Pete the title of Australia's most hated man? Picture this. Steve Smith in tears after Sandpaper Gate at his lowest point in life. And someone lets intern Pete in the room.
18: Steve, I'm going to take a different tact on this. My name's intern Pete. I want to let you know I'm from the perspective from non-sports community and Australians. To see you upset tonight is very sad. We asked our listeners, as I said, we're not a sports show. We asked our listeners what we thought about this. And we have... We opened up to them, and mate, I've got to tell you, hold your head high for a little bit for what you have done, because what's actually been worse is what Davina and Dean did on Married at First Sight. Do you know what I mean? Like, that's, it's okay.
14: Intern Pete has a way of scaring off every celebrity, even the nicest man in Hollywood, Chris Hemsworth.
11: Mate, now the biggest thing I think I'm

0: Cheers, see you, Chris. Sorry. Yeah, thanks, Chris. Tickle. Tickly-doo.
1: And Oprah, you get an awkward run-in with intern Pete.
2: Oprah Winfrey's arrived down under. There she is. Welcome to Australia.
3: Oh,
2: yes, it's me, intern Pete. Yes, that's me. Nice to see you. It's Oprah. Behave yourself.
4: Oprah Winfrey's here.
2: Love you, too.
1: And on that note, it's been a big 14 years for intern Pete on Kiss. Signed, Team Kiss.
5: Yay!
6: It keeps going. Yeah. Don't worry, Pete. We have more for you.
7: Listening to that, how did I even have a job here?
8: Yeah, what great content Christian O'Connell's in store for.
9: Oh, my God. I want to ask you, Pete, you've been the court jester. I think I've known you since, like, 2001.
6: Yeah, I used to
9: see you out on all the red carpets. And you know what? Being the court jester is quite often the hardest role to play in a team because you've got to be really brave. You've actually got to put yourself out there and be prepared to look like a total schmuck and be okay with it. And don't think that's easy. Honestly, there's a lot of people.
8: It does come naturally to Pete, though.
9: It does, but there's a lot of people in this industry that are too cool for school.
8: Yeah, of course. Pete, you're amazing.
9: You are amazing. What you've done is amazing, and you're brave. Why radio? Why did you want to get into radio?
0: I just love radio. I grew up with radio. We grew up with a radio in every room of the house. That was my mother, who we'd have like multiple radio stations going on in different bedrooms. And I love the medium of radio so much.
9: I know.
0: You can do so much with it, and it's just getting bigger and bigger as the world keeps going around and cycles, and it's been so resilient as well. Sorry, what's wrong? Why?
9: As the world keeps going around in cycles,
8: what the hell does that mean?
0: I am so lost for words. I'm trying to hold back here, so I'm just talking fastly. Go to a break or something, for God's sake.
6: Well, stay there, Pete. I know you wanted a big hoo-ha for your final day here at Kiss, even though you're literally going to be a floor below us and probably come up every morning and say hi. 131065, what won't you miss about Pete? Your calls on air next.
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9: Melbourne traffic.
10: G'day there, looking over Melbourne on this foggy morning, heading for a top of 17 degrees today. Good news for the Ring Road, a crash Altona bound before Sydney Road just cleared, all lanes reopened, but residual headaches back to Edgars Road and onto the Hume Freeway. Elsewhere, a crash remains in Dandenong South, the Western Port Highway northbound before the South Gippsland Highway, blocking a lane, delays back to Thompson's Road. Get an MGenius deal on the MGHS plug-in super hybrid SUV, now with $6,000 cash back. 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
13: Morning, I'm Brooklyn Ross. Police are hunting three arsonists after an Aston Martin dealership in Richmond was firebombed last night. The trio smashed through the windows just after 11, doused the place in accelerant and set it alight. Two cleaners were inside at the time but escaped unhurt. Police have found a pair of badly burnt shoes. Meantime, Melbourne's nightlife wars keep escalating. Bar owners are now being hit with extortion demands to avoid being firebombed. The Exchange is reporting the text messages are demanding $10,000 in exchange for being spared from fresh attacks for a month. Another cohort of Aussie ISIS brides and their children have reportedly left a camp in Syria. According to the ABC, the bus left yesterday afternoon. And the days of being dropped off or collected from the terminal doors at Melbourne Airport are numbered. Work on a new pickup and drop-off zone in the car park should be ready by spring. Your sport check is coming up in a sec.
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13: Hawthorn has snapped its two-game losing streak with a nine-point win over the Crows in Launceston. The Hawks overcame a clunky start to pile on seven goals in a row with Blake Hardwick slotting four. Meantime, Adelaide sweating on a calf injury that forced Isaac Rankin off early. They're now waiting for the results of scans. The KISS cast is up next.
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13: The thick fog this morning has a road safety alert in force. We're being told to slow down in the car and put our headlights on. It will be mostly sunny this afternoon, a top of 17 degrees. Right now at Hoppers Crossing, it's 5. At Essendon, it's 7. And we play Kiss's Million Dollar Pop Quiz every morning at 7 and 8. And now all day while you work on Kiss 101.1.
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0: Your number one hit music station, you're on Kiss. Mikey, Brooklyn, Bianca Dye, intern Pete's final day. The phones are in meltdown.
17: Oh, look at him go. 13-1065. That is the number, Australia. Thanks so much for having me. We'll be right back after this song.
0: Yeah, the thing is, they're calling in with what they won't miss.
17: Oh, okay, that's right. Forgot about that.
0: What they won't miss about
17: what
0: Pete
17: is all my family calling. Anyway,
0: is next.

0: 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Mikey, Brooklyn, Bianca Dye, Intern Pete.
1: Hello.
2: Sorry, Bianca just hit her head.
3: I always flip my headphones
2: into
3: my head.
2: You're so chaotic. I love it.
0: We're taking your calls right now. What won't you miss about Pete for his final day? We've got Franklin on. Hello, Franklin.
4: Hey, Franklin.
5: Morning, Pete. Brooklyn.
6: Hello.
5: Mike and Bianca.
3: You can call me whatever you want, babe.
0: What's up, mate? What do you want to say? Fongy. Fongy.
2: Oh, yeah, Fongy. Fongy.
6: Fongy once came in for a naked segment, didn't she?
5: Three times.
2: That's sorry, I didn't recognise with the name Franklin. There we go, Fongy. How are you, mate? Sorry, I asked that, didn't I?
5: Good. The thing I won't miss about you, Pete, is your banged list and how you always get people's names wrong on the bloody computer.
2: Oh, the banged list.
6: That's right.
2: Yes.
6: He had a big book of callers who, for whatever reason, got annoyed with Peter, and so he just banged them. He couldn't even spell banned right.
0: How did you spell it?
2: B-A-I-N-E-D or something or other.
0: Banged.
2: The banged book. If you're in the banged book, it's almost a bit of a privilege now, to be fair.
3: Oh, that's hilarious.
6: Thanks, Bongy.
0: Lisa's on. Hello, Lisa. You're with Pete. Good morning.
7: Good morning.
2: Oh, Lisa from the mountains.
6: Lisa.
7: Yeah, Katoomba.
2: Ah, lovely. Yes,
7: sleepy Katoomba.
0: What do you want to say, Lisa from the mountains?
7: Well, Pete, I don't miss the cold sauce that you give me.
2: What?
6: Oh, what's been going on there, Peter?
2: What are you talking about, Lisa?
3: What's happening in
6: You weren't on the banned list, Lisa, no, were you? Quite the opposite.
2: Lisa, we've never kissed.
0: Let's go, Mark. Hello, what won't you
6: just leave that there?
2: We're going to leave that hanging there in my legacy. No, that's fine.
6: Leave it.
0: No, it's gone. Mark, hello.
8: Hey, Mikey, how are you?
0: Good,
8: Pete,
0: mate.
8: Firstly, congratulations.
2: Thanks, mate.
8: Look, I'm a red carpet photographer, so you and I have done a lot of photo shoots. And the shenanigans is what I'm not going to miss, mate. Taking photos of you when you were in your heaviest days before your veneers are in.
2: Okay.
8: Far out. We go back a long time.
2: Wow. You've been on the carpets a long time, Mark. You've been in the industry a long time. So
3: carpet burn?
2: Yeah.
3: Oh, I like that.
6: Did you get him in that gold Logie outfit?
8: Yeah, and I got when Peter was doing crazy things when he'd lay on the carpet of the red carpet at the Stars and we were like, far out. He's just going to get kicked out. So many times he did.
0: Did everyone see him coming and they're like, oh, Jesus Christ, he's intern Pete,
8: You would hear Pete before you'd see him.
2: Yeah, that's fair. That's fair. Mark, thank you so much,
3: that's
2: mate.
3: That's what I love about you, though. He creates a bit of chaos on those red
2: carpets. You're right. Everyone takes it too seriously.
3: Oh, they do. It's like you're a celebrity. You're
6: remember you
3: nice.
6: Took the short-statured people
2: yes,
6: to
2: dwarf,
6: the
2: dwarfforhire.com.au was the website.
6: But that got you banned, didn't it?
2: There was multiple things that I got banned from the Logies.
6: Did Rachel Griffiths, is that what she had a problem with?
2: She had a problem with it. Chrissy Swan had a problem with it at the time. A lot of people had a problem with it, but then the dwarfs were like, sorry, he's paying me.
0: Still
2: to do
0: calls
2: this.
0: Them dwarfs.
2: Well, they're called dwarfsforhire.com.au. Absolutely.
3: Oh, wow.
2: He was also the one that was caught on fire by the St Kilda Football Club, apparently. So,
3: God.
2: Had a rough time.
0: Do you want to chat to Mayo? Good morning, Mayo.
6: Mayo.
9: Hi, Peter. Morning.
2: How are you, Mayo?
0: What won't you miss What won't you miss about him, Mayo?
9: Just how much he lies. He's a pathological liar.
2: Oh,
0: it's true.
9: One time he put his birthday in our internal calendar three times in the year so that people kept coming up and saying happy birthday to him.
2: I like cake. I like cake, Mayo. I'm sorry. I love you. You sound a little aggressive on the phone, but I do love you, Mayo.
6: I don't know why she even called up. You missed her week last week. You weren't here,
2: Peter. I know. I didn't even hear it.
3: She was brilliant.
2: I'll go back and podcast it down the back catalogue.
0: She's on maternity leave, by the way. If anyone's wondering, she still works here. Okay, harmonica boy.
10: Hey! Good morning, all.
6: Hello.
0: Hello.
6: Aaron.
0: You got a song prepared for Pete's last album.
10: Yes, I do. And the words I wanted to say is, I'm not going to miss the sense of humour.
6: It's very bad sense of humour, isn't it?
2: Censor. No, gotcha, gotcha. Harmonica Boy, a staple of the radio station for many years.
0: All right, we're
6: can
0: ready
6: we hear
0: for
6: the
0: your song?
6: Yep. What was it called? Did he say the name?
2: I don't know, I didn't get it.
0: There's no lyrics in this song, right? Because it's a harmonica.
6: Sometimes there are.
0: How do you do both?
3: Both, yeah.
6: He stops and does this.
0: Oh, okay.
2: Wait for it.
6: Oh, no.
2: Oh,
6: Monica boy. Oh, it's so good to hear from you, Aaron. I hope you're doing well.
2: Thanks, mate. That was just beautiful. Just beautiful.
0: Well, Pete, you
3: listeners
0: got...
3: They love you, Pete.
0: They do. We'll get you back in. We're going to do a hit of celebrity gossip and then we'll say goodbye.
2: Sounds
0: okay?
2: Great. Awesome. Absolutely.
0: All right. Fantastic. Nat, what do
2: Stop
0: you got?
2: Picking, Peter.
0: Nothing?
1: I'll tell you next.
3: We know it will be good.
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12: G'day there, looking over Melbourne on this foggy morning. A top of 17 degrees on the menu. Cruiser in Dandenong South clearing a crash. The Western Port Highway northbound before the South Gippsland Highway. The right-hand lane blocked. Delays back to Thompson's Road. You can take the South Gippsland Highway instead. A crash Berwick, O'Shea Road eastbound out to Monash. And word of an accident for the D5 glide pass around Christie's Road, city-bound. 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It's Andy first with KISS traffic and weather together.
13: Good morning, Melbourne. Hey, the weekend is almost here. So pumped for it too. Anyone else going to be living their best 90s lives with Five at Rod Laver? Hey, if you see me fangirling in the crowd, mind your bloody business. I'm having fun.

0: And we put it right next to Kiss Tree from Britney. It's non-stop music. It's going to kick off from 9 this morning. I'll catch you then on Melbourne's number one hit music station, Kiss 101.1.
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0: 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Mikey, Brooklyn, Bianca Dye, Croat Nat, Intern Pete. Everyone's here.
1: Everyone.
2: Celebrity news. Oh, you like that
3: gossip? Have you guys seen the Netflix movie Apex?
0: Yeah, I watched it. It's good.
3: I liked it too. So it's Charlize Theron and Taron Egerton, who not only has been in that, he actually played Elton John in Rocket Man.
4: So good.
3: He also got his start in the movie The Kingsman, which I've never seen, but he starred alongside Colin Firth. Now, he was doing this interview with Charlize Theron when they got to talking about a present that Colin Firth bought him for his 24th birthday while they were working on that movie together, which basically he didn't really care for. Take a listen.
5: Ban hot takes.
6: And I remember actually for my 24th birthday, Rich, I turned on the shoot. He got me a copy of a book that I have to confess at the time I didn't read because I wasn't mature enough to read it. Letters to a Young Poet by Rainer Maria Rilke. And I would recommend it to anybody. It's an extraordinary piece of writing.
3: Can you think of a worse book to get a 24-year-old? Like Letters from a Poet. But I feel as if with this in this day and age with cost of living, it's my birthday on Monday. I've said to everyone, money. That's all I want. I'm not interested in anything else.
4: Cash.
0: It's not a real present, Bianca.
4: Money. Not,
7: but remember when your nana would give you like a 50 in the card? It was a real...
3: And you open the card a certain way hoping will drop out. And it's always awkward when it doesn't. I also want to talk about Chappell Roan. So have you seen that social media trend called like hot takes or what's your hot take?
4: Okay. Boomer over here, what is it?
3: Basically, it's like, what's your controversial opinion that you're just going to throw out there that you know most people would disagree with? So, like, you know, everyone loves Taylor Swift, right? You could go, Taylor Swift's overrated. And everyone's like, what? No, she's not. It's kind of those things you know are going to get a rise out of people. So Chappell basically just said she wants it banned.
6: And I remember actually for my 24th birthday.
3: Okay.
0: Can I say these are labelled wrong today? So that's why.
5: Ban hot takes. I don't want to see your hot take. I don't care. I just want to see fun things online.
3: All right, hot takes.
4: Hot takes.
0: Hitting those buttons is overrated. No, recycling, waste of time. It all goes into the one landfill.
3: Really?
4: Kind of.
0: That's what I heard. Yep.
3: Oh, really? I've never looked into the amounts of recycling.
4: Shepherd avocados, I like them
3: all. Oh, no.
4: I actually do.
7: As opposed to which avos?
4: The Haas.
7: Oh, the Haas.
4: Yeah.
3: No, Shepherd, they're never ripe and then they're off.
4: But when they are, they're good.
3: Oh, okay. My hot take. Game of Thrones was a shit show.
7: Oh, I loved Game of Thrones. Did you guys get into Game of Thrones?
3: I tried and I couldn't.
7: It's like Vikings. It's just bloody, you just get sucked right in.
3: Do you have a hot take?
7: Thigh gaps are overrated. just because I don't have one.
0: Yeah. When you had one, it wasn't overrated though, was it?
7: No.
0: Yeah.
3: Here's my hot take.
1: The Simpsons, not funny anymore.
0: No.
4: Haven't watched in 20 years, so I wouldn't
1: Disney Plus if you want to watch it, yeah.
3: Okay. Pete. It's your last day.
1: This is it?
3: And I don't know why you're in here.
1: I don't know either. I just forgot.
3: Because you know it's the very end of the show and you're hoping something more is going to happen.
1: I don't know.
0: Bianca's got, what do you got there?
7: They're pom-poms.
1: Oh, fantastic.
7: Well, we're with you. For you.
1: Thank
7: you. A bit of sparkle.
1: I think they're from my desk. There we go. That's
7: great. They're from your desk.
4: And it is your last day too, Bianca.
1: Oh, yeah. Sorry, Bianca. Like
3: it's been overshadowed. I'm so sorry.
7: Hey, I'm here for a week. Try the veal.
4: But we've all fallen in love with you.
3: All right.
1: You are
3: Thank
1: amazing.
3: You, Bianca. But
7: Thank
3: this is,
7: you.
3: This moment's going to have to be about Pete. I just want to say, as your boss, it's been a pleasure to work with you. But there are, you know, things that I won't miss about having you around. Mostly, though, it has been good. It's been fun. We've gone out after work. We've been kicked out of pubs together. You know, you are just a good vibe to have around. But I will say, because you're only moving downstairs.
1: Mm.
3: Don't think you can come up all the time.
1: Okay.
3: Because I know it's annoying. I know it's boring down there and that station. So just don't think you can come back onto Kiss whenever you want. You've picked your team.
1: Love you all. Love you all. What's that? What's all the whispering going on over in the corner there?
0: Bianca wanted to say something.
7: No,
1: you go.
7: No, you not want us to take your moment. Keep going.
3: No, it's fine.
7: Keep going.
1: I did a bit of a spiel the other day. And I just want to say a huge thank you to everyone here. No, thank you. I'm actually speechless because I'm really quite taken back with all this. Surprise. Well, I'd actually, you know what? I have written a few things down.
7: I didn't.
0: Oh. You did?
1: Thank you very much from the bottom of my heart. Again, Kiss, Brooklyn,
4: Peter,
1: Nat,
4: we've loved
1: everyone.
4: You here. We're very, very sad that you're leaving us.
1: I know.
4: But we know you're going to have fun.
1: It's going to be great. It's going to be a great journey and you guys are going to kick ass too as well. So go get it. Go get it. And
0: well, everyone, we do have on Monday a $1 million pop quiz, a chance at 7 and 8. Aussie heartthrob, you're excited about this, Croat Nat, from off campus, Josh Houston.
7: Oh, he's a hottie, hey?
0: Is joining us. John Edwards crossing over. Does he know he's on?
4: He should
3: well,
4: do.
3: He's booked, yeah. He's yeah. on next week.
0: Yeah, but he would have known the call was coming.
8: Ah, yes. I'm not here. That's not
0: fair. Oh, I'm sorry. Keep a kiss all day. Gordy's got more chances to play Kiss's $1 million pop quiz. Go on, Pete, your last little outro.
1: Oh, shit, I forgot about that.
4: What are you going to do? How could you?
1: On that note, it's been a big time of Kiss. Signed, Intern Pete.
0: Bye.
1: See ya.
8: Bye.
1: Good morning. Thank you.
8: Love you, Pete. Thanks for having me, guys.
1: Thank you, Australia. You've been great.

0: All right, see you Monday.
1: Yes. Bye. Bye.
2: Will and Woody's swap meet.
3: This time, it's Book to Bling.
4: Hey, my name is Paris. Will and Woody just traded my old psychology textbook all the way up to a diamond ring with their swap meet. And now I'm engaged! Woo!
3: Paris can't get the smile off her face.
5: I would be honoured to be your husband and you my wife.
3: Oh, wow, we've got tears. He's on one knee. He's on one knee.
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3: He's doing it.
5: Paris, will you marry me?
4: Yes!
7: See the surprise proposal we planned right now on the socials at Will and Woody.
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11: Melbourne traffic.
19: G'day, Dan. Looking over Melbourne on this partly foggy morning. It will clear for a top of 17 degrees today. A crash in Dandenong South on the Western Port Highway northbound before the South Gippsland Highway causing grief. Crews attending the right-hand lane block. Delays back to Thompson's Road. Given a miss and take the South Gippsland Highway instead. A collision Berwick O'Shea Road eastbound at the Monash. Abolish net zero. Save up to $1.9 trillion. 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
23: Now.
22: Morning, I'm Brooklyn Ross. A Richmond car yard is the latest Melbourne business to be firebombed overnight. Police say up to three offenders smashed their way inside the Aston Martin dealership last night, just after 11 p.m. They used an accelerant to light a fire before fleeing. Meantime, two teenagers have avoided jail despite admitting to torching an alcohol storage facility in April. The 15 and 16-year-olds slapped with youth supervision orders. Police say the public was never in danger despite a threat made against Bourke Street last night. It was phoned through to Channel 9, who called Crime Stoppers. A 31-year-old man arrested by police at the Macca's on Swan Street.
24: Any threat, no matter what it is, we take very seriously in Melbourne CBD.
22: And a survey has found one in four Aussie parents are cutting back their kids' sport. 80% are also saying no to expensive school excursions. Your sport check is up in a sec.
25: The Book of Mormon must leave Melbourne on July 19. 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
22: A calf injury to Isaac Rankin has made the Crows' 9-point loss to Hawthorn last night even worse. It snaps the Hawks' 2-game losing streak. Calamachi also hurt his thumb, while James Peatling suffered a head knock. Tonight, Richmond and the Bombers play at the G. St Kilda meets Freo over in Perth. The KISS cast is up next.
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22: The thick fog this morning has a road safety alert in force. We're being told to slow down in the car and put our headlights on. It will be mostly sunny this afternoon, a top of 17 degrees. Right now at Hoppers Crossing, it's 5. At Essendon, it's 7. And we play KISS's Million Dollar Pop Quiz every morning at 7 and 8. And now all day while you work on KISS 101.1. Oh, my God. It is so foggy today. I don't even know where the switch is for the studio. Hang on a second. Is this it? Oh, no, that's not it. Hang on, what about... Oh, here we go.
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22: Hey, happy Friday. How you doing? You got Gordy. Oh, my God, the weekend is here. So excited. As is our KISS $1 million Pop Quiz. You are one pop quiz away from boat shoes and having options on wine. Are you going to be KISS's newest millionaire? 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I'm handing you the answers. You practically can't lose with this. Stay on KISS. Friday tunes, turn them loud. Let's go. Kato, turn the lights off.

0: Friday vibes. 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Your number one here, music station. You got Gordy. How we doing? Hey, the Kiss Million Dollar Pop Quiz. Oh, God. 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You're a millionaire. Oh, that millionaire life. 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A life stress-free because you won the Kiss Million Dollar Pop Quiz. Stay on Kiss. We play the pop quiz within 20 minutes, so I suggest you get onto kiss.com.au to register right now. Do it, do it, do it. And I'm giving you answers to the first two questions coming up. Plus this next. The most demanded tune in our city. I got to chuck on Fever Dream by Alex Warren. Other side of this.
1: 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The Book of Mormon must leave Melbourne on July 19. 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
2: G'day there, looking over Melbourne on this clearing morning, heading for a top of 17 degrees today. Crash in Dandenong South, the Western Port Highway northbound before the South Gippsland Highway, the right-hand lane blocked. Delays back to Thompson's Road. Elsewhere, in fact, nearby, the South Gippsland Highway city-bound at Dandenong Bypass. Some debris being cleared up, glass all over the road. 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It's Andy First with Kiss Traffic and Weather Together.
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0: Melbourne's number one in music station. My God, Melbs. We look like the set of Scooby-Doo right now. It is still foggy as. The Westgate had disappeared this morning when I was driving. I was driving on faith. Lucky we got that Friday Kiss music for you. I just think me and you are going to have the best Friday ever, right? The Kiss music's loud and my Kiss switch going off. Yo!
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0: 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Friday tunes like Sunny Federer's Think About Us. Just going to make this winter day feel so hot. Coming up, man. Oh, Miss Olivia Rodrigo. We got to get on Vampire. Let's have a great Friday, me and you, yeah? Stay on Kiss.
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8: G'day there, looking over Melbourne on this clear and sunny morning, a top of 17 degrees on the menu. A crash in Narre Warren East being attended to. Wellington Road at Berwick Road. Big delays in all directions at the intersection. Word of a crash too for the Ring Road Altona bound at Boundary Road. Slow back to the Deer Park bypass. And also collision for Sunbury Road City bound just after Oakland Road. Congested roads, overflowing schools and hospitals, zero immigration. Australia needs a new deal. Newdeal.au, authorised by Clive Palmer for the United Australia Party Gold Coast. It's Andy, first with Kiss, traffic and weather together.
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11: 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Woo!
12: Paris can't get the smile off her face.
13: I would be honoured to be your husband and you my wife.
12: 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He's on one knee. He's on one knee.
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2: 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How's the castle built of people you pretend to care about? Just what you wanted. Look at you, cool guy, you got it. I see the parties and diamonds. Sometimes when I close my eyes, 6 months of torture you sold to some forbidden paradise. I loved you truly.